0: Yeah, one, two, check this out.
1: There's level to this.
2: Yeah. Hey, yeah, let's go.
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0: 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Today, Retshwere Pele Fowler Sejwe. We're going to learn a lot about Mr. Sejwe during this show. This is the Football Experience. Learn more about Mr. Sejwe. Mr. Fowler, let me welcome you to the show, man.
1: Thank you very much.
0: Fowler, let's go to Liverpool.
1: Kana go ende ke tsamika bolo ka yone. I think ke simolotsa bolo ke le monnye. 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So na khona go mpa mo benching. 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So bontsi ba nako in most cases or most games ke di tsamikile ne re ke tsana from the bench team yo mo e trailer ka one be re kora two but
0: ke le mo ba mo ba tsamiki ba korile so no no no no no no no no no no no no no no no no no no no no no no no no no no no no no no no no no no no no no no no no no no no no no no no no no no no no no no no no no no no no no no no no no no no no no no no no no no no no no no no no no no no no no no no no no no no no no no no no no no no no no no no no no no no no no no no no no no no no no no no no no no no no no no no no no no no no no no no no no no no no no no no no no no no no no no no no no no no no no no no no no no no no no no no no no no no no no no no no no no no no no no no no no no no no no no no no no no no no no no no no no no no no no no no no no no no no no no no no no no no no no no no no no no no no no no no no no no no no no no no no no no no no no no no no no no no no no no no no no no no no no no no no no no no no no no no no no no no no no no no no no no no no no no no no no no no no no no no no no no no no no no no no no no no no no no no no no no no no no no no no no no no no no no no no no no no no no no no no no no no no no no no no no no no no no no no no no no no no no no
1: ke na le rele mme first born le wa mme le sister the rest ke borre ne ke le mongwa ke le wa bobedi go tswa ko tlase ga gona po na rata bolo mo go bone but ke letse ke letsana mo morerong ya kgwela dinao mme ga ka ikotlhela seo ke tsaya gore ke mo tseleng e siameng ke itumetse ke siame ka tshwetso e ke tsere.
0: To take us through your early childhood from primary, junior school, when did you meet football?
1: Okay, o tshameka bolo ne re tshameka mo strateng re le basimanyana re kgona go ikgobokanya go tswa mo kgotleng engwe kaga mo tlokoeng go na le mo go teng kanane go na le ba go teng ko sekgwele ka 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
0: No,
1: I didn't like it at the United. I think You could even watch training with mo mola pinya no kana no ha go no ya training ha o tswa kwa go la thupa go it's late. So T was having good players by then. So I end up ke tshamekela ka ba ke tshamekela le team engwe ga tetlokong yona tlokong no two boys mo tlokong only two teams in my playing career.
0: So how are you going to kind of go no join a guy named Mang coach?
1: I get join a new one ali the field, Mr. Makwenkwe. By then re tsameka mo first division ene le national
0: yes
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0: O no eleka gore go BDF
1: ko BDF ke lekile go ne go na le mo go teng inter competitions di harologane ka makalana a leng teng ko. 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I was one of the players that didn't select you. Unfortunately, I think the fans did just carry on nothing. I don't know how to go about what's the way BDF level to represent the country.
0: I'm not sure. There's some level of Lesotho, Zambia.
1: Yes.
0: Nile Jesse Mono.
1: Hey, can I go to go to a whole way? BDF level in the EU, Mwelo, Amo, the gaming. Yes. 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
1: 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Yes, that was that organization kana le kana la le tshwedipela re tsone tsa bo Dunga. 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
0: there. So re go tlo yoro Zambia le teng Zimbabwe ne le teng ka di games tsa inter
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0: nna go tla ke go be sa
1: e to tar re go khakala re palo ke go betsa ba agisang ba bangwe ba.
0: Okay,
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1: Ee, nna go le thata nna go le thata kana go bogologolo ne go te you play at your own risk.
0: Yeah.
1: Ga go gobetse o tla tlhokomelwa ke bone batho bao ba kontle. 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I remember Togo United e le mo first division le mo go di tshwana fighters by then ne ikutswa ke David Bright may his soul rest in peace. He knew that I'm playing for that team. And then everybody was a man only never can say that you're not super good. Can have talent.
0: Yes.
1: Yeah. No. No. Only that time I can go to America. Unfortunately, along the way, can take some of the ball and make it. Can go one injury. I left both fibula and tibia. The breaker. Can some of the Blue Diamonds. And we are losing 10-0.
0: 10?
1: Yes, 10-0 against Blue Diamonds. Ke samuka kono 2 boys.
0: Ke la dagu dum thar na baji.
1: No, they hammered us.
0: Yeah.
1: They were hammering us left and right. We lose a player, I robagile me ka at the same time rejelo. And team ene rena lone kono 2 boys. There was Ntsu Motlhakodi who played for the national team. There was Martin Kalenga. There was Dr. Mokojwa. There was Tato Tibela.
0: Yeah.
1: Just to mention a few. There was Mudiri Marumo. I think Mudiri Marumo, he was 17 years by then.
0: At the time, yeah.
1: Yes.
0: Okay. So,
1: Then I came back. Kana momotsing you pataka ha pataka. Ke tsamaketse TV ke ano twice me move away from looking at it to twice. 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
2: My name is Khutso Sogokgo. I remember father was playing for Togo United in the early 90s, playing as a right winger, as a number 7, more formation in the team, you know, it's a 4-4-2. He was a very good cross of the ball, very disciplined player. Well, on the role of the Rumulibile, Tata, Releza, Osharalele. I remember he started coaching as an Otohala football after an injury. He coached Otoko in Paris, Otoko in Naughty Boys, he coached Otoko in United, he coached Otoko in Kora Mozoi, and he coached Otoko in Sox, Venture, Chipa, Kowe. And I 2017, I coached a couple of Rocksparks. I think that's where he had most of his success. I remember that 2017, I had Rocksparks, then I had a second division. It's a kind of a man who is there. A lot of these upcoming stars, Baka, it's the whole thing, because he was a very disciplined player. I think having been with the force, it natural. 2017, I coached a couple of Rocksparks. I think that's where he had most of his success. I remember that 2017, I had Rocksparks, then I had Selmo, second division. It's a kind of a parliament, a lot of these upcoming stars, Baka, it's the whole thing, because he was a very disciplined player. I think having been with the force, it naturally comes with discipline.

0: ngoku ene kamathe isorum katana hatsa meka lagasa za akadisa. I want to wish Fola the best of luck in his coaching career, because recently he acquired his coaching CAF A license. So Kamalasa was all Matronola is one of the most qualified coaches in the country.
1: What the most qualified?
2: Era. Even though the results are decided, ki petsa sehuba small. Ke tswa kala le bolo.
1: Yeah.
2: Bana ga mo di o se dingwa dira gala. It's so touching.
1: Yeah.
2: But it's part of life.
1: Yeah.
2: Because ga le bella gore tswang teng. Ba thwa ba go bone. Ba go bona ha o leng teng.
1: Yeah.
2: Me ke tsa gore like ke buile go ntleng. So far so good.
1: Yes.
2: I think I've gone through a lot. Mm. I've gone through all the structures of coaching courses at BFA. I think I'm one of the luckiest coaches in Botswana to have gone through the A license.
1: Yes.
2: And I'm proud of myself.
1: Yeah. This year that we were shambles at the way United. I remember I interviewed Bright, I interviewed Brakeke. But I got to win United. Well, he took the result of the second side team. He said, I'm going to win. But I think, follow the team, you know, I'm going to win weekend with a lot of schemes. So, was it the same even during your time?
2: I don't know, but to go to United, I'm going to talk. I'm going to win twice. The player re di khona go bolalla morana gore ka moso skatla
1: o le
2: player mme kana go itse gore management wa itse le coach a sa itse gore aba ka go tlhaetsa motho ba bona ile gore touch ga e yoho ba go bolalla gore mme ka moso skatla, but it was part and parcel of yesteryear's football.
1: Yeah.
2: But nowadays gonna rework the scientific part of football.
1: Yes.
2: We routine. Yeah. The level it has taught me so many things.
1: Yeah.
2: Coach Rebetla Mosaretse Mare. Baba Kwantle Babana Rasay Recepe. And kana kasa kwaba the room wasn't built in a day.
1: Yes.
2: It's a process.
1: Yes.
2: We still have a long way to go. The good thing is, if you meet Lanka, so now like your BFA, it's in a touch with your core. It's in a discussion about school.
1: Yes.
2: The locals, because but what you can't do, ba route kile menro narsa equip you aga kasi ilongo resebo chokwa. Mama ronya zabolo. Only few coaches like Ribua before Renale A license, there were few, but process A license, but at least Rumbuna Ribua, Ribua Kapalo Longore is more than 22.
1: Very true.
2: Yeah.
1: Let's take your coaching journey. You are to Gilago Little Ping, Wakubo, Lugu United, Wako, Tokwing, Red Sparks. Difference king amongst all these teams?
2: There's one thing that I've learned in football. Coaches come and coaches go.
1: Yeah.
2: And for you to grow as a coach, you need to meet challenges. Go outside, see those challenges, see how you can overcome them, and make sure you believe in yourself.
1: Yes.
2: And kidulaha ke letswa ke Sydney Magagana, that by then they le chairman wa Letlape.
1: Yes.
2: So Letlape by then Nelmo first division. Kora motswa bolo ne e bogelwa morena. Ne e bogelwa ne gona Letlape gona le Killer Giants. So mafuko a chairman a ke tsana ba ntha re morena. We are in position 9. Remember, first division teams are 12.
1: Yeah.
2: number 9 me se mo sa rona ga sa siama. Then I went back to Brasten. Stand Susani. Because there were some players that had khaotse because of age and maybe gore ga ba khone fita mo structure sa gago. There was Calistus Mogofu. There was Kumblane Maziba. I went straight to that man. Remember, I was a junior.
1: He was with BDF 11 at the
2: yes,
1: time.
2: Yes, I was a junior in terms of rank.
1: Yeah,
2: I think I was a corporal or sergeant. Then I went to his office because we are friends. We were very close.
1: Yeah.
2: I called him. Can I come to your office? And he said no, yes. Then I asked for the service of Atuba. First game, because the chairman's weights, and people were wondering, asking questions, who's this man? Who's this fowler? First game, we played prisons.
1: What's the game is the guy?
2: It's I think they played two games, the second round.
1: Mm-hmm.
2: That was early January.
1: Okay.
2: So chairman of Atlanta re morane tsho kopa gore team ya re tshwenya. Ke a kopa. Ha ke batlo tsena molana ya lana pa ga go dikere no, don't worry. Come Saturday, fully packed.
1: Go see.
2: No, go show ground.
1: Okay.
2: 4-0. Now people are start wondering again. Coach. You know, when you win, a lot of praises.
1: Yeah.
2: Then second game, a rival team, home team,
1: Killer
2: Giants, Sierra Ground. Now the question comes, are we still going to see the team winning 4? Or are we going to lose against? And that's the test of the character, a rival regard.
1: Yes.
2: Then we went to Sierra. 4.
1: Huh?
2: 4-2.
1: Yeah.
2: Then we came again.
1: Came number four.
2: Yeah. Now the name starts by saying 4-4.
1: 4-4.
2: Then we came again and played. I think the third game was against Orisa Lugo, Horsepace, Ele Coca-Cola.
1: Yeah.
2: We lost 1-0. But Hela, like Gibbon Wolf, I think I assembled a good team. And by then, I got to buy a second. I got to go to buy a second first division. You know, coaches always fight with officials. They will want to dictate terms for one good reason at home. Where they undermine your coaching skills or bafila gore monyenyane. More especially how holy Zahatla Sakabwane, but la super gabu yo tle gore. 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Then North West came to Ramotso 1-0. I think I went five games unbeaten ko Letlapeng. Then we are number 2. Why is it number 2 and go iragala molemo wa atla o tsa player ha le di tswa mong eng o re ira team talk player ga di oa
1: go tla ba blend
2: ya no go tla ba na di ke tsa season re le number 3 or 4
1: yeah
2: team survive
1: from number 9
2: 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I came back to Tlokweng, took where I left. I started ke coach le go Premier League, not to be le go Premier League. I even went 2 seasons back. I even coached to go ko mo go di tsana fighters ke la assistant coach ya ga Thalobang Thaga. Ya na la bofelo ne re la hanotwane ke la assistant coach ya gagwe I think he's got a better offer for Mashitauka for now, but I'm still with not one excited story.
1: Well, this love-hate relationship with Red Sparks, after passing our travel for a very long time, I got promoted to first division. When I held over 2 seats.
2: Era, I think it's an error. Because people think I belong to Red Sparks for one good reason. I called Red Sparks, I think, more than close to 10 years.
1: Yeah.
2: Committed.
1: Yeah.
2: Without being paid.
1: Yeah.
2: Bringing players. You know, how is the whole coach? Players call you. They will come and, you know, we tried. How much has a number 4? How much has a number 3? How much has a number 2? But, Mudimu or Hangala Taup. There was one season in Eritrea and Moyone. Then we managed to win the league. For the first time,

0: go nna go na le Mashitauka, Red Sparks, Broadest United, Kabusetso, and another team, I don't even remember it. Then we became number two, yeah, BU.
1: Yes.
0: And being number two gave us another chance to go and play le team ya Tswanga ha Khalagadi. The number 14 ya first division, which was Modipane United.
1: Yes. So,
0: number 11.
1: Yes.
0: Hey, sorry. Number 11. So, we are really three. First game, Modipane versus Mosebeli.
1: Yes.
0: Draw. We are in. Now, they are given how many hours?
1: Two hours
0: to rest. Momotlhabeng o ringing. Then I told my boys, guys, this is the only chance. There's nothing I can't demand more than...
2: You can't explain it. You can't explain it. But you feel it. You feel it. The music slaps harder. On Yarona FM.

0: If you're looking for the freshest jams right now, Yaron FM is the plug. Lift the music.
1: It's Finger. Tega. Yo.
2: Fella.
1: This year, I'm going to go to the next one. I'm going to go to the next one.

0: Welcome to the Football Experience. We are broadcasting live from the Grant Thornton Botswana head offices at Fairgrounds in Gaborone. 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This is in order to spread awareness about their services. Our guest today is a football player of note. She's highly educated, a journalist in the making, and a community builder. And I must add, she's good looking. Her name is Keleso Walebua, but we know her as Kels Pablo of Prisons 11 Ladies. Welcome to the show.
1: Thank you, folks.
0: Where does the name Pablo come from?
1: I was doing Form 4 at Naledi Senior Secondary School. And one of the girls I was friends with, na fila hore, we need a name for you, Helaole Nos. She doesn't play football, or she didn't at the time, and na samaka badminton. And then she was like, I know there's some defect, so I get defender, I kind of middlefielder, or samaka mbolo, the name Pablo. So because you are my friend, you play football, I'm going to call you Pablo. And then I got to Lebala, so people started adopting it from there, and then I'm like, okay, I can't separate myself from Kels, and then Pablo seems a bit off to resemble me as a non-football player and as a football player in one.
0: Does this mean you started playing football in junior school?
1: Yes.
0: Where was this junior school and when was it?
1: I was actually 16 years old, if I recall well. Before you turn 6, so I get an one year ahead of me. I was 16 years old. I was in Kale Hill Secondary School in Block 9. And then that's when I started playing.
0: How did that story come about? Konaldi option, it said, and I believe at your time, girls playing football wasn't necessarily a popular thing.
1: Yes, it wasn't, I must add. But this is how it started. I think when I was doing Form 1, being a kid at the time, I was just so excited, you know, so wild-minded. And I literally wanted to do everything because I wanted to find one thing that I'm actually good at, and then that is when I can focus on. So I did a lot of athletics, I did football, I did ballroom dance, I did a lot of debate, public speaking, just tried everything. I was an all-rounder. And then I also did modeling because I was still a kid at the time. But then my mom was like, nope. Not even. You what? Can't. She only told me the story at, I think, at my 21st birthday, if not my my first degree graduation. The reason why she refused, it was because she had heard about human trafficking of models across the country, across the globe, and she was afraid of that. And my thinking when she told me, I'm like, oh, lady, you could have been my manager or something, you know, be able to be closer. But I was like, okay, fine. It actually led to me now saying, if my mom can't allow me to play football, to do modeling, I'm going to do totally the opposite. And then I started with athletics at Form 1. Form 2, the coach who was athletics, come, let's go try another sport. But having tried them all, got physical education, and then I'm like, okay, cool, let's go try them. I tried football. So that's how we start. And then I started developing the love for it, the awesomeness for it, because it was always around people. And then that's when I also met Bobby Matem, who are my juniors a year below me, Harira Form 3. Sometimes training, and then I'd always come to them, guys, how can I improve? What do I need to work on? So and then that's when it all started. Junior football, and then I went to Naledi. We continued.
0: What inspired you to continue playing? Because, I mean, after Form 3, you could have picked a different sport. A lot of us in Erere, Form 4, Form 5, that's a short period of time.
1: When I got to Naledi, I told myself, this gate, the Naledi, is going to change me. I'm going to get to Naledi Senior Secondary School, and then I'm going to become a better version of myself, and I'm going to excel in everything that I wanted. And I got there, even when I got the Nikisiki Loma, I think it's in 2017, I got there, okay, let me focus in school. Landa, Neretaba, Kwabu Athletics. When I got to Naledi, I told myself, this gate, yeah, Naledi, is going to change me. I'm going to get to Naledi Senior Secondary School, and then I'm going to become a better version of myself, and I'm going to excel in everything that I wanted. And I got there, even when I got the Nigisiki Roma, Loma, I think it's in the year 17, 16. I got there, I became, okay, let me focus in school. Landa, Neretaba, Kwabu Athletics, Kwabu, because I was still battling with, hey, can I get a focus on school? Yet, I know I have a bit of talent to this side. Nakonga, Goropola, Sportsmaster, Atata Mamu, Discolor, they knew about us. Tabatana Mamu Skolonian, Amudit Lassing, Retarno Pola one by one, or the Lona, Kamso, Letekam, Dulana Zatrini, were doing athletics. And then we started training athletics, and then I'm like, okay, cool, let me continue with football. Then I began to look at Nyao Pedingalo, a big decided what I'll do double. Major, ke major mo gone gore ke godise my football, athletics and then football, and then also ke make sure ke perform mo sekolo.
0: How was the balance? Because for us growing up in Roma, how to make a bolo gate, hey, do you like bolo ko machubuchubu, this is why was up as, but you seem like you managed to balance the two.
1: Hey Fox, it wasn't easy. And part of form 4, it's a bit vague for me, but I think I took one day at a time, one challenge at a time. First semester ke my bilo, second semester ke football, and then the go school and go the resulting, it's monthly. Kana kwala di test ho monthly kana ha teme hela. It was never easy to balance the two, because na go tsedi ngwe tay tla di buka tsa media excel na go tsedi ngwe di hagare na go tsedi ngwe go kotase. But then form 5, I changed the ke a go nna le my aunt. Mm. Ke, you know what, I think staying with my aunt go gaufi maru a pila na se kgakala, it's easily accessible ha ke go loga khombi ke tsena, because land college ne re nna ko mopane. So ke feel gore it's go kgakala, and the times that thing it's a bit risky ha ngwe ke bata go tsoga ele ke re ke a bala, but ha ke tsoga ka 4 I have to bath and start leaving the house at 5 to be at school early or on time. Begin na gaufi ke re, if I stay closer, I dedicate 2 hours every morning ke push a school. And then ke tsore la ke tswala ke le go sekolo maitse bo ha ke ta ke thong ke la nka ta ke la pile, I know my mornings are set. So e be ke nna le ke develop that structure, ke nna le that routine, and it worked for me. And then ha go tsena nako ya di exam tsa end of year, no sports, nothing, focus. You do this because I knew if I fail to buy a lokola la pile.
0: The first time I met you, Nodira, year 2 go varsity, and Nosameka go Vicomates. Tell us about the teams that you've played for outside school sports.
1: Kaziro 9, Rira Form 4, and then Form 5, ka 2010. We literally said to the coach at the time, Ibong Victor Baretse, or Vicomates. Rama Armista, or coach a kahabanyani, kahana lady ule ukucha basai, but go timing yahu, onaleba simanyana from development under 15, under 17 le senior team. Why can't we form the ladies' team under the same structure? And then we started from 5 a ritz and our heads from 5 a bit well. Because part of that, we were also inspired by Nondi Matlasela and then Abang Maropi, and who were at the time, ilidi senior ratarna from 4, but I make that social, I'm going to call it community football, because lab, I get. So very feel agore, if they can do it, and then they were also playing for under 20. Imagine Osanzole mo form 5 but Hameka at that level. So we got inspired. Coach, I did a team, and I was spearheading.

0: That le Thabang Gaone, and then we started playing for Vicomates at 2010. Pushitse four hard years. The first years it was very tough. Re betswa about 17 not to get double election and building, trying to cause ne le ne re tswa mo colleging bone bana le di team tse leng gore ke batho ba ba experience in that community football setup. Na re tswa go sekolong fresh, so we build, and then I think in 2013 and 15, after now having learned what is required. Competitive football amongst the league and race hamek, because at the time the league was sponsored by 18 team on Nakhot for 3 years, and the last year Vicomates at the time was certainly excelling. Rebeza bo presence here, Rebeza thing na redurele double action ala le Lorolas, and that was one of the time when we recruited the player, telling them, come, let's have fun, let's unite, and let's have that thing. When I met you, I was doing second year. And at that time, I think I was also in under 20 at that time. I was under 20 for training for School of Excellency. And to me, it was an exciting experience because I kept saying to my mom, and I would literally work hard, go training, go school, to make sure that I show to my mom that indeed, and I think for me, I was also fortunate to have a cousin, Uteng Sandiwa Leboa, who's based in America. My cousin supported me. Na khona re before tata ba letsa. Kazi u thoka trainer football, what do you need? He would literally come with them, and then my mom would be very enticed that okay, if this man can support my daughter, ale khakala se tsile gore o perform yang. Why can't I do the same while I'm closer to her? So then I think that also contributed to now me being free. And then from Vicomates, I went to Prisons Ladies Football Club, which I'm currently playing for. I think it's anything 2015 January. Ki filela gore okay, I've built a team in Vicomates, and then the way I'm leaving it, it's well structured in terms of players' composition. Rebuildile a very good team. Now for me, it was I need to compete, to see if I can advance to higher levels in football. I needed to be able to go there because I've always been about hard work. But that was the vision. Yeah, presence, compete, you know, grow from where you are amongst the internal players first. Then it's recognize you as a national team.
1: Tell us about some of your achievements as a football player.
0: Okay, I don't know if I'm going to remember all of them. I think Ovi Komeiti.
1: Ojela 17 noto.
0: I think let me start with junior. Because junior ring, I was always recognized as football player. Again, like you had those awards, Kodi prize giving. The senior school, the same thing. Vicomates, I think my achievement would be I was able, as young as I was, to influence Renelli team. And then to me, that is an achievement because I can proudly say I have those capabilities, experience in forming a team from the beginning. Even though nearly the player, but we were able to influence for that development, to be able to influence in terms of players' recruitment and all the like. And then a lot of awards came now. I know we won the league, Haiketanako Prison, say. This was 2015, 2016. And then 2016, 2017, I think we came second. Along the way, Prison started introducing, we got invited to inter festive games, the December. These games included teams from Botswana, South Africa, Lesotho, Leswaziland. So we've played, I think, 4 years in a row. The first year, we got position 4, and I remember I was actually traveling. Ribiki to South Africa, tournament. And we were like, okay, we reached number 4, unfortunately. The next year, we got position 3. The next year, position 2. And then when we hosted the tournament, unfortunately, I was on injury. The team now won. Okay, that's good. We're going somewhere. And then in addition to that, we continued to play Mother's Day tournaments, Koji West, Ko Mabaling, Mexican girls. We've won last year, and then we've won the one prior before. I think it was 2020. 2022.
1: Yeah.
0: And then that gap, yeah, COVID, unfortunately, no winnings. So I would certify myself as a silver and gold medalist and also a league winner, Kelogo Prisons.
1: Now tell us about some of the challenges you've had to face, you know, as a young girl in Botswana pursuing a sport that you loved, discovered good junior school.
0: I think first challenge, parents. Mm. It's not easy for you to convince parents, Hori, this is what you want to do, and then they will let you. Because like you said earlier, it's not a common thing, or it wasn't a common thing at the time, for a woman can play or a girl child can play football. So it was very difficult having to convince them, having to make sure you clean, you cook, could you do all your chores, or how your mom urwal mabaleng huwa gaming. Because you knew you did what she wanted.
1: And how come Majita
0: folks, in a society, a lot of household chores get abasite. But I hope the dynamics are changing now, because we started to share the chores being from both women and men.
1: Yeah, I hope the dynamics will change with your child.
0: Yes.
1: You've been in the sport fraternity, particularly football, for years. Did you miss our study? Did you use traditional medicine?
0: To be honest with you, because I'm like a rudile. So a lot of traditional affiliates, kind of, for lack of a better word, tiriso ya dilo tsa Setswana ha ke se ke gole ke itse, because my mom never raised me in that environment. Na re sangira ko gae
1: high school tlo kiting kha sengwe so se
0: this like it's a go. So na di o tsedingwe lanthane ke di dismissa ke sa itse gore go iragala. You know when you're literally blind to the fact ya boloing ala di o tlhare tsa Setswana ding, you don't know. Ga ngwana tsana mo lebaleng o itse gore nna gona ke itsetse perfume kholone ke nkgamana o uta di player tso thenka re they have the same scent. Oh, o ipotsa re ke nka re di
1: opponent ke ne di
0: di opponent di putsa re kana ke le go fanyana kana ke. And then as I grew into the sport, you know, you get to listen, you get to hear the talks, and I'm being told, hey, ma, so malatsing, but ba ba ye, ba tsena tsena ba ikopela dithuso ha le le hale. So I think kana ke tsona ngare ke acceptile kana ke thokomologana keng. I know it's something that it's there, but when I don't necessarily practice it or do it, hela ke le upfront ke re okay na ke itse gore dira yana re kopa thuso kwa ra reng, because I've never been in that environment, and for lack of understanding, maybe go nwa ne ke go di tswe ke itse go neng kana ke itsamela folks bona nang ke be ke sa go bala gong, who knows.
1: Now tell us about your academic qualifications, because mo Botswana there is this norm ya gore extracurricular activities di dia bana ko sekolong, but o tsamekile o ntse wa tsameka, but you've done really well for yourself.
0: I try and I'm still trying and I'll never stop learning. I think that has always been my motto. Hore, besides academics or anything, you are able, as a person, you're able to wear many hats. You can wear hats of this. I think I learned that from white people. So begin na hats from a very young age, I'm like, you know what? I'm going to do this and make sure that I excel. So I have a BSc honors degree in computing with both university. I have a certificate of accounting, AAT level 2. I think I wanted to advance because I think I got married in it because I can pass it, but let me wait. That's not the way that I don't want to do. I don't want to be an accountant. And then doing master's in business administration with University of Botswana. I'm done with my coursework. I'm doing the thesis, the dissertation. I'm finishing May this year. And then on top of that, I also have certificate in sports administration with Botswana National Olympics Committee. I think I attained that in 2021, November. I also have the FIFA Women Football Administration course that we did with Botswana Football Association in conjunction with FIFA. I attained that last year, November, if I'm not mistaken. And then I've also applied for advanced sports administration with the Botswana National Olympics Council. So I'm building myself or building my own succession plan from now being a player to being something else in the sports fraternity and in the corporate world.
1: And also training to take over the world famous Sunday Soccer.
0: Indeed, I think that is the most highlight of this year.
1: We're definitely looking forward to that. Now, what's your advice to upcoming players, especially young girls, Kokasi, Bailongore, education and sport seem like they are the only routes out of the township?
0: I think for me, is one thing that I've never really got into and I wish I had, is entrepreneurship. Mm. You know, if you're not bookly schooled, or if you're not a bookworm, and if you have a talent on sports, try by all means to seek help to gain the minimum. When you've passed your form 5 and then you are talented, folks, it's easy for people out there, Lerona included, to seek and help and find opportunities for you. Right now we have players by Nogore, by Dirle form 5 and can play abroad. We have connections to help those people. But how is it form 5? It's going to be difficult because certain people have certain connections to say, come do school, and then also do what? Play football. If you come do school, I believe America is well vested with the courses you're in the right path that you want. Sometimes it might not necessarily be business, accounting, these commercial courses. You can literally go to do the poultry, you know, do creative that you want, you know, be a creative but a learned and educated creative in exactly what you want. If you want to become a video director, do that. If you want to become muahi, go do that course. But the first thing, pasa form 5, the next thing I talked about entrepreneurship, I think we have a lot of internet facilities or there's free internet across. Modikolo, modimolo. We spend our time wrongly using internet, wrongly for social media. Folks, now I can take my phone and put it there the whole day and not even bother. Hore, phone me hai lekan hai ke mo social media. When you use internet, try to empower yourself and learn all the entrepreneurial skills that you might get. You know, try to find what you love, because nowadays the creative environment and the creative space can allow you to grow yourself, develop yourself, even without qualification. You know, right now I don't have qualification to be a presenter, to be a radio personality, but I'm pursuing that out of the passion and the love and the little knowledge that I have, hoping to expand it. Or by the end of the year, you'll be definitely be able to measure me or, folks, at this age, you can literally see the difference. But only out of what I learn and what I continue to empower myself as an individual, with the resources that I have. So young people, young players, aspiring players out there, do not give up on yourself. Seek help. Talk to the next person. Find guidance. You know, tsanamo Facebook. Find help. Find, you know, there's so many opportunities out there, but we're not looking in the right places. So find a teacher, find a guidance counselor at school, find Foxy, you know, find me, Rteng, and do and pursue what you love. Well, work hard. I think the issue, Foxy, work hard and be smart about it and actually be deliberate. This is what I want. And go do it, because nothing can stop you.

0: understanding the state of football in Phalaphe. Folks, the population of Phalaphe is 36,211,000. Phalaphe is a growing town in Botswana, situated about halfway between Francistown and Gaborone, with 170 kilometers from Francistown and 240 kilometers from Gaborone. Over the years, its position has made it convenient stopover on one of the Southern Africa principal north-south rail and road routes. This is where we also find Murupule Colliery, which supplies a Murupule power station with coal for domestic source of electricity. We also find Botswana International University of Science and Technology BUs. In terms of football, Phalaphe houses 8 clubs, Murupule Wanderers in Botswana Premier League, Motlakase Power Dynamos in the First National Division North, Phalaphe All Stars, FC Phalaphe, Phalaphe Swallows, Phalaphe United, Ice on the Ball, and Boost All Stars. Let's hear from two gentlemen who were answering the following questions: the state of football in Phalaphe, the challenges, the solutions to this problems.
1: Dumela Matswana, yo buang ha ke Thobo Kgoboge, ke monni wa Phalaphe, ke tsholetse mo Phalaphe, mo Lotsane Ward, go ba go bitsang Fitas. 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
3: 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He played there. I think he played there. Bo All Stars, Kara Molf. Molfo Akar Osapota, yo Palape United. He's going to be sole owner of All Stars.
2: Ke re me kana o ntse o bua ka gore bolo e rana go thogana defense. 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
3: He batho ba dinga go ela batho ba Palape. Ba batla go nna go di. For now, Molfo o tla ba ya go All Stars. Mangisto o go Motagas. Who's going to be president? Na go tsenwa mo Palape. Re bolwa ke maemo. Maemo who am I?
0: As we have heard from the two gentlemen, folks, there are a few challenges that Palape football is faced with. People believe our football is dead in Palape. The development structures have collapsed. There is an issue of funding. The love and passion for the game is gone. And this is borne by the fact that people actually wanted to have power. And the question is, what exactly went wrong? A lot has happened, voluntarily or involuntarily. We lost the old generation, which was passionate about the game. We also lost committed people in the process. We introduced the money as an incentive to incentivize the game and to incentivize players. We started to look outside than look within ourselves or look within Palape because we wanted to grow the game and then we brought in people from outside. Hence, we also lost the players and identity as Palape football. We sold the game to the highest bidder because we were looking for funding. And by doing so, people became greedy, self-centered, self-absorbing, self-saving, and they wanted to be seen. It was all about individuals being seen that they're actually making a contribution to Palape football. What is the solution? We need to come together, have a conversation as Palape football community and gravitate the very same conversation to the village leadership for support. We should combine our resources for a greater good and mutual benefit amongst ourselves. We should use football as a unifier than as a divider. It's not about individual, it's about group. It's not about ego, it's about utilitarianism. So we need to come together and have this conversation as Palape football community. One crazy suggestion is merging of teams. If we could be able to merge teams, especially the teams at Division 1, you look at your Palape Stars, you look at your FC Palape, you look at your Palape United, you look at Pewster, you also look at Eyes on the Ball. But I like to concentrate on four teams, which is FC Palape, Palape Swallows, Palape United, and Palape Stars. These four teams, in the past 10 years, since 2013 to date, only Palape Stars managed to play in first division, and they spent only 4 years in there. FC Palape, Palape Swallows, Palape United, they have never made it to first division. Why are they playing football? How many players have they produced there during this period? How much have they benefited as teams at individual level? And when you talk a measure, folks, when we measure two or three teams, this will be a breath of fresh air into the village. People will start to work together towards one common goal. As we'll be combining our resources, you know, be one, combine all those funding that we're crying for. They say two heads are better than one. Solicitation of efforts and resources will mean more power, will mean more voice, will mean a unified voice, you know, that can be heard by the powers that be. Football is demanding and taxing. Therefore, going to look for sponsors and partners as a collective will make us speak better as a collective than as an individual. When you look at Morupule and Modagas, Morupule, they are bankrolled by the coal mine. And as you have already heard from the commentators, that Morupule is okay, they are run by the mine. And now the problem is detachment from the village. People feel now most of the players who are there, they are coming from outside. And that's business. You cannot fault Morupule for having done that. And they're actually doing very well. You look at Motagas in First Division, they're also doing very well. But the most important clubs now are these four clubs who are your historical clubs, who are actually at your community level, your FC Palape, your Palape United, your Palape All-Stars, and your Palape Swallows. So when you talk of Palape Swallows and Palape United, these are two historical teams in Palape with rich history. If they can combine the resources, folks, I tell you, a lot can be amassed from this. Remember, two heads are better than one. Either two teams come together, four or three teams come together, would you ever won as a collective and as Palape football.

0: Yes.
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we love. As soon as it's gone, we gotta re-up. 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I'm sending you scissors and Ari, my love. 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

My name is Kago Gabriel Komane from Pilong West Primary School, and I'm a boy aged 12 years. The goal of budgeting is to allocate your income and expense over a certain period of time for a month or a year. The difference between income and expense is that income is money that you work for, and expense is the money that you take out from your income to spend it elsewhere. Thank you.

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1: Dear Heavenly Father, Lord Jesus, we come before you this morning with grateful hearts. Thank you, oh God, for the gift of a new day, for the breath in our lungs, and for your constant love and mercy that sustains us. Lord Jesus, I lift up every listener tuned in today. Bless them, oh God, their families, their work, and their endeavors. Father, fill their hearts with peace, joy, and strength to face whatever lies ahead. For those who are struggling, who find it hard to wake up and get going, whether from exhaustion, stress, or any burden that they carry, Father, I ask for your grace to renew their strength. Remind them that you are close to the brokenhearted and that your power is made perfect in our weakness. Lord, I pray that you guide those who are feeling weary and overwhelmed. Be their comfort, their source of hope, and give them the courage to press on. Surround them with your peace and refresh their spirits today. Father, we commit this day to you, Lord Jesus. Bless every moment, every conversation, and every decision we make. Lead us in your ways and help us to shine your light in all that we do, Lord. We give you all the glory and praise, trusting in your grace to carry us through, Lord Jesus. In Jesus' mighty name we pray, and amen and amen.
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3: 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Good morning, Botswana. Hello, Gaborone. And hello to Francistown. How are you feeling today? I hope you slept well and you are ready for your Thursday, the 16th of July, 2026. Today, Gaborone is expecting highs of 26 degrees, while Francistown is expecting 28 degrees Celsius. It will both be sunny and bright. I don't know. Maybe it looks like Hoha Mariga Ahela, Khona Selemonyana.

0: eases livestock restrictions, electricity tariffs are on the rise, and YK gives back to the community.
1: It doesn't make sense because now we can cook, but we don't have electricity to cook. So I saw a norwele, I kiss or rahuraying a four.
0: I'm on a room at the
1: Kura Rubaganaka, Upunya Haka,
0: Utivaka, Upunya Haka. Egaro, England. Ugoraka, Okuinsida Kahal. And on the global stage, Spain and Argentina are set for a fiery FIFA World Cup finale on the 19th of July. This is after Argentina came from a goal down to beat England 2-1. England, Amudim. Will these guys ever win a proper World Cup?
1: They are starting to become an almost. Almost. Because Euros, semi-finals 2 years ago, World Cup, semi-finals.
0: The Nations League. They went to the final, got beaten by Italy.
1: Almost.
0: Eish. And what's the world celebrating today? Today is World Snake Day. Raising awareness about snakes' ecological importance. They are not poisonous. It's okay. Look out for the stripes. If they have such stripes, they're friendly. So don't worry.
1: You know, I always hear, Jote, it only strikes if you move or hey. When it's when you're aggressive. That thing just bites, dog.
0: Dude, aggression is key. Like it went to school and learned English.
1: What aggression.
0: And also today is Artificial Intelligence Appreciation Day, National Cherry Day, the cherry on top, and National Atomic Veterans Day. So read about those and learn and get involved. Our Bible verse of the day is from Proverbs chapter 3, verses 3 to 4. Never let loyalty and kindness leave you. Tie them around your neck as a reminder. Write them deep within your heart. Then you will find favor with both God and people, and you will earn a good reputation.
1: Lukwile, loyalty around your neck, not snakes.
0: And we're going to start the show with a triple play. King Ken with Zulani the Second and Ndoboka by Sir Diamond INT featuring Awilo Sasa. Retaberebetsa Ikalanga back to back. And then Mass Music and Amos featuring Thato Hatsi with Isengazini. Isengazini uto elektor.
1: Braya ka mahoko a tla rire manila ra ipele ha wetse
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0: They must think gore o rata dilo blind. 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Think about it. How long have you had it?
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0: Because ya mema ba nirile ke re ke a gamola. 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I've had this thing for quite a long time.
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1: South Africa's Zulu King has expressed deep regret after a leaked video captured him hurling a barrage of insults at one of his wives. In the video, which was widely shared last week, King Miso Zulu Kazwelithini threatened to physically assault Queen Nonza Momieni, accusing her of having an affair, and said he wanted her out of the house. The queen appeared to be the person filming the footage, remaining silent until the end of the video when she said, "This is the life I live, day and night." On Friday, a statement from the king's office said he recognized the outburst caused pain and embarrassment among the royal circles and the broader Zulu ethnic group. In the video, King Miso Zulu criticizes his wife, who he married last November, for making executions without his approval. You can learn more by logging onto the website bbc.com.
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0: FM coming up on the other side of 6:19. We have Everybody Wanna Be In Love by Calvin Farlock, followed by the Good Morning Text, the Good Morning Voice Note.
1: Yeah, this Good Morning Voice Note, Good Morning Text has to go to Batwabane Babile Maiko, England. And about Tubera. When I fox,
0: never give him about my go France.
1: Can't do an meditimitan or be my thing, the thing.
0: Well, Nakana, the thing here is Kesapata Italy Nako World Cup.
1: So no snamai.
0: Kesapata Italy, Hagsnana Kesapata Italy, Kesapata the Timits Africa.
1: So Maya Rotavai.
0: So Maya Male 10 Africa Vaila, 10 eggs dog, Availe Ote. Italy or Navy Lele Blue, they never made it. They never made it.
1: Ah, man.
0: So I had thought Brazil would win the World Cup because they have a very good coach. It wasn't really my egg, but I thought, you know what? They have enough talent. These guys are not necessarily the best in the world, but they can do something. Unfortunately, someone decided to miss a penalty, and then that was it. The cookie crumbled.
1: So yeah, if your eggs have all gone because of the World Cup and you need to wake somebody up, you know, whatever the case, it could be a birthday shout out, do that. Send a message, send a voice note to +267 391 0066.
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2: 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Good morning, Uncle Fox. Na nerege botsa gore ne le kae last week. Ne go le botutunya. And welcome back.
1: 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The

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1: 6:26 on Yarona FM. Good morning, and how are you feeling today? Are we pankanye diseletsa tsila gago? Are you ready? Are you up? Our setso simolotsa go tlhapa. Speaking of go tlhapa, our big question today is, how long have you been using your face cloth? Kana ba slape yo tlhapang ka yone yo. We got a few messages on our WhatsApp line, +2673911066. Obi twice are. Ow, Fox Gurot Mani. Baselapa ka 2026.
2: What is Obi Twice using?
1: Are shower gloves. Dili thing. Lelesang, leletsenangko Westwood. Are no dirisa di shower gloves. Lelesang, leletsenangko Westwood.
2: Okay, and shower gloves, are they unisex?
1: No, they're girly.
2: They're girly, right? That girl, Obi Twizer. Oh my G.
1: Men down.
2: Men are gone. Another one thing I really stand by though is where you wash the rest of your body, especially the intimate parts.
1: Yeah.
2: Your face cloth cannot go to your face. You do not use the same face cloth for your face.
1: Yeah.
2: And your intimate parts. That's so, my only only T's and C's.
1: So now the best lap has paid.
2: I use something else on my face.
1: Hey. What's that?
2: It's a scrub.
1: Hey.
2: Like a scrub. It's like a, yeah.
1: Okay.
2: A little scrub and a brush thing going on.
1: And then we people like a towel.
2: And then I use a towel.
1: Okay.
2: Yes.
1: Lebogang Valentine, since my birthday in Feb, I use all white face cloths and towels because it forces me to bleach them regularly, keeping them germ free. Yeah, that's another thing. So Kasidira.
2: Lebogang also went on to say he also uses gloves as well. What is going on?
1: Hmm. Guys.
2: What is going on?
1: In this economy. So, Pokey Are, good morning, Yarn FM. I use my face cloth and bathing gloves for 3 months at most. So that's our poll question today. Baslapa yaro, face cloth, yeo, the bathing gloves. How long have you been using them, or how long do you use them until you decide, you know what, it's time for me to change them? You can send us a voice note or a message to our WhatsApp line, +2673911066. That one I wanted to do birthday shout outs. Yeah, no matter for
2: what is going on, because we need to call Ame.
1: I think we have two people that we need to call. The first message was this one from Lebo M.
2: To Ame.
1: Hey, good morning. It's the same message.
2: It's the same message. So restart your phone, and as we do, just kidding, in between all of that, we will wish I'm a happy 13th.
1: Yes, sir. On the other side, the birthday shout outs before. You not? Just kidding. Hey, what in Pems? Everything is going up.
3: Oh.
1: Everything is going up. Out. Everything is going up, but our salaries. Everything is going up. Number members of parliament it should go up. No, the tariffs electricity, they should go up.
2: Members of parliament, if they go to 100, how many districts do, like, what is that? Who thought about that?
3: Which means more sitting allowances for them.
1: Well, I think with every day that comes,
2: that is just insane.
1: I think,
2: man,
1: with every day that comes, these politicians daughter,
2: and I'm sure they laugh at us.
1: I'm telling you.
0: The Good Morning Text. On the rush. On the rush. The Good Morning Text.
4: And what kind of soap do people use? Akere soap is usually written like 99%, kills 99% of the germs. So basically your face cloth does not have any germs. Provided that thing does not have holes on it. Because this economy is not... it's not friendly at all.
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3: Phakalane councillor said to table a motion calling for the urgent halting of VAT on medical consultations, and FNB Foundation backs school rehabilitation projects with 800,000 pula. 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

0: 32 on Yarun FM, and coming up in 3 minutes' time, we have Dibaka 2.0. This is Lera and Oratile before.
1: Just kidding.
0: One of the kids that won a movie ticket yesterday did not send the parents details. So if you know that you won a movie ticket yesterday, please send us those parents' details so that we can include you in the movie list. Today we are giving away 3 more movie tickets, and we have quick riddles here for you to solve. Riddle number 1. What can travel around the world while staying in one corner? We've done this before, you should know. What can travel around the world but stay in one corner at the same time while it travels around the world? Huh?
2: The president.
3: The president, that's funny.
0: And riddle number 2. What has a neck but no head? What has a neck but no head? And riddle number 3. I can't giving away 3.
3: Yeah.
0: What gets bigger the more you take away? What gets bigger the more you take away? So our 3 riddles.
3: Our debt.
0: Yeah. So our 3 riddles are: what can travel around the world while staying in one corner? What has a neck but no head? And what gets bigger the more you take away? We'll take those voice notes on the other side of Dibaka 2.0 by Oratile. And also, we'll do our birthday shout-outs within G-G-G-Unit.
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1: Just kidding. A huge part of what you're doing as a teacher isn't imparting information. Books do that more effectively. What you're doing as a teacher often is setting the motivational frame and dramatizing the process of being engaged with the material.
0: This is Just Kidding. The Rush.
2: All righty then. It's 6:39 on Nyaruna FM. Good morning. How long have you had your bathing cloth or your face cloth or your gloves? Whatever it is you use to bath, take a shower, prepare for the day, or at the end of the day before you sleep. How long have you been using it?
3: Finding out a lot of Botswana men use gloves might have...
2: By Hedileban.
3: That's all really like it.
2: We
3: tried and this is what we found out. private school. That one, the fluffy one. Was the one I guess. No, that one I've tried. So I still don't get it though. Because I feel like you can't reach your back with it.
2: No, what I like for tall guys like me, I hold it at both ends.
3: No, not the face cloth. Face cloth, I understand you can reach your back.
2: Like it's this long.
3: So you have used it as well.
2: Yes.
3: So you've been talking about banana headila. You've used gloves.
2: I went back to being a real man.
3: Right. Right. Do people know you have a hand cream?
2: Dude.
3: No, I think I need to get serious though. I need to start doing this bold thing at home because I spend too much money and because I cut regularly. Because now, sons of Hompal.
2: Happy economy, it has gone to the dogs.
3: Yeah, somebody needs to show me how to do the whole bold thing by myself at home. Yeah.
2: How about only a whole lot of mirrors?
3: Really?
2: Front and back at the same time.
3: For real?
2: Hey. I can see penises almost in so that you don't miss a spot.
3: Next time I'm going to get cut. I'm so clumsy, dog.
2: I'm going to call that a woman.
3: Imagine, dog.
2: Hello.
4: Hello, good morning. Hello.
2: Okay, Amy.
4: I'm Charlotte. I'm here. Hello.
2: Good morning. How are you feeling today, Amy?
4: I'm doing good.
2: Which school do you go to? You know what it is. Ayo, ayo. Let's go.
3: I'm saying.
2: Meow, meow. So you are 13 today?
4: Yes.
2: What have you planned?
4: I'm going to eat out of my city.
2: You're going to?
4: Eat out of my
2: city. Oh, you're going to eat out. What time? We want to be there. We like food. Ready food.
4: Around seven.
2: Okay, we'll be there waiting by six. is there a theme? Kana, we can come with our onesies.
4: You can come whenever you want to wait.
2: Okay.

0: So Lebo M, who I believe is your mom, sent a message and she said, please help me wish her an amazing birthday. She's turning 13. Birthdays are a big deal to her. And this is why we're calling you, because mommy says she loves you so much and she wants you to continue being a good kid. You are welcome.
1: Thank you, Uncle M. Thank you so much.
0: Have a lovely day at school.
1: Thank you.
2: Ah, beautiful stuff. Beautiful stuff.
0: You're not about a patching, you're never a pretty
2: onesie. Onesies, you know, they don't allow nightwear in shops and restaurants anymore.
0: It depends. How long it's a gourmet mall, they won't allow.
2: It's a gourmet mall. You can tell what I mean is going to a gourmet mall.
0: Like right now, Riverhawk Mall is struggling so much that there is no way they're sending you that home. Wow. It's 6:44 on Yarna FM. Today, we are giving away 3 movie tickets. We have quick riddles. Riddle number 1. What can travel around the world while staying in one corner? Riddle number 2. What has a neck but no head? And riddle number 3, what gets bigger the more you take away? Send us a voice note. Our WhatsApp line is +26739110066. Also, there is a kid who won a movie ticket yesterday, but I believe they forgot to send their parents' details. So we're pleading with that kid to do so today so that we can complete our movie list. Remember, it's a long weekend, Monday and Tuesday. I wanna span. Hey, dude, send an email.
2: My
3: name is Hilary. The school that I go to is Brothers. Brothers is in the building. Pop, pop, pop, pop. Meow, meow, meow, meow. I'm answering question 1. What travels around the world but stays in one corner? Time.
2: Pambuka said it's the president. Is it time?
0: No, it's not time. But that's a good try, though.
2: It is.
0: I understand it. But that's not the answer I'm looking for. So let's keep trying. What can travel around the world while staying in one corner? What has a neck but no head? What gets bigger the more you take away?
3: Good morning, Yarna FM. My name is Mulan. I school at GIS. GIS is in the building. Po, po, po, po. Nya, nya, nya, nya. I'll be answering question 1. The sun. Bye, Yarna FM.
0: So it seems question 1 is very difficult. What can travel around the world while staying in one corner? That's not the sun. I understand the way you think, Owen, but that's not the answer I'm looking for. So our riddles again. What can travel around the world while staying in one corner? What has a neck but no head? What gets bigger the more you take away?
4: Hello, Rana FM. My name is Bill, and the school that I go to is Dunhill. Dunhill is in the building. Bo, bo, bo, bo. Meow, meow, meow, meow, meow. Lala is on the roof, and the roof is on fire. I will answer the first question. What can travel around the world but stay in one corner? The sun. Bye.
2: It's not the sun.
0: It's not the sun. The sun is, think about it, the sun is not in a corner.
2: Okay.
0: There is no grara harbana let's see hala. Ha gona khona ire ka identify khona ke le wa tswa. Eh. So let's keep trying.
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0: should I do? 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
5: 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Hi Arna FM. My name is Essa. I go to Thornhill. Thornhill's in the building. Pop, pop, pop, pop. Meow, meow. The answer to riddle number 1 is a stamp.
0: Yes! Yes, yes, yes, you got it.
2: It's a what?
0: What can travel around the world while staying in one corner? It's a stamp. Molekwalo.
2: Oh.
0: Envelope. Stamp is a mokuni. And then that envelope and that letter travels around the world. You can send it anywhere in the world.
2: Big shout out Botswana Post.
0: Yeah. So please, please send us your parents' details right now so that we can include you in the new movie list.
6: Hello, Yarana FM. My name is Kuto. The school that I go to is Brothers. Brothers is in the building. Bo, bo, bo, bo. Meow, meow, meow. I'm answering question two. What has a neck but no head? It's a bottle.
0: Yes! Yes, yes, yes. Kill it, Woodin. Yes. Question number two was, what has a neck but no head? Yes, it's a bottle. You won our second movie ticket. Send your parents details.
2: Is that where the name bottleneck comes from? I mean, I hate that thing, dog.
0: Hey, what a bottleneck. I'm a real guy.
2: What are those?
0: The tights
2: I've never heard those, especially during school days. People used to have them a lot.
0: Somebody who doesn't take me seriously bought me those.
2: How is it happen?
0: I'm a real man. Well, left with one question. What gets bigger the more you take away so that we give you the final movie ticket?
7: Hello, Yaruna FM. My name is Kota and the school that I go to is Daniel. Daniel's in the building. Papa, papa. Meow, meow. I'm going to be answering question number two and the answer is a bottle. Bye.
0: Thank you so much. Question number two has already been answered. We are looking for the answer to question number three. What gets bigger the more you take away?
8: Happy job, my name is Sonoma. The school that I go to is Brothers. Brothers is in the building. Bo, bo, bo, bo. I'm answering question number two. What has a leg but no head? A cockroach.
2: Facts, though. Facts. I've never seen that thing.
0: Is a cockroach.
2: What do you mean?
0: Is a young Iluri doesn't have a head.
2: I mean,
0: we see the place with the most cockroaches in Botswana, in Gaborone.
2: No.
0: A main mall. They fly at night. At night, they come out and play and they fly around.
2: You've seen them at night?
0: I've seen them at night. Ngileka kopana letsone di hudura. These are from one side to the other. Dude, kya ke tshugile ke ithaka re go iragala nne bana.
2: We relocate.
9: Hello, Yaruna FM. My name is Arifa. I school at GIS. GIS is in the building. Po-po-po-po. Meow-meow-meow-meow. I'm going to be answering question two. What has a neck but no head? A necklace. Bye.
0: What has a neck but no head? We have already answered that one. We're looking for the last one, guys. What gets bigger the more you take away? Hey, think about it. What gets bigger? The more you take away, or you are taking from this thing. So instead of depriving it because you are taking, it's getting bigger with every take.
10: Touch it up.
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0: Yaruna FM. So, kinanawara, tsepo mixing. Kana, if this is the tsepo mixing that I know, is the superstar, it's Hamikan basketball, why is I didn't know? Hey, Arutu, I think this one is answering the last one. Guys, we can't hear you. No hands-free, no Bluetooth. I want you to use the phone. Eba bilelwe.
12: Hello, Fox and Emoji. The funny one. What is a neck but no head? Knickknacks.
2: Terence. Order,
0: honorable member, order.
13: NIFM, my name is Omata. The school that I go to is GIS. GIS is in the building. Popo, popo, meow, meow. My Lala is on the roof, and the roof is on fire. I'm answering question three. What gets bigger every time you take away? A hole.
0: Yes! Yes! Yes! A hole. Let's say you dig a hole. Mogadining,
2: Sure.
0: And then and take away more out of the hole. It gets bigger.
2: Well, big shout out, man. Send your name so you get yourself that movie ticket, double movie ticket.
0: Yes, and the parent who didn't send yesterday after the kid won a movie ticket, complete the list, Yarona. Police.
11: Just kidding.
14: A huge part of what you're doing as a teacher isn't imparting information. Books do that more effectively. What you're doing as a teacher often is setting the motivational frame and dramatizing the process of being engaged with the material.
10: This is Just Kidding. 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
0: 6:53 on Yaruna FM. Now that we are done with the kids, I'm sure you'll never forget these riddles. What can travel around the world while staying in one corner? A stamp. What has a neck but no head? A bottle. And what gets bigger the more you take away? A hole. And we're asking the parents, how long have you had your bathing cloth or face cloth or whatever it is, did love, sell it, did some up? How long have you had them? And how often do you buy new ones?
2: I'm a check discam or clicks after this. I need to try this glove, stroke, Lagaya Academy sponge thing going.
0: Hey.
2: Yeah.
0: What I may have, what I like, we can do with this face cloth.
2: Do you
0: even remember the last time?
2: I replaced that thing.
0: You replaced it? Hey, nama ba nirile kere kere mola ba slapabe.
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15: How important is cleanliness?
16: 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So your surface is clean. It means it is free of bacteria and it is free of those communicable viruses that you can usually find around an environment. 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
15: Mm-hmm.
16: 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Hey, most of the things that
15: 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I'm going to get uncomfortable when I'm going to get up here.
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0: Ah,
11: for my face gloss, toothbrush, I change them frequently because I buy them with grocery. So I get a guyan. I go to the toiletry section. I get one toothbrush here at the guy rega. I get one of a slab here at the guy rega. So I always have them. So it forces me to change frequently.
0: Virginia. Mm-mm. Virginia, when I go to Hala Virginia, the one you are living beyond your means, can I learn a forensic or the TLA similar or what I'm with your thing? Rago Twal. Rekopela ro o bo re neela ka to re salelene because we don't want to miss her on Just Kidding when they take you away.
2: Vasla face cloth with grocery.
0: Dude,
2: toothbrush with grocery.
0: Dude,
2: can I
0: in this economy?
2: That means it's like every 2 weeks or monthly at the worst.
0: Motho go batla re natsala le ene re moetelo itse. 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
22: 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My go-to healthy snack is carrots and cucumbers. The nutritious value of carrots is vitamins. 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And those vitamins help with your eyesight. And cucumber has a lot of water, contains a lot of water, which is great for helping your intestines. 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
23: Fatilenu la runa kempo ya mudimo kimo sada burra etu alnega kari so tuhan banna tuhan emam basari semai kaba falai riko.

0: zuhören. 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Die Kopfende und Rivera, die Fasila, Runa, Bula.
1: Pakalane Councillor Sidrek calls for urgent suspension of VAT on medical consultations, and FNB Foundation commits 800,000 pula to rehabilitate 20 public schools.
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1: With Yarn FM News at 7, I am Warabile Pambuka. Good morning. Pakalane Councillor Kaisara Sidre has called on President Duma Boko to intervene and halt the collection of value-added tax on private medical consultations. Sidre says he intends to table a motion during a full council meeting to have the matter treated as urgent business, arguing that many citizens are already struggling with the high cost of living.

0: SIDRA is urging government to take immediate action to protect access to healthcare services.
1: A motion on urgency before council to use powers bestowed upon him by the constitution to give a directive to stop the VAT charge. It's a constitutional human right that must be protected. If we continue with this, looking at the situation of our economy, it is very, very important for the economy. Just to go and talk to the doctor. So I'm pleading with His Excellency.
0: The Botswana Bus Association says its fleet is ready to safely transport thousands of passengers expected to travel during the holiday period. Chairperson Tirafalo Mponang says buses have been inspected and are fit for the road, despite heightened public concern following the recent bus crash that claimed 9 lives. He says road safety remains a shared responsibility, urging both drivers and passengers to play their part in preventing accidents. Mponang adds that operators will continue working to strengthen service delivery and maintain high safety standards throughout the holiday travel period. And finally, the Education Infrastructure and Management Company, EIMC, has secured its first private sector partner for the Ke Abela Sekolo campaign, with the FNB Botswana Foundation committing 800,000 pula to improve learning conditions in public schools. The funding will support the installation of doors and windows in 20 schools across Botswana, helping create safer and more conducive learning environments. EIMC says the partnership marks the beginning of a broader drive to mobilize private sector support for the transformation of public schools nationwide. FNB Botswana Deputy Chief Executive Officer Dr. Mbako Mbo says the investment reflects the foundation's commitment to corporate citizenship, adding that supporting education is an investment in Botswana's future.
2: Today is not simply about refurbishing schools. It is about reaffirming our collective belief that every child deserves an environment that inspires learning. Nature's potential gives them confidence to dream beyond their circumstances. And when I say beyond their circumstances, you will pay close attention to the length and breadth we have gone to pick the batch of the 20 schools we will be speaking to.
0: And now a recap. Phakalane Councillor Sidre calls for urgent suspension of VAT on medical consultations. And FNB Foundation commits 800,000 pula to rehabilitate 20 public schools.
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0: And a look at Yarn FM Business News. Botswana Development Corporation has signed agreements in principles to access funding worth approximately 1.5 billion pula from the Arab Bank for Economic Development in Africa. Subject to final agreements, the package includes long-term funding for businesses and state-owned enterprises, as well as a revolving trade finance facility to support the procurement of essential goods, including medicines and hospital equipment. BDC says the partnership will expand access to finance, strengthen local value chains, support citizen-owned businesses, and contribute to Botswana's economic diversification agenda. In currency exchange rates, the pula is trading at 1 rand 19 cents, 13 pula 61 tebe against the American dollar, 15 pula 55 tebe against the euro, and finally 18 pula 36 tebe gets you the British pound.
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0: And for the temperatures expected this afternoon, Gaborone and Francistown expecting filtered sunshine at 27, Kasane and Moung bright and toasty peaking at 28, and across the borders, Johannesburg will be mild and easygoing, sitting at 21, Cape Town expecting cool coastal fields with cloud cover at 16, and lastly, Lusaka, Harare and Windhoek all giving a comfortable 23 with patchy clouds. It's good to be back. I'll be with you again at 8 with the Yarn FM News on the Rush. Good morning.

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2: 7:07 on Yarn FM. Teboho Nzinge departs national team to focus on coaching, and heartbreak for England as they fall 2-1 late on against Argentina in the semi-final of the FIFA World Cup. Good morning. Let's kick off with local sport. Teboho Nzinge has announced that she's stepping away from the Botswana Badminton Association national team to devote her attention to coaching. The 33-year-old made the statement during the 2026 UB Open Championships held in Gaborone at the weekend. Teboho has been a long-standing member of the national team, representing Botswana with outstanding performance for more than 10 years. The athlete, who belongs to Gaborone Badminton Club, expressed her desire to now move into full-time role as a youth coach.
3: My focus is coaching the young ones, because, you know, I'm a coach for the national team here, under 19. So my focus is there, mainly to I'm on my way out of the national team. I'm on my way out. So I have to create an environment where the women's team can live without me. So gradually, you know, bit by bit, I'm leaving the national team. For now, because I'm getting double hair,
2: Teboho also spoke about how the absence of school sports in government institutions has affected development in badminton.
3: Yeah, the absence of school sports has hurt our sport. The players we find, we do what we can. You know, we have a training program, a trainer go buang. My focus now is under 19. That's where my head is.
2: What competitions are coming up under 19 where we can come support you and your team?
3: For now, it's just local tournaments. What I've been maintaining is calendars working good for the young stars. So the majority of the tournaments I've seen is for the under 19, 15, 17. Let's try locally, touch up the players, and then we go international.

0: the way. It's not coming home. Wherever home is. England were left heartbroken with their World Cup dreams shattered as Argentina struck twice late on to come from behind and win a dramatic final in Atlanta 2-1. Now Thomas' side looked on the course to reach England's first men's World Cup final since their win back in 1966. But it was a problem because after leading on the 55th minute, Argentina equalized with 5 minutes left before Lautaro Martinez headed in a stoppage time winner from, guess who? Messi's cross. So we're going to have Spain playing against Argentina at the final. Argentina managed to reach a final as the defending champs.
1: Do you think Tuchel made a mistake putting in so many defenders after they led?
0: No, the thing is, Kimpa Tuba Kanyaroka attack Argentina. How's Amegala Argentina? Why defend? These guys, they've outscored every opponent that they faced. Mobile Kapunya Humpieko. And Hailor Messi Agor, Onela, when the tournament started in the group stages and in the last 32, Onorunzote, Lautaro Airisepe, useless, narrow of form. But it's because Messi Nelene, the star of the show. Yanu, Gabriel Messi is a team player. Yanu, what's our attention away? From Cody John, Koguru and thing, Bola Utare and finding space and joy.
1: Today it's not really much of a trivia. The last time these teams faced each other was in 2018. Messi wasn't playing. Spain won 6-1. Right? So where are you putting your eggs on Sunday? All right? Is it Spain or Argentina? That's the question on the sports trivia today.
0: And you have to show your waking.
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0: It's the Out on FM, Lift the Music, one of the greatest songs of all time. One of the greatest verses by Lisa Left Eye. Out of So Baby Tell Me What's Up. Can we ascend to higher highs? And when the path gets rough, we can give in to brighter nights. Ah, dog, that verse made this song. Crazy thing about this classic. Oh my God.
1: What a classic.
0: What a classic. They wanted to feature 50 Cent.
2: They wanted to ruin the song.
0: They wanted to ruin the song, but then Lisa Left Eye, this iconic verse from her, I think this is what helped the song turn into a crossover song. Because it's Donnell Jones' biggest song ever, number 7 Billboard, but also it went to number 2 in UK.
2: The video was amazing.
0: Video was so star-studded. There's Usher in the video. The Outkast boys were in the video. A young T.I. was in the video. And what I love about the video, when Lisa Left Eye raps her verse, she's walking
2: like the superstar that she is.
0: You need to check out the video if you haven't seen it. This song also, it was co-written by a young Anthony Hamilton at the time.
2: This one came out in 1999.
0: Yes, sir.
2: I remember 1999 was the year before Pambuka was born.
0: Yeah.
2: And then Kikwala from 3. Kikwala from 3. Ko Musalwa Apula. That year, my family had moved to Maung. So I can't say Kikwala from 3. Beke a Maung. Kikwala from 3. 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Like how I pay the how look. One sort of one got a little bit of little mummy. Like, good luck trying to polish your black shoes. You are wasting your time. Before you leave the yard, they will be white.
0: This is my womb.
2: Dude, I get an abare that welcoming me to Miami, aka my womb. 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
0: The time you were going on it, Mataga Kalamar Hataka di Rifi Bamuna Vadi Mine, Kanamataga Mibo. I don't want to go back to the reflect that I Rifi Barra. Never did nothing.
2: How Malaga reflect that I leave Rifi? 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

0: Hela Fox, ngwana ke a re o ba re o dirile from 3 ka 1999. Are how old are you?
1: Ka di 5 tsa December. 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
2: We are running 43 kilometers. We are roping in Pambuga, yes.
1: Mabane ke letse ke tswa ko moshupa le MSK.
2: Le woka.
1: Air driver.
2: Oh, okay.
1: 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So I think when I turn 43 I'll run from Gaborone to Moshupa.
2: No, na ka ha re shapa. 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
1: 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Hey, can I remember let's host the Lebanon about go to Tume Mother Rash
2: from Tini, but Tini primary school.
1: Hey, yeah, do you carry to Tume or Cotenyanati? 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

0: 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Good morning and welcome to a place of human interest stories where we inform and educate. The long weekend is coming up. Hey, get your pelo mo maso. 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
0: eh ibile gape ka hore the holidays coming up, please get your car checked out today or tomorrow so that if you travel your car is in good conditions. Ama brike a bereke a sengwe le sengwe se bereke o se ka ta hore bola ka gore koloi ya go ga ya nna sent. And today we are hosting the chairperson of the Botswana Bus Association, Tirafalo Mponang. He has been at the forefront of representing bus operators and advocating for better public transport services across the country. As the voice of the association, Mponang plays a key role in shaping dialogue on commuter safety, the affordability and the future of Botswana's transport sector. And today, Otabana le pumps to talk about the challenges and opportunities facing the industry. Le horera arenya mepagamang ready holidaying ripa kanse di base di malala ala otswe. Take it away, Pamps.
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2: So what people don't understand is the recent increase at the fare is from Dukolo Tota 2025. Yeah, I think that's the problem really. Because I think the way we understood it was Nelo Gedite because petrol and Neo Gedite. So what we're currently seeing is Rabona already takes Silaba Dukumbiba Ungaba Hukudite di Presta Wanaka with helper. Can we expect that Kulapatin Lalona Ladibasi? Or it's just a voluntary thing, Yabai Tirela?
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2: All right. The time is currently 7:32 on the rush with Uncle FO and Uncle MOG. Ha ke tsora kwa na le sengwe se le batlang go setatsa.
0: Ehe, ke boka go a tutume.
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0: 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I think somebody sent.
3: Nna motho ho nya.
0: Wa hore le mongwe send le Mr. ke check a message on. 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

0: 7:37 on Nyaruna FM, Dumela Botswana. Welcome to the Freedom Square on Nyaruna FM, where the People's Platform is connecting their voices with issues that matter. And today we tackle a hot debate shaking the health sector, which is the government's proposal to charge VAT on private medical services. The Botswana Doctors Union says this move will hit the patients hard, making health care more expensive and pushing many back into an already overcrowded public hospital. And the question is healthcare a necessity or a commodity? Let's hear it straight from the doctors themselves who we are hosting today.
1: Yes, we are hosting Dr. Tuto G. Victor. He is the Vice President at Botswana Doctors Union. He also runs his own private GP clinic, Eternity Medical. And also, he promotes daily 10,000 steps for health and wellness, which me and Fox tick every single day.
2: Yes, sir. My banana is getting between 7 and 8. Hey, but I'm going to be able to swim. I'm while I was running, I had to get my loyalty back. But I'm pola.
1: Dr. Vic, welcome to the Rush. How are you, sir?
3: Thank you, gentlemen. It's a pleasure to be here. Thank you for having us as the BDU. Looking forward to engage on this very important topic.
2: Doctor, before we get into the issues, how long should I use Vaslapami before I get change?
1: Oh, Lord.
3: on Chara of Guardian. No, this hygiene products, these ones already change you frequently. Your bus lap, your toothbrush, ones are in the recycler.
2: I think. Look at Zane, you scrubbing.
3: Exactly. I think our palette at least 6 months, I think. I'd say.
2: Okay.
3: Get our research and I'll
2: give say, you... No, 6 months. You can say, no, let's stick with 6 months.
1: Dr. Vic, briefly tell us about BDU and your mandate.
3: Okay, so Botswana Doctors Union was established 2019. Currently, we represent the voices of over 1,200 medical and dental doctors in Botswana. We advocate for the welfare of doctors while promoting a stronger, more accessible and sustainable healthcare system. Our position is always patient-centered, and we like to be evidence-based, and we are focused on improving healthcare for all.
1: Speaking about BDU being patient-centered, are you guys against the VAT being charged on private medical services, and why?
3: Let me categorically say we support government's need to raise revenue. But we also say that healthcare is an essential service, not a luxury. So it should not be one of the areas that are targeted to raise revenue. Taxing healthcare risks making medical care less affordable for a majority of people, which will put them out of the bracket their private healthcare access. And then this might have consequences we were not intending or anticipating to deal with. Our concern is just about protecting our patients and ensuring that no one delays or avoids care because of cost.
1: What impact do you think this tax will have on ordinary patients who rely on private clinics? Who will be the hardest hit?
3: No, imagine Jorge Foxare, yesterday evening he was taking a run and he not gonna let smoke in the environment.
1: Yeah.
3: Worst case, imagine he's asthmatic and that smoke triggers an asthma attack. A service would probably hire an emergency department or transfer a small fee. Now that figure has been increased overnight and he had no say in it. And he did not decide to be asthmatic or one. So middle-income families to low-income families, by maybe they were being provided medical aid by their employers, companies. Now they might not necessarily have to afford, because when you go to hospitals, clinics, some of them, sometimes there's a levy that you have to pay already.
1: Yeah.
3: And for a matter of fact, most clinics at the moment are not even collecting that levy, because we've seen that our patients are not accessing healthcare because Bapa like 10% they were chance mamudelo a co-payment.
1: Yeah.
3: Now we are bringing in another layer, 14%, which will be obligated to collect and pay to the government, you see. So your people who are having chronic disease, like vulnerable asthma, bo hypertension, they are going to stop accessing clinical services. The other day I was talking to a middle-aged woman, Antare. Nowadays she's decided to resort to herbs to treat her mother's BP because she can't keep up with the rising costs of medication. So the elderly, because they are the most, the largest group in chronic disease.
1: Yeah.
3: The young kids as well, because we know our 5-year-olds under fives, at least how many times in a month we see them, but like the flu, especially during winter like this. So now every incident means an extra bill on your overall tax, your bank account.
1: I've seen some rhetoric from government arguing that the VAT will help doctors recover costs on medical supplies and things like equipment. How does the union respond to that?
3: Let's talk about reality and what's happening on the ground. I just told you that patients, as we speak, before this 14% was introduced, they are not coming to our facilities because medical aid is expensive for them, the 10% co-payment. And you go to 10 facilities right now, 5 of them are not going to bill you or ask you to pay that 10%, you see. Now, when you require a 14%, which now also because of the emergency, instant adoption, we are also asking ourselves, are medical aid going to take the cushion, the whole increase, or is it going to go to the patient's pocket? And ultimately, it's going to go to the patient's pocket. So this is going to result in fee restructuring, higher supervisor, the tariffs are on our just the refactor in the 14%, then it's going to go to the client. Even though Rere support the government to broaden his revenue streams, if you are going to end up losing a large number of your intended market because they are not having access to the facility, the outcome might be that gains, you don't realize them because they are going to the public health care system, and you don't get the money you are anticipating you are going to get.
1: The public health sector is already under strain. That's a fact. Is it in a position to absorb patients who ultimately may leave private healthcare because of higher costs?
3: It's not. That's the long and short of it. Yeah. Ghana, the public health care system, government, he's a client to private medical facilities. Some of the specialities so they are outsourced to government. So in essence, budget turning into a match. This is our proposed budget. It's not the 14%. Now all the referrals, dealing with services that Botswana they need and they can't live without, government is going to have to do GPOs to private medical facilities. They're going to come up with that extra 14% bump. And then let's talk about the private sector business ecosystem. The companies out there are providing medical aid for their employees as a way to promote their health and as a way to make sure they're not productive. There is no downtime. But service. Now you are just saying, and these services are provided by private medical doctors for the most part. The organization, the wellness, we are running the clinics with these companies. And these services are not paid out of the medical aid in the first place. Now, when you are causing tariffs to go up, it means for now, today, those contracts with those organizations, they have to be revisited. Now companies are taking a 14% hit. Ultimately, who suffers? Their employees. But not only their employees. Do you know for employee or Berkel and Company X? Now, because before, Dr. Victor was just coming to the organization, taking the blood test, going away, coming again to review the results, bringing the medications. Less than 30 minutes contact time with the patient. Now, when the Company X now has to forego medical aid or forego these wellness programs because of the 14%, a large pool now is going to flood to government. Government is going to deal with that. That's one aspect of it. Mm. The other aspect of it, that company, productivity, because people now have to go to public hospitals. They can't be seen in where they were previously being seen at. I don't know if people were considering the ramifications of what does this mean in the long run to all the stakeholders.
1: We are in conversation with Dr. Victor, a vice president at Botswana Doctors Union. We are talking about the introduction of VAT on private medical services and where they stand as a union. I think what you just said leads us to this next question, Dr. Vic. Was there adequate consultation with doctors and healthcare stakeholders?
2: Or consultation at all?
1: At all, before such a decision was taken.
3: Perhaps there were consultations done in other forums with other stakeholders, but yeah. As far as BDU is concerned, I'm not privy to such. And from what I'm getting from the public backlash as well, I don't think it was adequate in the first instance, you see. Mm. Because as it is right now, Rubaka public hospitals and clinics, we are saying the doctor-patient ratio is disproportionately low. Bongaka ba shota. And then you go to any health facility, emergency ward, it's crowded. People are sleeping in Momalao habati on the floor. People are waiting hours and days to be seen. And Botswana Ibileba says about Habahoya to some of these facilities. And that's a high workload. Now, imagine that you are going to double that workload with a facility alone that doesn't have the capacity in the first place. Only it is where you are going to reap some rewards from that. Medical aids, have they been consulted? I don't think they were, or they were adequately consulted, because like I'm saying, as a nation, as stakeholders, we are not prepared for this. Everyone is scrambling to say, how do I comply with the requirements? And you know, this is a legal, has got legal ramifications for us. How does I comply? Business Botswana, I haven't seen any publications coming out from them. And I'm saying a lot of organizations have got, in total, multi-million pula agreements to go and provide health services to the Botswana in their workplaces and in our facilities as well. With this 14%, we are going to have to shift it to those businesses. Potentially those businesses are going to have to decide whether they reduce the benefits or terminate those arrangements altogether.
1: Yeah. All right. So in terms of as we have already mentioned, government's need or proposal to up their revenue, what alternate solutions would the union propose in terms of balancing that government's revenue needs with affordable health care for people in this country?
3: It's unfair to use health as a means to...
2: As a cash cow.
3: As a cash cow, yeah. It's not fair at all, because imagine your five-year-old is having a seizure, a febrile seizure, and you don't decide what about a febrile seizure. And you previously, with the medical aid that your employer provided for you, you know you can rush to Dr. Victor's, and Dr. Victor will just bill the medical aid, and he's not going to get paid the whole amount in the first place, which is a conversation for another day. But now you are bringing in this dimension near the 14%, and that 14% has to be collected, you see. So we are saying stay clear of health, at least for now, while so many things are happening and we are dealing with so many crises at the same time. When I now expand the tax base, the upper bracket is 2.5%, from 25% to 27.5%. Can we watch and see if that's going to cushion as well? Or maybe do we need to go to 30%? Who will lower the upper bracket? Mombotswana is one of the least charged as far as things are concerned, you see. And even more health. Had they come to us, we would have said, can we just look at health in detail? Are there segments of healthcare that we can maybe really take, say, your cosmetics, your aesthetics, but I want to look this way, I want to feel this way. Looking at international standards, I don't think there would have been a backlash if we were to focus on certain voluntary services within healthcare tse leng gore ne di ka dirisiwa
2: but not essentials
3: not essentials wa motho a hupela a tla go spatela I need to attend to that person
1: yeah.
3: So I just think we need to apply ourselves and as a whole as a country let's strengthen our revenue collections household tax gore rentanteng how is that tax being collected go ira gala yang maybe let's it's high time re lebella into the rental market mo Botswana hela re bona re strengthen the collection in other areas that is affecting Botswana ba gago so that mongwe le mongwe can have access to healthcare can remain healthy and be a fit productive member of society but now if we are going to limit and push people away from accessing healthcare we are opening Pandora's box and we are also threatening the good public healthcare gains saying what the country has done over the past years.
1: Yeah. 100%.
2: Yeah. Over the years we might look back at this and see it as the government signing the death warrants tsa rona gore re ta swa kana. Yanong le doctors union are you going to engage the government to try to stop this or reverse this kana where are we right now?
3: We are always ready, available, and willing. We've written out a few letters to stakeholders to try and understand as well. Because kana hape remember hore the principles of managing change. It says that if it so happens or this is the route we have to go, then there has to be public education, there has to be awareness, there has to be a proper rollout to our one. Dr. Victor and doctors, most of them, we are specialists more health, not more finance. Our one. So compliance period, the notifications, the engagement, the transparency. It's kind of, come on, let's go overnight, what happened?
2: Really, Bajwana, how can we support you?
3: No, I think talk to your legislatives. Babu tsen dipotso gore ka ntho ira gala yang. Babu le leng gore a ke lona le batlaeng. I think rona we can only advocate lona as voters as Botswana. At the end of the day, you've elected people to represent your wants. Maybe we don't know this is what you actually want. But rona we think hela gore no, this is going to be catastrophic in the long run and we should be reconsidered as soon as yesterday.
1: The Botswana Doctors Union and other health sector stakeholders are against the introduction of VAT on private medical services. They are arguing that the move will make healthcare less affordable and put pressure on an already struggling public health care system. And BDU, they pride themselves in being patient first. Dr. Vic, before we let you go, any last words?
3: Just for the record, people might mistake our position to say, "Hore, maybe we are greedy. We want to line our pockets with money. We don't want to be paid tax." You see, actual truth is that I know for a fact that most of the private practices, especially GP-led, they are going to shut down from this move because they are barely keeping the head above water as it is. You see, because tariffs are very low. You get paid less than 200 per patient a day, a patient. So if you are seeing 10 patients, that's what, 1.5 galitzati, and then you have three employers, you have to pay rent, you have to pay all of these things. So it's not like doctors are lining their pockets with money going on holidays and trips. No. We are doing this out of a passion, is a calling. We want to contribute meaningfully. There are other ways to get rich, a lot of ways to get rich, Mobutswana, but being a doctor is not one of them.
1: Dr. Thuto G. Victor is the Vice President at Botswana Doctors Union. Dr. Vic, thank you so much for your time.
3: No, thank you, gentlemen. And keep up the active physical exercise. Lee Chokomele. You don't want to get sick, especially around this time.
1: Yes, sir. Thank you so much, sir.
2: Thank you so much. 6:55 on Nyaruna FM.
1: Hey, 7.
2: No, can I get a span? Get a span, wana. Can I get a 6:55? I have two more hours.
1: Management, le lotlhe mofeng awara re tla chase ka 10 le nna ke a dumala
2: management ke tabe ke so ka Monday le Tuesday. So at the top of the hour we have the news with Warabile Pambuka. Bright Mosauri sendetse voice note mo WhatsApp line ya rona ya +26739111066.
4: Awana clipele ya 2027 lotion coincidence kana ya re clipele batla le tsame ka gapetle ke tlhaloganye sentle meets on to something
2: o ratlipile mo
1: ga ke itse gore
2: No, we'll look for it. 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

0: zu heim. 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
1: Pakalani Councillor Sidre calls for urgent suspension of VAT on medical consultations, and FNB Foundation commits 800,000 pula to rehabilitate 20 public schools.
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1: 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Good morning. Pakalane Councillor Kaisara Sejwe has called on President Duma Boko to intervene and halt the collection of value-added tax on private medical consultations. Sejwe says he intends to table a motion during a full council meeting to have the matter treated as urgent business, arguing that many citizens are already struggling with the high cost of living. He says healthcare is both a constitutional and human right, and warns that adding VAT to medical consultations could make treatment unaffordable for vulnerable patients. Sidra is urging government to take immediate action to protect access to healthcare services.
3: I'll present a motion on urgency before council to use powers bestowed upon him by the constitution to give a directive to stop the VAT charge. It's a constitutional human right that must be protected. If we continue with this, looking at the situation of our economy, it is very, very important for the economy.

0: Bus Association says its fleet is ready to safely transport thousands of passengers expected to travel during the holiday period. Chairperson Tirafalong Ponang says buses have been inspected and are fit for the road, despite heightened public concern following the recent bus crash that claimed 9 lives. He says road safety remains a shared responsibility, urging both drivers and passengers to play their part in preventing accidents. Mponang adds that operators will continue working to strengthen service delivery and maintain high safety standards throughout the holiday travel period. And finally, the Education Infrastructure and Management Company, EIMC, has secured its first private sector partner for the Gabela Sekolo campaign, with the FNB Botswana Foundation committing 800,000 pula to improve learning conditions in public schools. The funding will support the installation of doors and windows in 20 schools across Botswana, helping create safer and more conducive learning environments. EIMC says the partnership marks the beginning of a broader drive to mobilize private sector support for the transformation of public schools nationwide. FNB Botswana Deputy Chief Executive Officer Dr. Mbako Mbo says the investment reflects the foundation's commitment to corporate citizenship, adding that supporting education is an investment in Botswana's future.
1: Today is not simply about refurbishing schools. It is about reaffirming our collective belief that every child deserves an environment that inspires learning, nurtures potential, gives them confidence to dream beyond their circumstances. And when I say beyond their circumstances, you will pay close attention to the length and breadth we have gone to pick the batch of the 20 schools we will be speaking to.
0: And now a recap. Pakalane Councillor Sidre calls for urgent suspension of VAT on medical consultations. And FNB Foundation commits 800,000 pula to rehabilitate 20 public schools.
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0: And in Yarn FM Business News, Botswana Development Corporation has signed agreements in principle to access funding worth approximately 1.5 billion pula from the Arab Bank for Economic Development in Africa. Subject to final agreements, the package includes long-term funding for businesses and state-owned enterprises, as well as a revolving trade finance facility to support the procurement of essential goods, including medicines and hospital equipment. BDC says the partnership will expand access to finance, strengthen local value chains, support citizen-owned businesses, and contribute to Botswana's economic diversification agenda. And in currency exchange rates, the pula is trading at 1 rand 19 cents, 13 pula 61 tebe against the American dollar, 15 pula 55 tebe against the euro, and finally 18 pula 36 tebe gets you the British pound.
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0: And for the temperatures expected this afternoon, Gaborone and Francistown expecting filtered sunshine at 27, Maung and Kasane bright and toasty, peaking at 28. And across the borders, Johannesburg will be mild and easygoing, sitting at 21. Cape Town, cool coastal feels at 16. And lastly, Lusaka, Harare and Windhoek will all rather be giving a comfortable 23 degrees Celsius. I'm most definitely looking forward to the long weekend. 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

0: 107 on Yaruna FM. Tebogo Nzinge departs national team to focus on coaching, and Argentina strikes late to snatch a World Cup final berth from England. Good morning. Let's kick off with local sport. Tebogo Nzinge has announced that she's stepping away from the Botswana Badminton Association national team to devote her attention to coaching. The 33-year-old made the statement during the 2026 UB Open Championship held in Gaborone at the weekend. Tebogo has been a long-standing member of the national team, representing Botswana with outstanding performance for more than 10 years. The athlete, who belongs to Gaborone Badminton Club, expressed her desire to now move into a full-time role as a youth coach.
1: My focus is coaching the young ones because, you know, I'm a coach for the national team here, under-19. So my focus is there, mainly Kitotana. I'm on my way out of the national team. I'm on my way out. So I have to create an environment where the women's team can live without me. So gradually, you know, bit by bit, I'm leaving the national team. For now,
0: She also spoke about how the absence of school sport in government institutions has affected development in badminton.
1: Yeah, the absence of school sports has hurt our sport. The players we find, we do what we can. You know, we have a training program. My focus now is under-19. That's where my head is.
0: What competitions are coming up under-19 where we can come support you and your team?
1: For now, it's just local tournaments. What I've been maintaining is calendar is working good for the youngsters. So the majority of the tournaments I've seen is for the under-19, 15, 17. Let's try locally, touch up the players, and then we go international.
0: England were left heartbroken with their World Cup dreams shattered as Argentina struck twice late on to come from behind and win a dramatic semi-final in Atlanta 2-1. The Three Lions looked on course to reach a first men's World Cup final since their win back in 1966 when Anthony Gordon gave them a lead at 55 minutes. Argentina were, however, inspired and turned the contest around when Enzo Fernandez struck a magnificent equalizer with 5 minutes left before Lautaro Martinez headed in a stoppage time winner from Messi's cross. So Spain will play against Argentina on the 19th of July.
2: I don't know how the mentality of the best league in the world, maybe because the players all don't play in England, the mentality of playing 90 minutes and not giving up. Okay, I don't want to say give up, but the mentality monster, dog. Argentina mentality monsters. What happened to England?
0: No, Kana, you have to understand what, like, right now, Argentina is the best team in the world. They are number one. Mm. Let's not forget that even when people were talking about how France looks good, they were talking about individuals. They were not talking about the entire team.
2: The collective.
0: Yeah. And also, Nakile Mugilesi Ngoka World Cup, for you to win in football, or since you see it.
2: Hey.
0: I can't remember when I was at half time. Messi has a Maya with the annual general meeting,
2: the referee.
0: Kidu Mamanso, you do it soon. Can I see it so much? I know in Ailing. I always tell Larsa Macaboloco extension for Nagan Nagabola Jomoger. Timmy, I win a manga, I win a game. Osonso Rungang, little opponent, the referee ruin. Yano, how about that? Make a little soft, the Molisanga, Molis, I see it, Simul. I can call.
2: Collective versus collective, manganga Spain versus Argentina. Who do you see winning?
0: No, Spain inganga kabolo. Spain inganga kabolo. Yeah. Yoko praka kabolo. No, those guys, mana, they look like they had 3 years to prepare for that World Cup because the chemistry. Eko Spain, no mana, it's top notch. Argentina kaba blind out. Balwa. Bana le motho blind babo balwa. Spain is blind. No, Spain is blind dog.
2: Our last show is tomorrow until the FIFA World Cup.
0: You're
2: coming home like England. So we had asked unless too many WhatsApps came in. I don't know.
3: Bye, it's up. e sa tlhatswa sentla ke re gore go mashwisha reng go gaba e tlhatswe go re ya go tla ena le papanyana ha o sentso o gammolana go tswa mo green o eng le re black e wa ya mara ne frequently ya ka change.
2: What's that football saying ya gore o mo swatla ja ka basla pating
4: o buse
2: o buse ja eh so re England di buse ka basla pa bra ya
4: e mona a ke rata fa dikwele so mo eh ye ye a ke seng ke fa dikwele so
5: Uncle Fox le Uncle Emoji, let's set a date. Hella, we should go for coffee on me, actually. I appreciate you guys so much. And I love what you're doing for our kids. I was listening to your show yesterday and wow, yes, I shed a tear because you guys keep it 100 always and I love you guys. So let's have that date soon. Love you, bye.
2: Oh, we love you too.
4: Enya, musendele email ya HR. HR uto go rira tiring. HR a ro keletse. Nna kana ke batla poko ye ta ena le maji.
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0: Listen, that's my word. Play dispensers. It's 50 ill verses, challenging clans, gangs, and mob bosses, inviting them to a cipher. And it's obvious. When I'm done, I'ma bury them in coffins. My shots will injure you. Call me John Anerise. MCs is shady like Veda Bremen's Team Vise. They fall at the last minute and whip tears. I'd never lose focus if my glory days were near. I live to see MCs being shamed, falling from fame. I write scriptures on the multiple mark train, and I aim so precisely like wisely. Goons with a score to settle here can bite me or invite me to the middle of a dome. My mic lights me, it acts as a war chrome. I handle issues on stage with verbal warfare, backed by the beat, the drum, and the snare. Miggity mic check, rewind your tape deck. So remove your hips like this, like that. MOG is here and he's down like that. FOX is here and he's down like that. Sounds that's rich sounds below the underground. Cultivated, motivated by these rap sounds. Signing off, I bid you. I do like Shakespeare. I mean, my time is up, my goon, so take care.
1: And the words of Nas, Jesus the King, out of phase two at ease with the lyrical thesis. Me, just chilling. Buildings, high ceilings, billions in my vision. Please, I'm from the P's. VV's on freeze. VSOPs, trees, ESCO, MOG, FOX, sealed out in Cabo. The prettiest, high tech like Nvidia, just that smart. I know a little about a lot. When you come from less, you learn particular plots from whipping in pots, checking on parlays at parfaits. How many days we start on player ish? Dinner's come, we leaving big tips.
2: Matuleling, say you!
0: Dude, I absolutely love this album. This is Light Years, a collaborative project between Nas and DJ Premier under the label Mass Appeal. The song that we played you today is Get Ready. Ah, you should check out that album. It's super nice, one that you can enjoy from start to end. And also, as a hip-hop head, you know that DJ Premier is one of the GOATs when it comes to production and all of that. So it was entirely produced by DJ Premier with Nas on the lyrics.
1: You know, as we are in 2026, I have a top four. I don't have a top five. Greatest hip-hop artist of all time. Lyricism, impact on the culture.
0: Just from this year or
1: of all time.
0: Of all time.
1: Don't come at me. Nobody, don't come at me. And I'm not putting them in any particular order. You have Jay-Z, Kendrick Lamar, you have Nas, and you have Eminem. Those are the greatest of all time. Of all time. Oh, my God. Yeah, no.
0: Can I sleep on it?
1: Can I sleep on it?
0: Sure. And that retro go the holiday in Kelo so we can go to Lella or Carrie. Touch it off.
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4: 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Ah, my God, I'm a fapo. I like it. 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Yeah, get so
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5: 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My name is Yamasa Esculet Marula Manti Primary School. 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
1: 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What the hell is going on? 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Karagata, coming up, we have the best freestyle by Max Trokeo and Viso View. These guys better not be rapping about tax. 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
8: Hello Rana FM, my name is Bill and the school that I go to is Thornhill. Thornhill is in the building. Po po po po. 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Bye.
0: Starting off your morning the right way. 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

0: kana khonzere le baka gore ke itse re saikyo ke saikyo wa khoisen.
1: He should stick with the same name for a bit.
0: Eh, because khona le go go lwen saik khoisen ha go ngwa the saiki hela, but I realize because na go ntse go the saiki be ke bana, there is a new guy o blind we itse go opela, I want to meet this guy. No, ke saiki hela wa khoisen wa bona.
1: Saik.
0: And in this one, that's what you actually did to us. I get it.
1: Yes.
0: Psych. Koisen. Psych.
1: Jokes on you.
0: Super dope song is called Sanakamwedi.
1: Yeah.
0: Ukila lebella. Ukila lebella Shark Tale.
1: It's a cartoon.
0: Ah, wana mona wa tina mona. Okay, I go to tell you.
1: Okay.
0: I get on Uncle Bella TV. What kind of you think TV? It didn't say you are a footballer here. So in this invention that is called the TV,
1: sure,
0: there are shows and movies.
1: Right.
0: You see. So there's one movie called Shark Tale.
1: Yes.
0: The leading actor is Will Smith. Mo Shark Tale, there is this shark. Emaka blind wa bona. So this shark in this fish emaka in elele kile ke shark.
1: So Jada Pinkett was being chased by... No, I'm kidding.
0: Yeah, tamana ziri Will Smith. Yeah. So Will Smith, the fish,
1: yeah,
0: na lelekilwe ke shark.
1: Yeah.
0: So shark ayi haimo lelekile lego it wants to kill him. He owed some goons a lot of money,
1: yeah,
0: and he couldn't pay. So they sent this goon shark for ye udilale.
1: Sure.
0: Hora there was a ship above, and ship ya thingi be dira enk. Hai dira enka, that enka fell at the right time. Ebe ribiata. Mosha King, Shaka Ibe Wala Hali, Ibe in Naikariano, this fish had killed the shark. And while the other sharks were coming, Dikala Elore, Kapi Haudimura Shaka in Sia.
1: Then it looks like he's the guy.
0: Then it looks like he's the guy, he killed the shark.
1: Yeah, yeah.
0: Yo. And then he went around telling the entire ocean, or I killed a shark.
1: Ah.
0: And you see this brother here, he has a cousin over here, and I think it's time for some family reunion. So
1: right,
0: the top of the goon, like the guy all and the goon on our culture, we do the psych. So then there are a big psych. That movie is nice, dog. And the soundtrack is also nice. You should check it out, Tamu. You should give animation a shot.
1: No, I'll give it a shot. It's a nice story. You know, you have a goon shark, you have a guy that's basically like Declan Rice at Arsenal. You act like
0: selling dreams.
1: Yeah, you act like you are the main guy.
0: But you are not.
1: No, guys, it's not. Are
0: you talking Skyman? Are you on our WhatsApp line +27391106?
2: Ah, I didn't see that. That I did recent place. 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
0: Wo itse re KB Sky mane ke mam. 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
1: This is the guy.
0: Yeah. Ke putsa re tsa le kai Argentina ga di recent. Guys, don't play a hate on Argentina. Also, how go you are gaming Argentina ga ete ka di refuri. Di refuri di taka FIFA. Ya no, you should learn to use what you have and do what you can to win.
1: I'm gonna have that amount of power as a player like Messi. It's incredible.
0: Hey, AGM, I'm need I remind you who the boss of this is?
1: Kana, if it was government, Messi would be like
0: The government in clay.
1: PSP.
0: A crime scene.
1: He would be like PSP, oh lord. Like the permanent secretary to the president. He's the guy, dog.
0: Which PSP, mona, or IPSP, or mentioning Moga forensic audit?
1: I keep sort of mentioning a man, but I can give a for example, irrelevant.
0: He got in short, we're all corrupt.
1: I didn't say that. I'm saying he has power.
0: Morena, coming up on the other side, Vuma Godzilla made by Issa Sisdo featuring Ancestral Rituals, Bazwana Ba Blind, and then DJ Earth with Zane Aftermath, My Ogre. Ogre, what comes after those two songs?
1: Ogre, so as The Rush, we're huge fans of...
0: speak like Nigerians.
1: I don't know how to do it, folks. Yeah. I don't know how they do
0: you
1: it.
0: You have to sound like my kids. My oga at the top.
1: Terrible movies, by the way. Cannot stand them. Anyway, Nollywood. Nah. Guys, love you, but nah. The movies are nonsense. Triple K. It's a football club, social club.
0: Social club with a horrible name. Worst name ever.
1: Based out in Trukwing. And they're doing good. They're playing football not only for fun, but they're raising funds to do some work. So we sat down and had a conversation with them because they have a tournament this coming President's Holidays.
0: That's what's coming up.
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1: Here on FM, Lift the Music with your boy MOG and FOX. And this morning on the Freedom Square, we are talking all things football. You know, we love community here on The Rush. We love bringing people together, communities, and of course, our love for sport. One of the major tournaments that bring people together, especially around the President's Day holidays, is the annual Triple K Football Charity Tournament. And to tell us more about this great, momentous extravaganza, we are joined by Godfrey Gatsi as well as Desney C. T. Rowe. Desney, starting with you, my brother, welcome to Yarn FM, welcome to The Rush. How
2: are
1: you doing?
2: Thank you, my brother. I'm good, and how are you?
1: Fantastic stuff, man. Tell us about Triple K. What is Triple K?
2: Thank you very much for the question. Triple K, it's a social club based in Tukwane. It came about 2010. I still remember we gathered at some place. Ele rona fela jita seri sela te bedinyana. Then we said, guys, are we going to follow the reach limit? Let's go to the bizarre drinks. 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
1: So Triple K, it's more than football, and in terms of the club Hanka Ibiza le simotsa ka 2010, then 2012 is when we started the football tournament.
2: Yes, sir.
1: Just highlight for Moretti Desney in terms of over the years le khonneng in terms of helping the community.
2: Thank you so much again for that question. Totela ka re simolotsa ka sone sekolo re dirile dile dintsinyana mo sekolong re dirile dile dintsinyana le mo motseng tsenka dinangkolang hela just a few ya tle re ka mariga yana re tsene mo sekolong 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sengonyana le bone just to extend our hand to the Tlokweng community era.
1: Brilliant stuff. In conversation with Desney C. Tiro as well as Godfrey Akatsi, and we are talking the annual Triple K Football Charity Tournament. And Triple K, this is a community-based football and social club that is dedicated to promoting unity, healthy living, and youth development. And they do this through the power of sport. In terms of this year's tournament, Desney, do you already know what you plan to do, how you plan to help the community?
2: Yes, sir. Normally we sit down after the tournament. Ebere bona gore thebanyane re dirile re ka ikhaoganya jang. That's when ebere re naha re bona gore re ka ya locate. Remember ra bo re laleditse di team. We engage them le bone ga re dira yone the donation after the tournament re ba le motsa gore nyame thebenyane re dirileng ra kanya gore re kgawaganya jana le lona your input ra e tlhoka ga re kgawaganya yone thebenyane after the tournament a kere ga re ka kera tsa setsa gore ra go dira re ise re bone gore ra le bokae mo letloleng gore kgona gape le gona go locator ba e leng gore gongwe ba tlhoka. That's when we will make a decision after, but me ela gone ela something ra go se dira.
1: Brilliant. Ntse ke bua ka gore nya go tla re motho a tle go itlhabise phefo before we bring re katse onto the microphone. In terms of me as an Motswana, ke readies, I'm a listener, I'm a resident of the country, I'm in Tlokweng. How can I be part of the action? How can I contribute?
2: Totahela mokgatlho wa rona wa Triple K na le mo go teng joining fee e leng gore e dirwa ngwaga le ngwaga ka January, which is 150. E be re nna le monthly subscription, which is 50 pula. 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
1: Brilliant stuff. Now, Rekatse, let's talk about the nitty-gritties. How's it, my brother? How you doing?
0: It's all right, it's all right.
1: Oh, Grant, let's talk about the tournament Hore in Ling in Nelabukai.
0: The tournament will be hosted from the 18th to the 20th of July, which is this coming holidays. The tournament, from 8, you can start arriving there. And then this year we have 6 teams. Giri team is at Tlokwe mostly. Renali Rona, the host, Triple K. Renali Majita Majita. Renali City Pillars. We have Mayfair.
1: Awesome stuff. And as usual, Tlebereleko Batlokwa National School Grounds?
0: Yes, sir. Tlebereleko Batlokwa National School Grounds, famously known as Stadio de Bombera.
1: So, how do you say it's a director?
0: Yeah, it's just outside.
1: Okay. So, in terms of if my team is not playing, but obviously I want to come support, watch the sports, you know, enjoy the activities for the day, how much do I pay?
0: Entrance is $15 at the gate. Promo to a Golo is 5 cooler. If you have a cooler box, is 5 cooler.
1: Okay, awesome stuff. And I guess my last question is, what can I expect over the 4 days?
0: Mm, 4 days. It's going to be fireworks. It's been fireworks the past few years. But whoever is in tournament there, it's one of the biggest in Tlokweng. And we do pull a lot of crowd, and we hope that this year we pull even a much bigger crowd.
1: My brother, thank you so much. Any social media contacts as well? Tereka connect and katone. Check you guys out. Relebona guy.
0: Lekarebona mo Facebook, Triple K Social Club. And then you can also follow the teams. It's Ailong or they participate on the tournament. Triple K, Lerotodi, Mayfair, Majita Majita, City Pillars, and Kainoswa.
1: Big shout out, man. 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And we will not shy away from giving the platform to people and organizations that do exactly that. And big shout out to Triple K Football and Social Club. Guys, Ratla Lebona on Friday, and all the best. Thank you so much. Awesome stuff.

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1: It's 8:50 on Yaron FM. We'll play My Oga by DJ Earth on the other side before we say goodbye. Resutela Lerato Mudiega. Raymond Are Humpieko. Ke birthday. Today's my brother and his wife's birthday. Please help me wish them a good one. So kana gora rona le number ya brother and the wife. Who should we call?
2: Who's most likely to answer?
1: Haratsa na go jara teng a ke re bua le brother nager.
2: Ha go bua le the wife.
1: Who's the head of the household?
2: No, there's a head, but I think how's in it kana ga ditene ka the wife.
1: Eh? Okay, say you had a household.
2: No.
1: Let's think about it. You have a household, like it's you and your wife. What is your girlfriend's name, by the way? Hey, it's you and that girlfriend, I get. You guys are married, I get. Kebokets and uncle household in your house. And I bring forth good news. Should I talk to her or talk to you?
2: Yeah, you talk to me.
1: Yeah, let's call the ogre. What is the ogre's name?
2: Mr. July. He's celebrating his birthday in July.
1: Mr. July, and we're about to celebrate July. Bafana ka July.
2: Yeah.
1: Lina lugar glamay tiriel. There is no way.
2: No, there is a way. Life happens. Hi, Mr. July.
1: Mr. July.
3: Hello.
1: How are you, sir?
3: I'm good.
1: We are the Fox Lemo G Moyar Nefe. Lina lala July uno oli ipaka na kela umang.
3: Ya kela umang se.
1: Me uso saka July rabe.
3: Er like uso saka July.
1: And then you and your wife le share a birthday.
3: Yes sir.
1: O muthu wa nete hela o sila. Your life is really interesting. So your brother Raymond o re sendetse message mo WhatsApp line ya rona. Good morning, FONMO. Sorry for the late message, but today my brother and his wife are celebrating their birthday. So please, have a lovely one. So we're going to SSKB Hale, Rekopa BDF Band, and we're going to have a lovely one.

0: Mr. July, clearly this is your month, you and your wife's month. Happy birthday. Let her know that Yarona FM wishes you guys a happy birthday. Much appreciated. May God continue blessing you, yeah? Hello?
1: Hello, hello.
0: Erra, happy birthday. Enjoy the day to you and your wife, yeah?
1: Yeah, thank you, sir.
0: Cheers. All right. Awesome stuff. Folks, quick question.
2: Hey, Karo, I did a quick question. Me nani go bozara partner ago ke mangwa gana go bua. Hey, o ka mpotsa le ga.
0: Go labela.
2: Kana na question I'm slow.
0: I grew you are slow.
2: How lady America go bubono. Ne rena go bapale no kwa bona. So ne ke na le khudu engwane. I had a pet ya khudu ya.
0: Yeah.
2: Ha te khudu ya teng ke yone ntirisi.
0: Labeling a locust. Now I need to know.
2: Kona le head le thorax.
0: No. Why did we label a locust in school? Have you ever gone through life and needed to label it? needed to apply that skill? Why were we labeling locusts in school? Nah, dog, that was a waste of time. Why?
2: You have to understand what? As Africans, so we are either Balimi or Barui.
0: Okay.
2: So in case re balimi wa bona locust e ja di o tsa rona wa bona so re swantse re tlhaloganye gore go ha sente mabela a rona a jwa ke thorax kana head wa bona so that's why we were labeling those things
0: virginia are ke anthrax a se bolwetse wa gomo
2: e ga ta anthrax le abdomen hela virginia batho kamoso re labela locust ka moso
0: me kana I'm there thinking what I was thinking the other day I saw a locust like locust or what? And I'm like, this guy is in the house. Why did I need to label you, bro? Like, why? Why? Why? That's one of the most useless skills of all time, dog. And then they get past that ideas, I think.
2: The label, Morena. What are we?
3: Eating. I'm gone. I don't do that. Podcast, I'm like...
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1: Good morning, Uncle Emoji. 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Na nelike botsa gore ne le kae last week. Ne go le bututunya. And welcome back.
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0: This is Shekinah and Brandon Lulu with Say You Love Me. You know, when you look at that person, I've always Good morning, mate, and welcome to Wired. This is where you and I get to plug in, connect, and have a good time between now and 12 p.m. My name is Lerato Mudiega. I am back a little bit better from where I was. Hey, tata nele touch and go tsala ngile ka chika hospital ba teleng ke bona re gore ke a somoga gompieno. But I'm really glad that amen, it wasn't for the worst, but we ended up returning to better health, right? Big shout out to Zoe for holding it down for me while I was away. You can always plug in with her every single Saturday on the Y20 chart. It is 9:20. Chris Brown, Wizkid, and Chris Brown and Wizkid are actually with Man on a Mission, back to back with Team Distant featuring Ginger Stone with Colder Than Water. If you want to plug in with me, +267 391 1066. That's the number to WhatsApp, as well as all our social media platforms. It's Yadno FM. 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

0: 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And I'm hoping that every single Thursday, it really inspires you to pick up a book and read something every day, right? On the other side of Simi, with We Were Here, we will be touching base with PwC.
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0: Botswana history is being made. 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
2: 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Go simola hela ka go jola all the way up to marriage. And go gontsa pelo even more. The man is a pastor. So go ra go ring ona le information here baya baya. Let's learn more about this man and his book.
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3: My name is Shine Ringa. I'm a 40-year-old Kalanga man. I grew up in Orapa and Francistown. And I did my tertiary in Molepolo, a teacher by profession. Majored in art and did mathematics as well. Based in Maung and a pastor for a church called Shine the Light of the Gospel of Christ. Passionate about counseling, reconciling partners, reconciling family members. Something that I really, really love doing. The book that I have written is called Of Love and Relationships. The inspiration for the book was the fact that at college I used to have this thing that I would just observe patterns of people and how they do things. I had a friend called Kopano. They would sit and talk and discuss. There was this other guy who was trying to kill himself because the girlfriend wanted to break up with him. It got me thinking that, you know what, we can never ever buy love. If you make someone feel guilty, it's not actually a relationship, it's just a situationship whereby someone has been pulled because they feel bad that you might, like, it's like you are saying to them, my life is on the thread because of you. So I started writing, and in those writings, I wanted to create like conversation starters, like, okay, these are things that people do not actually take into consideration, but they need to start looking at and dealing with relationships and battles. I think that was in 2005. That's when I started this. So I was hoping that I could get a newspaper or a magazine where I can like make an interactive column whereby I would write and then next day people respond, you know, just to get people thinking, get people trying to figure out themselves and that relationship so that they can start seeing that relationship in a different light.
1: BWC.
3: So in writing this book, I started in 2005 and then I stopped. There was no hunger anymore. You know, I was like, but I couldn't get any newspaper. That's when I was like, okay, let me just turn this into a book. How about I just, you know, complete it and elaborate more just to come up with a proper book, you know, which I believe can just be a manual, because what I wrote inside was just personal relations, personal encounters and friends, what they've been through and those that have been kind of they've been through. So I was just writing some short thesis, or I'd say short synopsis, or just, you know, brief discussions on how to deal with situations that people face in everyday life. And you know what, we're in a season where people are killing each other because of basically misunderstandings. And I'm of the view that if there is a misunderstanding, there can be an understanding. And also I was looking at the fact that, you know what, our upbringing, we tend to forget about in relationships. You know, okay, let me just give this example. If someone is raised by a single parent, like a mother, the mother might make them think and believe that you don't need a husband, you don't need a man in your life. So whenever they're in a relationship, they would act independent. And that can actually be a standalone relationship. These are the things that I'm trying to explore in the book. That now we look at them, we start discussing them, we start finding a way and trying to find solutions on how to deal with building something that is, that I believe you can call special. The book covers a wide range of topics that, you know, when you're starting a relationship, you can cover young teens up to even our parents. I believe that if there is a spark that you feel is gone in your relationship and you pick this book up, the first chapter will just simply take you to when and how you felt when you wanted the person you are with. Maybe I believe it can help you rekindle that little fire that might have died, and, you know, just trying to build something that is bigger and better for yourself. So it speaks to you, so it can actually heal, it can rebuke, it can correct, it can guide, it can remind you of what you are losing in your relationship. Target group for me is like, you know, anyone who can pick a book and read, this is for you. If you're in a relationship, this is for you. Many times you focus on marriage, but we forget where marriage starts. It starts with dating. This book covers those areas into marriage and also into living with your partner.
1: BWC.
3: The challenges that I went through when writing the book was actually finding the best editor who I can relate, who can understand this book. And also the printer, I think it took a long time to, because I wanted quality that I can sell even outside. Because the plan for me now is to actually sell the book even overseas. overseas, you know. Also, you know, some of the things that I was writing about were very, very personal, to a point whereby if my partner would see the things that I've written, and sometimes they would, you know, argue with me or be angry at me. But I felt like people, I needed to pour my heart out so that people can also relate and get to a point of perceiving their relationships in a different light, you know. That's what love is. And I believe that people think that the art of love is dead. I think it is not dead. The mere fact that when someone is hurt in a relationship, it means there's love. It means someone loved the other person. Just that maybe the other person didn't understand what love is, or maybe the way they were raised, they cannot express their love. It's a book that would intrigue, that would make you get thinking.
1: BWC.
3: Started by printing out 100 copies. All of them are finished as we speak right now. So the idea is that in a week's time, I can have all those copies ready, because I'm speaking to other printers as well, so that, you know, I can get this thing out there. Because I feel, because the people that I've given this book to, I've seen growth, I've seen understanding, I've seen peace, I've seen them healing in whatever they were going through. The book, you can find it in Maung. There is a bookshop called Dynamis. As soon as I get all those copies, I'm going to be taking them there. The book is worth 250 pula at the moment. Contact me on 7317-7632 or on 7253-8024. And also on Facebook, and go to Of Love and Relationships, like the page and share the page. And then on TikTok, like the page as well and share the page. And I'm running a competition right now. People are going to be winning a ticket for the book launch, and I'll be setting the date for the launch. I think it will be around August. So what I want you to do right now is you share a story of how you met your partner, how you fell in love with them, and why you still love them right now. The best stories that are going to be posted on TikTok, just inbox them to my numbers. You are going to win a book, and you are going to love it. Thank you so much.
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6: The faith. The faith. The faith. The faith. The faith. The faith. The faith. The faith. The faith. The faith. The faith. The faith. The faith. The faith. The faith. The faith. The faith. The faith. The faith. The faith. The faith. The faith. The faith. The faith. The faith. The faith. The faith. The faith. The faith. The faith. The faith. The faith. The faith. The faith. The faith. The faith. The faith. The faith. The faith. The faith. The faith. The faith. The faith. The faith. The faith. The faith. The faith. The faith. The faith. The faith. The faith. The faith. The faith. The faith. The faith. The faith. The faith. The faith. The faith. The faith. The faith. The faith. The faith. The faith. The faith. The faith. The faith. The faith. The faith. The faith. The faith. The faith. The faith. The faith. The faith. The faith. The faith. The faith. The faith. The faith. The faith. The faith. The faith. The faith. The faith. The faith. The faith. The faith. The faith. The faith. The faith. The faith. The faith. The faith. The fa

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1: We are building a country where we are together. Mm. Like sport, we are a team. We are Team Botswana. Mm. Each one of us has a role to play. Different roles, varied roles, but very important roles nonetheless. And so each one of us must play their role and work together with the next person to raise the profile of the country.
2: A re buisaneng ka seemo sa lefatshe la rona. Re tshwenyegile ba rotlhe ka itsholelo ya rona. Matshwenyego a kana mme a ka fetswa ke rona. Kana jang

0: This is Motswako Amplified with Mashang Kurani leading us to the second hour of the show. Botswana Writers Club happens every single Thursday at exactly 9:35 with F4X The Hood Good. 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

kids in my This is Fella featuring Lord Rico, Eli, as well as a curfew on Yarn FM with What I Mean. You can let me know what you think of it on +267 391 1066. Are you loving it? Are you not? Still to come through on the show as promised. Look out for KX Legit as well as Chef Beats, Nicole Martinez, Mudimo Palabaloi.

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Priscilla K with I Tried on Yarn FM back to back with the KX Legit Chef Beat, Nicole Martinez, as well with Mudumo Palabaloi. It's 10:29. Earlier on, you and I got to listen to brand new music from a fella alongside Lord Rico, Curfew and Eli with What I Mean. In case you missed out, this is what it sounds like.

0: +26739111066 is the number to WhatsApp if you want to let me know what you think of it. OG already giving it that thumbs up. A big shout out to you, OG. I'm glad that you're enjoying the song. You can also still have your say on our WhatsApp line. That is +26739111066. The time is 10:30. Chabito, as promised, still coming through. DJ Ellie with Listen to Your Heart, as well as Hot Takes coming up in this last 30 minutes of the second hour. Pizza ne molopo. We do man. Bumo
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0: Teddy Swims with Lose Control back to back with one artist that was here last week, gracing us with her beautiful presence. This is Nelo with Foreign. It's 10:58 and we're about to jump into the two wired mix. DJ Louis Collymore ready to serve you and I with some amazing Afro house music, some three step actually, and to remind you and I that it's a Thursday actually, and that the weekend is definitely here.
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0: This is DJ Louis Collymore serving you and I with some amazing, amazing three-step. You can always follow Louis Collymore on all his social media platforms. That is Louis Collymore. It's the last 40 minutes of the show. WMP family, LMA coming up. Snoop Dogg as well in just a bit.
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0: This is Ella May with This Is on Yarn FM. Her latest album is absolutely beautiful. If you haven't listened to it, I please urge you to do listen. You'll absolutely fall in love. WMP Family featuring Hansi as well. What's Amarato? It's 11:27. Snoop Dogg featuring Pharrell with Beautiful. Before we get into baby talk, we were talking about literacy and the importance of literacy and really reading to our kids, especially from a little age. So make sure that you do follow that conversation at 11:35 if you want to be a part of it. Plus 2673-911-066. That's the number to WhatsApp.
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0: Now, when you and I hear the word literacy, right, many of us are thinking or picturing school uniforms, do homework, children learning to read. But what if I told you that literacy actually begins long before a child can even recognize letters or even say the first word? Good morning. This is Baby Talk. And today's question for every parent, grandparent, caregiver and parent-to-be, you don't have to necessarily send the answer. You can sit with it and really reflect. Where does a parent begin when it comes to raising a child who loves books and learning? Because the truth is, you don't have to wait until your baby starts talking. No, literacy starts from birth through everyday interactions, every conversation, you know, every bedtime story, even describing what you're doing while changing a diaper helps a child build their language skills, right? You don't need an expensive library at home. A few age-appropriate books, nursery rhymes, pointing at pictures, naming objects around the house and responding when your baby babbles all lay the foundation for reading and communication. And here's something many of us don't realize. Babies don't care whether you read perfectly, all right? They care about hearing your voice. They learn rhythm, tone, new words, and most importantly, they associate books with love, comfort, and connection. If your child is older, it's never too late to start. Reading together for just 10 to 15 minutes a day can strengthen language development, imagination, concentration, and your bond as parent and child. So maybe the question isn't, when should I teach my child to read? Maybe it's, how can I make language story and stories part of our everyday life, right? That's the thing that you and I need to sit with today. Many of us feel intimidated because we aren't confident readers, all right? Or that we think we need these expensive books. Where does literacy really begin? What are the three simple things any parent can start doing today with their baby? These are the things that you should be thinking about, all right? On +267 391 1066, let's think about it, all right? Where do you think you can begin with your baby in order to introduce literacy? Or maybe you've already started it and you've done it before, you've practiced, and how did that work out for you? You can share your story on +267 391 1066. Right now it's 11:39 on Yarn FM. Zane with For a Reason alongside For a Reason, the Mr. Shane SA remake coming up in just a bit.
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0: Shane with For a Reason, the Mr. Shane remake. Right here on Yarna FM, as we wrap up our conversation earlier on, there was a question of where do you think literacy really begins before we started our conversation, and what three simple things any parent can start doing with their baby, right? A couple of messages that came through. One said, not that, that I honestly thought literacy started when a child went to preschool. I didn't know simply talking to a baby while cooking or getting them dressed actually helped them learn language. That's something I can start doing today. Shout out to you, Anonza. I'm glad that, you know, you can start a little bit of a routine, but don't stop with what you're doing currently. It doesn't mean it's not important. It's just equally as important, right? Another one says, I wasn't read to as a child, so I've always wondered if I'd know how to do it with my own baby. This conversation makes me feel like I don't have to be perfect. Yes, you really don't. I just have to be present. Exactly. That is the point of it all, right? You don't have to be a perfect reader. You don't have to know it all. Just take a simple book. More the Cat in the Hat. And you can definitely work your way up as you continue with your child, right? A last one that I'm reading here says, I'd love to know what parents should do if their baby doesn't seem interested in books. Should they keep trying, or are there other ways to encourage a love for reading without forcing it? One thing you can do is just take more of these, you know, these illustrative books. It's a haobula and you can pull things out from it, and you know, it's more colorful, it's more picture driven. I think start there, and what you then can do is just describe what is on the book before you go into really reading the words, right? So try books like that and see if that works out for you. If not, try singing song books, or just coloring books is also a good thing that you could try, right? So you're not really trying to get them to be perfect readers. Like right now at that stage of being a baby, it's not more of them being able to read. It's just for them to encourage them hearing words and hearing what it sounds like and putting, matching the word to whatever it is that you're describing. So that's what you're trying to get them to do. And so having them in, like, join in is where you build the interest. At the end of the day, as they continue to know, hore, this is the routine that we do, eventually you'll see them get more interested in maybe sitting down and piping down with you while you read. So try that and see how it works for you. It's 11:46, and that's how we wrap up with Baby Talk for today. It happens every single Tuesday and Thursday right here on Yarna FM. And as we wrap up the show, have yourself a fantastic one. Please be kind to yourself and everyone around you. Stay safe. Please drink your water, drink your vitamins, because man, I don't know what's going on, but I really don't want you to be feeling like how I'm feeling right now. Banger Africa with Black Mampatile coming up before the news at 12, followed by The Good Life.
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4: 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Good afternoon. The Botswana Housing Corporation, BHC, has embarked on a new program aimed at empowering citizens to own houses. The initiative, known as BHC Roofs and Roots, is designed to help migrate Botswana from being tenants to becoming homeowners. Launching the program, BHC Acting CEO Selina Busang said the project forms part of the corporation's broader plan to empower citizens, not only by providing shelter, but also by ensuring they achieve full home ownership.
6: To helping more and more Botswana from being just tenants to becoming home owners. It's not about selling houses. It's about creating opportunities, doors, transforming lives.
4: Business analyst Uhuru Labs says Botswana's new Employment Act requires clear implementation guidelines to help employers comply with the law. Research architect Rebolekeng Morayeng noted that while the legislation outlines employer obligations, it provides limited guidance on how some of the new requirements should be implemented. The act, which was due to take effect at the beginning of this month, was deferred to allow further consultations between government, labor unions and Business Botswana on the supporting regulations.
7: The act is efficient in stating what needs to be done, but some limitations is that it's not saying how we should do it or what we should do. And the disadvantage for businesses is that you're given all of these acts, you're given all of these regulations, but you don't know what you should actually do. You don't have time to assume and guess, do I do this, do I do that? That's why it would be most efficient for compliance purposes if it was clearly stated what to do, how to do it, and when.
4: And finally, the Botswana Bus Association says it stands ready to safely transport passengers during the holiday period. Chairperson Tirafalong Bonang confirmed that buses have been inspected and are fit for the road, despite heightened public concern following the recent crash that claimed 9 lives. He emphasized that road safety is a shared responsibility, urging both drivers and passengers to play their part in preventing accidents. And now a recap of our top stories. BHC launches a program to promote home ownership, and business analysts call for guidelines to implement the new Employment Act.
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0: Easygoing at 21, Cape Town is at 16, and lastly, Lusaka, Harare and Windhoek are giving a comfortable 23 degrees Celsius. Catch me again at the top of the hour with the Yarn FM News on The Good Life. 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
4: Manana Thoko delivers impressive performance at Asian Pacific Powerlifting Championships and Team Botswana heads to Paraguay for World Skate Federation training. With the Sports Update, I am Thabang Matlali. Good afternoon. Dylan Manana Thoko has expressed his satisfaction with his showing at the Asian Pacific Powerlifting Championships in Potchefstroom, South Africa. The national record holder in squat powerlifting shared this during an exclusive chat with Yarn FM Sport while reflecting on the event's highlights. Manana Thoko secured a fourth place finish in the lightweight division at the championships, which ran from the 3rd of July until the 12th. He says the level of competition was fierce, making his fourth place result a significant accomplishment.
5: The Asian Pacific Powerlifting Championships that were held in Potchefstroom, I was in the lightweight category, rather tough one. The competition was really an upper echelon level. I performed fairly well up against an Egyptian and a Ghanaian, Africana brother of mine. Kickoff wasn't too bad at all. I learned a lot.
4: He also highlighted some of the competitions that he would participate in for the rest of the year.
5: Now I'm looking forward to the next competition. There should be one in Ghana in August. If not, it's the Botswana National Powerlifting Competitions Championships, which will be held in Jwaneng in October. That's why I'm setting the record of 300, just to increase the national record. When I realized that I was going to position fourth, but out of SADC countries that were there, I think I did pretty well.
4: Botswana's participants in the World Skate Federation Development Program are set to travel to Paraguay this October for a training session. This information was shared by Skate Federation President Masako Chalashika as the delegation gears up for the international competition. The World Skate Federation's training initiative is scheduled to run from the 9th to the 22nd of October in Asuncion, followed by a qualification competition.
6: The event that I'll be attending is the World Skate Qualifications for Skateboarding, the Road to LA 28. Straight after that, the World Skate Athlete Development Program to do the coaching course. So I'll be going to Paraguay together with my athlete, Theo Sitsitsi. He will be competing in the Olympic qualifications. And then straight after that, the World Skate Athlete Development Program. We'll be in Paraguay from the 9th to the 22nd of October.
4: He also said Paraguay will expose Botswana as a growing skate nation.
6: The significance goes far beyond us as the two individuals. For me, this journey is much bigger than simply traveling to compete. By successfully taking Theo to the Olympic qualifications event, we are helping to establish Botswana as a nation that is actively developing Olympic skateboarding. This can be historical. It's a good step for our country. It also shows that Botswana is capable of producing athletes and coaches who can really compete at the highest international level.
4: Catch the next sports update right here on The Good Life at 105. Till then, good afternoon.
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0: It's a beautiful tune by Trishison Marley VEX alongside Ginger Stone with Cuddy Weekend. Before that, I open up the show with a banging one. It's called Bemisa by Trompisi featuring Scott Mapoma, Budaska, You General Official, and Captain Small.
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0: If you just tuned in, you're right on time for the cutest station in the nation. Hi, Nwanamai. You're locked into the good life with myself, Luhle, a.k.a. your idol butterfly, a.k.a. Nwanamai. This is Tolaza Dloba, taking it all the way to 3 p.m. And you can vibe with me on the WhatsApp dial. It's +267 391 0066, as well as Yarn FM across all social media platforms. Now be spicy and dicey and reach me on the same platforms at Luhle on Air on Facebook and being Luhle on TikTok and Instagram. And then that, a banging playlist is coming through on the first hour of the show, and I need you to pay attention to the soundtrack of your life.

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It's Sheva Stell and Wake. Don't Be Hard on Yourself is the name of the song. Before that, I played you Coco Jones with Justin Timberlake at ICU, and that was the remix. And speaking of not being hard on myself, how can I not be hard on myself if I am walking in the store and getting shocking prices right in front of me? What? I mean, already one of my, we've been struggling with buying Omo Ili 54 Pula, 70 something. Because no way. And yesterday I was seeing shocking prices on social media. People were sharing the milk going from 20 pula to 27. Because lactose intolerant. I don't know, man. I think a lot of things. I think also because, like I said, yesterday when I was seeing the milk thing, I feel like, okay, it's not a me problem. The washing part is a me problem. And I'm very sure while you're walking around, right now, Bonnie, another you problem, you're feeling like you're going to have so, I'm going to say, I'm going to say, I'm going to say, the life boy must be on a soko sa shetha na sharp one. Plus 2673-91-0-66. So what price kai yo shocking? And what was that? What was the price initially before? And what's the price right now? Plus 2673-91-0-66. So while you hit me up on the WhatsApp dial, enjoy Tatotladi coming through with the Dr. JRS alongside Tefa Fox with Day and Night.

0: It's our favorite boy, Thato Tladi, alongside the coolest Dr. JRS and Tefo Fox, day and night, man. If there's one DJ that I actually appreciate seeing the journey and knowing about the journey and still seeing him grow, seeing his craft, you know, just go bigger and bigger and better all the time. It has to be Tefo Bright. If you have absolutely no idea who I'm talking about, then you have a problem. But it's okay. Do search more of him on the social media platforms at Tefo Fox. Do the same with Thato Tladi and Dr. JRS. Other than that, more music coming through. But for now, I want to hear from you. What items shocked you the most when you saw its new price? Is it the milk? Is it eggs? Washing powder? Have you or have you completely changed the way you shop just to survive these rising costs? Because you're one of my just a few days ago, you and I could buy a liter of milk around 20 pula. And today we're looking at 27 pula. Hey, the washing powder that used to be around 50-something pula. And it's not just these items, you know. What are let's say, you get there, the household essentials, and they're eating a bigger chunk of our salaries than before. And you know what's the scary part, Nwanamai? Our salaries haven't even increased at the same rate at the, as these prices on the shelves. I'm not going to lie. And what hurts the most is that many families are now having to make difficult choices. You know, do you buy the branded items or the cheaper alternative? Do you buy meat this week or stretch your budget with something else? You know, for some households, payday doesn't even make it to month end anymore. Now the question is, what's that one item that shocked you the most when you saw its new price? Is it the egg, kimashi, kimai, washing powder, or when you completely just changed the way you shop just to survive these rising costs? Because I want to hear your story. This month might sound just like someone else's story that is tuned right now. Because the problem is already here. The problem is already here. Botswana has experienced rising inflation this year with increases in your nefuele, petrol, transport cost, higher prices in food, electricity now, a lot. So I want to hear your story. How are you doing? How are you going about these prices? How are you navigating life with the salary that you have and new prices everywhere? Plus 26739 11066. Kiso sent through a WhatsApp text says, hey Arne FM, nam make bona tsonetse and o bua nnete bona ya mashione sa le ka re gola re nwa mashi a di khomole di tonki. It's time gore re boele morago re simole go aga re go gama dipudi ka di holiday jana luhle, because ya go reka mashi box e le 127 pula ganke ka e khona. Facts, hey. Facts. I was actually having this conversation with my dad this morning. I say, Papa, I don't understand. Ne? Out of all things you could have done in life, you never saw the need. So I really think this is the time that we now get to appreciate we get to appreciate, because I think Mabutsana all along we've always meant nama rekisa big money, but now we're thinking wana hanka na lipudi hela tsepedi hela pokwe ka ka isa pudi tsa mekolo sa kenla masema mam pokwa bona ya imisa tsa media nna le bana ka khona go gama. That's it. I'm a kimuhumi what in a lady. And I think as much as this is a problem, I like the solution, but it's bringing us back to appreciating one thing that makes us unique, that makes us solid, that makes us very grounded in our culture, which is Rua, Hotemotuo, you know. We also have another WhatsApp text coming through from Anonymous says, Luhle, I feel like this is a call for the government and other private companies to see the need, because tell me how we're supposed to buy groceries. How are we even supposed to get to work? Moralo go tirong e letlala e bo gote wa unproductive tota hela re thiba ka ga go tshologa ka. That's so real, hey. Let's jump into Mabongo's voice note.
1: Oh dude, I was so shocked to get a price here. Yeah. It is sweet like your halls, your chappies. Did you know, can we buy them one pula for now, eh? And to think that we used to buy them about 25 tebe.
2: It's too much, man.
0: Yo. Why can't you better that part? Dude, I saw that, I think, 2 weekends ago, if not a weekend ago. And I was so shook. We get no, obviously, vendor so hella. No. Until I was at the wholesale, I got a packet of chappies. Mm-mm. Could PSA just 17 pula? PSA! because the life is so expensive, man. I think every day in a store, and this should be a conversation that we should have even tomorrow, because I think every single day we realize, all of a sudden we look at, speaking of prices that are now crazy, do you all remember when bread was 4.95 in Pick and Pay? And that's not so far ago. I think I was still schooling in Martyrs Bay, so that's around 2012. Bread was 4.95. Bread was plastic elense brandilo Pick and Pay. Yesterday I was in Pick and Pay. Bread was 15 pula. I'm like, what do you even mean? The cheapest was 9 pula something. That's another 10. Koro hui chana hela. Potur to jila ziba lufuko. Koro chota kan pelo tiri butoko dasia in BW. You know, it's not getting any better. I just hope we find ways to make it better and make it work. Dolphin is coming through with the last WhatsApp text. Totan naya nun luhe ke hele. Koro wa itu hori king. Ara crying emojis. Wana kwa kai. And only la na wana miangu, because it's a lot. It's genuinely a lot. You know, my biggest worry is it's taking away the culture. And this is where I'm coming from with this. Do you know how holidays, especially Christmas, but even other holidays, it's an opportunity for us to come together as big families and cook dishes and just enjoy. But are you aware with how the prices are going? Nobody's going to want to host other family members. I don't even think the parents will be comfortable letting their kids visit Do you understand? So, it's really destroying a lot of things, not just our finances, it's just affecting a whole lot of things, even our bonds as families, our bonds as loved ones. And we didn't have any member 2026. Next thing, everything else is expensive.
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1: 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Good afternoon. The Botswana Housing Corporation, BHC, has embarked on a new program aimed at empowering citizens to own houses. The initiative, known as BHC Roofs and Roots, is designed to help migrate Botswana from being tenants to becoming homeowners. Launching the program, BHC Acting CEO Selina Busang said the project forms part of the corporation's broader plan to empower citizens, not only by providing shelter, but also by ensuring they achieve full home ownership.
3: To helping more and more Botswana from being just tenants to becoming home owners. It's not about selling houses. It's about creating opportunities, doors, transforming lives.
1: Business analyst Uhuru Labs says Botswana's new Employment Act requires clear implementation guidelines to help employers comply with the law. Research architect Rebolokeng Morayeng noted that while the legislation outlines employer obligations, it provides limited guidance on how some of the new requirements should be implemented. The act, which was due to take effect at the beginning of this month, was deferred to allow further consultations between government, labor unions and Business Botswana on the supporting regulations.
4: The act is efficient in stating what needs to be done, but some limitations is that it's not saying how we should do it or what we should do. And the disadvantage for businesses is that you're given all of these acts, you're given all of these regulations, but you don't know what you should actually do. You don't have time to assume and guess, do I do this, do I do that? That's why it would be most efficient for compliance purposes if it was clearly stated what to do, how to do it, and when.
1: And finally, the Botswana Bus Association says it stands ready to safely transport passengers during the holiday period. Chairperson Tirafalo Mponang confirmed that buses have been inspected and are fit for the road, despite heightened public concern following the recent crash that claimed 9 lives. He emphasized that road safety is a shared responsibility, urging both drivers and passengers to play their part in preventing accidents. And now a recap of our top stories. BHC launches a program aimed to promote home ownership, and business analysts call for guidelines to implement the new employment law.
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0: Across the borders, Johannesburg is sitting at 21, Cape Town at 16, and lastly, Lusaka, Harare and Windhoek giving a comfortable 23. It's been amazing pushing you all the way from the morning. Let's meet again at 4 with the Yarna FM News update. 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
4: The Misa Morobonye is expansion of charity event with new sports categories, and Tebogo Nzinge departs national team to focus on coaching. With the sports update, I am Thabang Matale. Good afternoon. The Misa Morobonye plans to expand his charity tournament by incorporating additional sports disciplines in future. The 30-year-old Zebras International made this statement during the launch of his foundation in Gaborone on Tuesday. The Dumisang Orobonye Foundation will oversee events such as the Dumisang Orobonye Charity Cup, which is set to be held from the 18th of July in Lecheng.
5: We started the charity tournament, which was really football only. So so far so good. The last two editions, we managed to achieve standard debate. The foundation now, there is football, there is bonnet ball, we're all sporting codes, volleyball, the facilities, the stadiums.
4: He also said the charity tournament will include a beauty contest as part of the event's festivities.
5: Also, the Warnale Mavanta about the Misa Morobonye Charity Cup Foundation Coalition agent on a Saturday, the Misa Morobonye first beauty contest. So the Warnale on the first one also. So why pay the worry to balance the same?
4: The Boronzinge has announced that she's stepping away from the Botswana Badminton Association national team to devote her attention to coaching. The 33-year-old made the statement during the 2026 UB Open Championships held in Gaborone at the weekend. The boy has been a long-standing member of the national team, representing Botswana with outstanding performances for more than 10 years. The athlete, who belongs to the Gaborone Badminton Club, expressed her desire to now move into a full-time role as a youth coach.
6: My focus is coaching the young ones because, you know, I'm a coach for the national team, yeah, under 19. So my focus is there, mainly Kitotana. I'm on my way out of the national team. I'm on my way out. So I have to create an environment where the women's team can live without me. So gradually, you know, bit by bit, I'm leaving the national team. For now, because I'm going to double hela single in a
4: The boy also spoke about how the absence of school sports in government institutions has affected development in badminton.
6: Yeah, the absence of school sports has hurt our sport. The players we find, we do what we can. You know, we have a training program, our trainer Kobuang. My focus now is under 19. That's where my head is.
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6: For now, it's just local tournaments. What I've been maintaining is calendars working good for the youngsters. So the majority of the tournaments I've seen is for the under 19, 15, 17. Let's try locally, touch up the players, and then we go international.
4: Catch the next sports update on the Climax at 4:05. Till then, good afternoon.
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1: It's time for some brand new music that you must add to your playlist, especially now that we're going for the holidays. In a bit, you need something like a soundtrack of your weekend, soundtrack of your holidays, soundtrack of your long holidays, and a soundtrack of wrapping up Lucas' birth month. And my colleagues just made a beautiful cake for me. So I just want to make you listen to the song while I dash out and take beautiful pictures with this cake. I'll share them with you across the social media platforms, okay? For now, enjoy this new song. It's coming through with one of Botswana's biggest producers. His name is Fella. It's Fella on the Beat featuring Lord Rico, Curfew, and Ellie. The name of the song is What I Mean. Give it a hear and let me know how you feel about it. Plus 267-39-110-66.
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0: I mean, I say what I say what I mean. 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
1: Botswana history is being made. 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
1: Got up in my life, your names are getting wilder, hey?
2: Yeah.
1: Yeah, yeah. No, parents are kind of getting wild with names now, bro. Like, I'm telling you, because we're kind of running out of names. We are in this Anaya state right now.
2: Yeah.
1: Everybody's calling their child Rana.

0: We need that. I don't want to mess with your ass. Imagine what they. Oh, it's a girl. Oh, what's her name? What's her name? Susan. Hi, Susan. Hi, guys.
1: Oh, man. Oh, you're kidding me. Yeah, no, but I think you're onto something. We just started red bizarre and Anaya, Ranaya, Rafiwa, Ralelebuha, something Rene. My no one else is Shanyana. But I think you love a dog in that day. No, Frank, hey, Frank, I'm a Frank, I couldn't have. Frank, I'm not saying anything alone, lady, I'm not that down. Or our
0: boyfriend,
1: and
0: everybody good.
1: Frank, there's only one bad Frank in Botswana's history. And if you watch Talkless, you know exactly who I'm talking about.
2: 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Days. 3 to 6 p.m. This is The Climax with DJ Sway and Melanie. 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

0: Friday date. 3 to 6 p.m. This is The Climax with DJ Sway and Melanie.
1: Melanie, being a DJ, being an entertainer is literally a thousand ways to die. I'm telling you, like, how about that, like, continuous stress and BP and anxiety and depression. Be a creative in Botswana. I kid you not. The Climax.

0: right now because we still have a lot of brothers and sisters in the industry who are willing to take Nagyako classes. So until they stop, looking busy and being booked every weekend.
1: The climax.
2: Yeah, no, sir. Yeah, I give you my name. Corey, Oliver, let's have a long worry. So, any artist is about to know what I'm going to do. I'm going to do Corey. Corey. 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
1: The climax
3: from some of these big establishments, well, I don't know, it's either you take 500 or a bottle of Hennessy. Choose between the two. And I can have 250, so he's right. Nayara, for one year, I have been approached before, and the bar in the approach, you know, the girl is about thing is like 30 kilometers from where I'm based. And the guy was like, no, I was like a fool, 300. And I called Dodger, I got the Uchaja Wokai. He said, I got 300.
1: Monday, day to Friday, day. 3 to 6 p.m. This is The Climax with DJ Sway and Melanie.

0: Beautiful Tune by Nelo. Foreign is the name of the song. Before that, I gave you Mutizu Mpela with the Varia thing. Bring your speakers right here and right now on the coolest station in the nation. It's time for you and I to jump into something very interesting. Hey, I was thinking about, so me and my boss yesterday, we're arguing about so I think he walked in while I was singing some song, and he starts teaching me the songs that he was singing. So we just got to appreciate how, you know, private school and zona medium school have so many different things. But oh, nice! It was just so beautiful to experience two worlds at the same time. But then, while having the same conversation, I said to him, "Do you know I'm still wondering why we were learning Kapa?" And then after trying to break down what Kapa was to him for his understanding, I then realized, no man, well, Kapa is like a general understanding of what we will call the option form one, and then we start doing those options, and then you decide if they're okay for you enough for you to carry them along to your form four. Let's see, if you're doing business studies as an option, go junaring, you might as well do commerce or the same business studies again in senior school, right? Now here's what, while I was thinking about that, what do you call it? Syllabus, right? I was like, but still, I feel like Botswana syllabus needs to improve. I appreciate Kapa. I appreciate that it was a foundation for the option. But I think there's one thing that I feel like should be taught in schools. Every student should learn. It's first aid. I don't care what how it is a school or no, but I want to teach her, but I want to pilot, but I think it's very, very important that all of us in standard 7, we get as a mind for first aid, form 1, form 2, form 3, unzo na limu, unale course, lesson, class, you know, a subject, form 5, helal, helal. This is also following the story that took place recently, a few days ago, Mohabrone at the bus rank, where a young man, and you know how exposed to what a lot of things going on. But if we could also learn those basics such as your first aid, or I think it's just first aid. You know, those things are very important, because now when you go back to workplaces, they don't necessarily have a she officer. And as much as she officers are recognized in Botswana, to be honest, I don't think they're appreciated enough in terms of the already existing work scopes and frames that are current in Botswana, besides industries such as manufacturing, mining, and construction. All other companies really don't see the value of a shift. So you can't blame them. It's new. I don't know how long it's going to be new to them. But, you know, the baby stepping in terms of welcome, health and safety in workplaces like that. But if we all learned the basics of first aid, I think we would go far. The best basics of doing your first aid, your CPR, doing 1, 2, 3. Because I think it will save us a lot of lives. It will save us a lot of time. It will save us a lot of confusions. Just save us as a country, especially now when such incidences happen at the bus rank, komolong, in open places. I could be wrong, which I doubt I am, but do hit me up on the WhatsApp dial +2673911066. Let me know gore ha no wena o tsontso re e ka nna wena o dirang syllabus ke o hi lesson e kana course kana module yo o ka o tsenyang hela from as young as standard 1 or at least standard 4. Remember, because standard 4 ke gona re tuta ndi exam and ga tere batho ba tona le lo togela pensele o ne ra certification sa pena, you know. So I want to hear from you, what is that one thing that you'd like us to learn, say a part of our curriculum from a very young age all the way to graduation, that could actually try to improve our lives in Botswana? This could be financially, you know, physically, our infrastructures, just basically hella being an important skill to learn at a very young age. +2673911066. While you hit me up, I do enjoy more music coming through from ATI with Dumele. Enjoy the music.
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0: 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Starting off your morning the right way. The Rush until 9 a.m.
1: So, Mpela, do you believe in soulmates?
2: Explain what that is.
1: You don't know what a soulmate is. You are making my job very difficult.
2: Please.
1: Why is? How come I rather pin a video on soulmate? Who says you're a soulmate or why? A soulmate is a person with whom you share a profound, natural, and often inexplicable connection.
2: Okay, no, if you explain it, yeah, for sure I believe in soulmates, yes.
1: Do you have a soulmate or soulmates?
2: The only time I've had soulmates is when I was eating multiple chicken lickens.
1: Hey.
2: Soulmate classics.
1: Hey.
2: You know what I mean?
1: Why is it easy for women to say, I love you, but very difficult for men?
2: I think when a man says it,
1: they mean it.
2: I think he really means it.
1: Hey.
2: Especially like Willie Pill. Yeah, no.
1: Hey.
2: He really, really, really means it.
1: Hey. Mm. Have you told her that you love her?
2: Of course.
1: Hey, no, that's a good thing. That's a good thing.
2: Can't think of one, yes, I
1: no, you got a robot.
2: You think I'm this person without...
1: No, I'm going to go hardcore. What
2: do you mean?
1: Why not? Our hardcore moment, so since we're very difficult to deal with in a relationship. MOG, you are my soulmate, or define soulmate.
0: Fox and MOG. Starting off your morning the right way. The Rush until 9 a.m.

0: Yeah, yeah, yeah, is the name of the song by Mori Kante. Before that, I gave you Blackie and Young Stunner. Alupeli is the name of the song being your speakers right here, right now, on the coolest station in the nation. Now, a very beautiful initiative is coming through with BAC, where they're basically giving you and I, young Botswana, an opportunity to own houses, you know, and such a beautiful initiative. And if you know me, you know I'll always jump to find more information regarding these initiatives, right? And I'll always try to position myself in a space where I'm going to be the first to learn about something, or if it's a big opportunity, the first to be part of the first people that actually get to experience the opportunity. And just to give you an insight of what BAC had said about this initiative.
1: To helping more and more Botswana from being just tenants to becoming home owners. It's not about selling houses. It's about creating opportunities, doors, transforming lives.
0: So the initiative is called From Roots to Roof. And don't get me wrong, like I said, I love such initiatives. But here's my problem, Wanamai. How many initiatives will we be changing names? Same thing, different names. Every single day we have a new idea on the table, you know. We're all excited. We're all there every single time without fail. But do we ever succeed? Do we ever at least see the results? Do we even ever see the first step being taken? I'm sorry, but it's now starting to give bucks no bite. It's just the dog with so many bucks, no bite. Because, you know, last time in LA, that another initiative, I didn't what is it called? I even forgot the names, because we're all doing this, always doing the same thing with a different name, and you're gonna find out, no, they're just changing the approach. It's literally the same car, same model, different color. That's it. But Sintasinta, what's the initial reason why we keep changing all these initiatives that are set to improve the lives of Botswana? What's the initial reason why we're changing the first initiative onto the second? Me, again, go green, say the same thing. Why did we just put effort into that? And with this one, how assured are we as the young people in Botswana that indeed we'll be given these opportunities to own homes? We'll be given these opportunities to actually do so wholly affordably. If it's not affordable, then why is this initiative, if it's not going to be affordable, why is this such a big initiative that the BHC would want to feel, make us feel like we're part of it? Because the real estates are still already there selling houses to us. And if that price is only BHC, the rent to buy, for example, is not going to be affordable, then what's that difference between the agent and advertiser and Libon? You understand? I think this is now time for us to question, to ask real questions when we get called for such gatherings. Not only, okay, so copy and paste. Sayo. Nailo kuna basi sabata mamu number 5. Are wana semula kasiki suli initiative and Roots to Roof, for example. You know, I think it's high time now we really take accountability very serious. We need to be explained. Explain to me like a 5-year-old. Let me understand why we now have a new initiative on board. What's the problem with the last one? And if that was there was a problem, how are you solving it with this one? Because now, like I said, it's different names, same initiative, same goal, same aim. And I could be wrong, and highly doubt I am, because this is an opportunity for us to own homes. Just last year, another opportunity for us to have homes. Jiki-jiki is an opportunity for the construction company Sabatwana, but ne lo munye tla gore ba di age di project tseo ba di neetse ba agile mantu a kae a go hamang a tshenshile. So I can, it's just always a lot, and it's really taxing, and it's really exhausting, you know. And just the procedures are just so, it's just, it's always a lot, and it's always draining. And I think a lot of initiatives now coming from anywhere, government, public company, private companies, any other opportunity you can think of in the country. I think now when it comes, please come, ideally simplified, because remember, we're already going through what we're going through, Ragoa as a country. So a lot of things, having to digest a lot of things always just has us panicking, quitting before time, we're missing more important information, cause a lot. Simplify every single things so that any other child be understand and simplicity motoko sojo wa tlhaloganya ba ba kotaka tokwane ba tlhaloganya ba ba simplify it. Don't have the whole process in not too much, too complicated, too long and too everything. Next thing since remetsiel ke one le tanka di initiatives tse dintsha, but you know, you can always make me understand in case you feel like I'm not understanding something. I could be missing something, so I need the clarity. Plus 2673911066. And while you're at it, look out for more music coming through with Drake, Arisha Bang, back to back with Questa with 6x9.
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0: 6x9 is the name of the song by Questa. Being your speakers right here and right now, the coolest station in the nation. It's 2:30 on your favorite frequency, and it's time for you and I to jump into a banging mix. Coming through with the dope DJs, Tuli BW on the ones and twos, serving us a hot mix and jump starting our weekend today. It's a beautiful Thursday. That means we've definitely did it, one of my. We did it. We've done it, man. We've held it through, man. We carried the week, and it wasn't easy. And although for others it might could have been easy, it was them celebrating what was heavy in the previous week. And for you as well, I still say the same thing. If this week wasn't kind for you, worry not, because no state of being is permanent. Next week will be the week for you to celebrate. For now, let me just give you the soundtrack of your weekend, the soundtrack of your holidays, the soundtrack of your new week coming ahead next week, wrapping up the month of July, my favorite month. And it's time for me to say goodbye. The climax will be coming through with DJ Soria and Melanie from 3 to 6 p.m. vibing and engaging on the same WhatsApp dial. It's +26739110066. My name is Luhle, and good things happen to me. Catch more of me on the same social media platforms as Luhle on Facebook and Being Luhle on TikTok and Instagram. Other than that, go out there to love and to live. Live the moment, live the dream, and definitely love the music. One of my enjoy.
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1: Gentlemen, Kalina give you a blanchero. Kimfana wa Lord Jesus. You can't get me. 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
2: One take 267 with this one. It's called Blanchero right here on the Climax on a beautiful Thursday afternoon. And just like that, man, we have officially kickstarted your drive all the way back home. 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
2: Good afternoon, BW. Good afternoon, 267. Good afternoon to Maxes across the country. What's up? What it do? What it does, man? My name is DJ Sway. I am your host every single afternoon right here on Yaron FM. It's going to be a breezy one. It's going to be really, really fun-filled. A lot of music and a lot of conversation in between, of course. My sister is back. Masa. Yes, and we're going to be talking about that a little bit later. And I just want to say, before this morning show, I'm on the moon.
4: Thank you, Chomi.
2: Look, Mel, you are a very beautiful woman.
4: All right.
2: But, Chomi, now you have a rakasane thought. You literally took my breath away. You look absolutely divine, Chomi. You
4: thank
2: did
4: you
2: not.
4: We so
2: again. Oh no, we are sent them on Facebook. We are not telling a Charlie hella.
4: Chomi,
2: what has a Charlie le? Had the game Basadi Boote.
4: Basadi
2: Boote, we are going to say Chomi. Over topage, over conversation. We are going to. You look amazing, dog. You
4: thank
2: really,
4: you.
2: Really
4: thank
2: represented
4: you so
2: out there. And it's something that happened today. We're going to be talking about that as well a little bit later. Right now, though, Mel, how are you doing? I know you are happy.
4: I'm happy.
2: But Dinta?
4: I'm happy. I'm tired.
2: Yeah?
4: Okay, now, no, let's talk somewhere and then Oboya somewhere. I'm tired. Yeah. I don't want to lie. I'm tired.
2: No, but we got to do it for the next 3 hours, man. We got to make sure that everybody in Botswana is about to have a good time. Trust us when we tell you this is the drive show that you want to be locked in for the next 3 hours. Remember, we're here till 6 p.m.

0: He said, Mel, we have something that we love doing here that is absolutely fun, right? It is an icebreaker. Hey, Lori, we're just trying to figure out hella sentle, you know, your taste in music. You know what I mean? Icebreaker. I'm trying to get around. So, what we're going to do is we're going to play an old school track. You're going to let us know on +267 391 1066. Do you think that this song is a hit or a classic? Now, today's hit or classic is dedicated to a very special woman who is a part of the Climax.
1: Okay.
0: Oh, show me. Everything can be about you.
1: I know you're talking about our producer.
0: So it is our producer.

0: Happy birthday to our very beautiful, very talented producer right here, Ivy DiBella. She is 25 years old. She's been a part of the Climax for the past 3 years or so. And it's been such a bliss working with her. Mm-hmm. You know, whenever we are not available, whenever we are messing up the show, that girl has... It is our producer's birthday. Now, our producer has this thing, right, for Hero Classic. She always does like very weird songs. Where we are wondering what pine
1: guy.
0: So today she put me up to the task, up to the challenge. She's like, Sway, I want you to dedicate Hero Classic to me with giving me a weird song that you think people might like, right? Mm-hmm. So I don't know if people like it or not. All right, I don't know if it will be a hit or a classic, but it's up to you. On +267 391 1066 right now, as we are playing the song, do you think that this song is a hit or a classic? Now, what's the difference, Mel? The difference is a hit is a song that was good back in the day, and right now it doesn't really move you anymore, right? It doesn't give you goosebumps like you used to. But maybe it's a classic, and you're listening to this song after so many years, you're like, oh my goodness, even song is an absolute classic. I'm super excited to find out from you on +267 391 1066. Is this next song a hit or a classic?
2: Your boy, DJ's

0: +36739110066. Do you think that this song is a hit or classic?
1: What's up,
0: all call?
1: +26739110066.
0: BW, let's find out from you. +36739110066. You're listening to this song after so many years. Do you think that it's a hit or a classic? Remember, a hit is a song that was good back in the day. Right now, it's not so good anymore. Or maybe it's a classic. You're like, oh my word, do not touch that song. That song is a definite classic. It goes a little something like

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0: All right, man, we're going to be waiting for your voice notes and your text. Ribolelela David coming in with Arieng. It's one of those songs, man. It was a popular on BTV.
2: It was
0: popular on BTV,
2: on your Flavor Domes.
0: Yeah.
2: You know, just before the news.
0: Yeah.
2: Just before you have lunch.
0: You know when your song is good.
2: Yeah.
0: Is when it plays just before the news. Then you know what a this song is absolutely.
2: It's fire.
0: No such that it's any hell. Yeah, those 5 minutes. They were very, very special to the programming team back in the day.
2: Why?
0: Yeah.
2: I wouldn't notice because I feel like back in the days the music was fire.
0: Back in the day, that's also
2: it
0: an argument.
2: But then
0: never took it at the heat.
2: Yeah.
0: Not that. I won't even lie. Let us know. +267 391 1066. Yeah, listen to the vet after so many years. We're trying to figure out. Oh, what a year. This song is absolutely.
2: It's fire.
0: No such that it's any hell. Those 5 minutes. They were very, very special to the programming team back in the day.
2: But you know why?
0: Yeah.
2: I wouldn't notice because I feel like back in the days the music was fire.
0: Back in the day that's also
2: it
0: an argument. Yeah.
2: Hit,
0: yeah, no, but then never is okay to heat
2: you.
0: Not that I won't even lie. Let us know. +267 391 1066. Yeah, listen to the vet after so many years. We're trying to figure out, is this song a hit or a classic? In case you missed it, it goes a little something like this.

You +2673911066. So when you listen to this song after so many years, does it still give you goosebumps, or maybe you think it should stay in the past? Let us know on our number +2673911066. We want to play your voice notes right after this.

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Common International featuring Sol Q and Tato Tladi on this one. It is the Thomas Chiluma remix. It's called Nkatumele right here on the Climax 327 Yarn FM. Of course, we're only 27 minutes into the show. But hey, look, we have started with a very high impactful moment, what we call hit or classic. It's very simple. You have to let us know on +2673911066. We play you an old school track. You're going to let us know, is this song a hit or a classic? In case you don't know where the difference is, a hit is a song that was good back in the day. It was a hit when it dropped, but after so many years, did it translate to being a classic? Now you have to let us know via text or voice note. And this time around, we played you an old school track, Yamo Botswana. And we are asking you on +2673911066. When you listen to this song, I'm going to play a quick snippet for you. Let us know. Mama Kalengwaro, +2673911066. Davet Arie.

0: 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WhatsApp all call
1: +267 391 1066. Yaruna FM. Mel, don't you just love that video? Yeah, Aria!
2: Aria
1: Mubono! Otaro wala otaro jay.
2: Funny enough, I was doing that today. I was like, Aria! So you came on a lady go like say it's your jack. I said, Aria!
1: Aria Mubono! Otaro wala otaro jay. Aye, man, that video kills me every time, dog. +267 391 1066. We played you an old school track. It's called Ariye by Davet. We just want to find out from you.

0: +26739110066. You're listening to this song right now. We're going to kickstart with the birthday girl herself. Her name is Ivy DiBella. She is our producer here. She's been doing this for quite a while, for about 3 years. The entirety of this show that has been the climax, the success, there's always a woman behind it, and that is her. Ivy coming in and say, yo, that is a classic. Listen to me, man. Trust me when I tell you that song is a classic. Mr. Mueng or Mamueng, talk to us.
1: I don't know, most definitely that one goes into the classics, you know, local classics. Back then it was a hit. Once it plays out there, I mean, like, well, you know how to dance or you don't know how to dance, you're bound to get, you know, get up and dance. Probably join that circle. Classic, classic, classic, classic.

0: after so long, man. Back in the day, water in Nero heights and hell. 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
1: mola go mara kandi ne beire
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0: like what is wrong with you guys the vet coming in with Aria is it a hit or classic let us know on our numbers +26739110066. Want to find out from you, LT, to talk to us. How are you feeling about this record, brother?
2: Classic. Oh, whoa. I wonder where the BTV used to bang that song. Oh my God.
0: LT,
1: this is the first time you could hear LT going crazy. That is song. Like,
0: about a song, man.
1: He's like,
0: and I've been doing this for 8 years.
1: Bro, never.
0: Son.
1: Eltido. I'll reshake you.
0: What are you doing? I'm going to the good old time. How you feeling, Mel? Is it a hit or classic?
1: It's a classic.
0: It's definitely a classic for me as well, man. We do it every single first 30 minutes of the show, whereby we play you an old school track, and you let us know on +26739110066. What I'm ipineki hitikana ke classic, and it is always up to you. It's an icebreaker as we kickstart the show. Right, at 3:45, Mel is coming in with what we call the hot story of the day. The story that is trending all over our socials. The story that we should possibly be talking about as a nation. But before that, I got a lineup of great music for you.

0: 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With advanced technology, security system helps protect homes and businesses against potential threats. 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

0: Sesame Deep with this one. Leracho is the name of the song. 3:45 Yarn FM. Still in the first hour of the show. And as promised, we did say that we are going to be jumping into the hot story of the day. It is the story that everybody's talking about, whether it's TikTok, Instagram, Facebook. Right here on Yarn FM, your community, your hood, anywhere really. We always want to bring you the hottest stories. And always, without fail, courtesy of our pretty, pretty lady who is a part of this amazing show. Her name is Melanie.
1: Hot story of the day on the climax.
0: What do you have for me today, Mel?
2: This one is a sad one. The man who taught a nation, Mr. Siputla Sibogedi, has passed on. Today, South Africa and the region has lost a giant. Veteran actor Siputla Sibogedi has passed away. Wow. If you grew up watching TV, you knew his face, you knew his voice from Bonkosheng.
0: He was on Nkosheng.
2: And then he also he was Pule from Generations in the 90s. Who was a charming man, complicated man, who was in most every South African living room on a Wednesday night. Then he became Kenneth Maputla on Skeem Saami, the principal, the father, the man who shouted, who disciplined, but who also loved deeply. Kenneth Maputla felt like your uncle. Sometimes he felt like your teacher. For more than 30 years, Siputla told our stories. He didn't just act. He held up a mirror to township life, to schools, to families, to struggles, and to hope. Off screen, Costa say he was a mentor. He was calm. He was wise. The kind of actor young people looked up to. And then today, that voice has gone quiet. But the lessons, the laughter, and the characters he gave us will forever be with us. To his family, to the Skeem Saami and Generations families, and to all of us who grew up with him, we say, I'm trying to use his language. But here's the thing that I'm asking myself. So, I think the most memorable time that I got to know Re Siputla, Kenneth Mashaba.
0: Yeah, I think that is the most iconic name.
2: Was it Kenneth Mashaba or Paul Mashaba?
0: I think Kenneth.
2: Kenneth Mashaba.
0: Yeah, because I think everybody.
2: Right?
0: Yeah,
2: name. That was. Yeah. And every time we'd be like Dini, and everybody's like Dineo, and I'm like Dini.
0: Dini.
2: Dini.
0: Oh man.
2: So that's my, I think that was iconic. I think that's my favorite role by far.
0: I think that is the role. You know? I think as an actor, there's a role that a lot of people will always remember you for. Mm. You know what I mean? The one role that really attracted people to you, the one that you really, and that period, you know, South African soapies, a lot of the actors are still named, but Babizo Kaona Maina Onale, you know what I'm saying?
2: I think it was recently on is it Scandal?
0: I'm not sure. Hey, I'm not sure.
2: I think he was on Scandal recently.
0: Oh, really?
2: But one of these soapies, he was on one of those recent,
0: I think,
2: soapies.
0: I saw him on Nagani Kisamke follow what you call the show. Yeah, there was a river. I always like say there was a river.
2: Oh yeah, he was on the Queen.
0: Is it the Queen?
2: Right, the river.
0: Yeah, the river. Yeah.
2: Yaka Tandaza.
0: Yes.
2: You see, I'm still calling her Tandaza.
0: You see, we still call them that. I mean, we still call her Queen.
2: Yeah. Karabo. Karabo Mroka.
0: Again, again.
2: Yeah, the Queen. Again, the Queen.
0: Queenie. We also call who do we? Queenie Nele Mangan.
2: Queenie Gene Karabo Mroka.
0: No, no, no. Queenie Ferguson. This is Queenie Ferguson. No, we're not Queenie Tamma.
2: Queen. Katema, I
0: you see, yeah, you
2: the
0: see, remember her name. Yes, you remember her name, yeah, but you don't remember, like,
2: Sofindaba.
0: Sofindaba, thank you very much. You know what I mean? So, these people really raised us, and it was when a culture of TV was really a culture of TV. When you sat around with your family, it was always, you know, regulated in such a way that, you know, banabakanaho, your aunts, your uncles, that neighbor, you look around, I say, Reke, a DSTV box yet. You know, a TV box kind of quiet thing. And it was always okay, you know. The stories were really interesting to always just catch up with. And I think Ray Kenneth Mashaba, I will call him Kenneth Mashaba, of the legacy that he left behind, in front of the camera, to his family, his friends, the industry, the South African industry, and just the industry. Yeah. Storytelling. I think it is a very big loss. One thing about acting, the older you get, it's like you just get better and better.
2: I mean, know? Come on, look
0: when
2: at
0: you put in your 10,000 hours, you know what I mean?
2: Look at him from the days of Hankosheng
0: yeah.
2: to now. like, it's just, it's on another level. He grew so much and he motivated a lot of young people, young actors. I know that those people go South Africa or across the region who are saying, you know, if I could only be as good as Resipudla, then I would know that I have made it.
0: That's exactly what the type of legacy you want to leave every single time, you know, you come to when you're introduced to this world. And I think it just also goes back to you as well as a young creative, maybe in your corporate field, wherever you are, really, you know, just remember what you're only as big as your legacy. I think that's what I get from, you know, some of the iconic people that have passed away. The way we remember you will always be the way you portrayed yourself. Whether it was on screen, whether it was off screen, whether it's behind this mic, whether it's out there when we are at events, you know, it's always about how people, the reception that you give people. And I think Ray Kenneth Mashaba, you know,
2: he never had any scandals.
0: He never really had any scandals.
2: And you know how popular people are, like, scandals.
0: Okay. Why, hey? Boo, what are you?
2: Yes, true.
0: All right, man. With that being said, ladies and gentlemen, we give Ray Kenneth Mashaba his final air horn right here on Yarni FM. You know, we lose artists and we say thank you for living the music, and we thank Ray Kenneth for giving us everyday entertainment in front of that screen.
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2: Hey. Fair. Fair. Fair. Fair. Fair. Fair. Fair. Fair. Fair. Fair. Fair. Fair. Fair. Fair. Fair. Fair. Fair. Fair. Fair. Fair. Fair. Fair. Fair. Fair. Fair. Fair. Fair. Fair. Fair. Fair. Fair. Fair. Fair. Fair. Fair. Fair. Fair. Fair. Fair. Fair. Fair. Fair. Fair. Fair. Fair. Fair. Fair. Fair. Fair. Fair. Fair. Fair. Fair. Fair. Fair. Fair. Fair. Fair. Fair. Fair. Fair. Fair. Fair. Fair. Fair. Fair. Fair. Fair. Fair. Fair. Fair. Fair. Fair. Fair. Fair. Fair. Fair. Fair. Fair. Fair. Fair. Fair. Fair. Fair. Fair. Fair. Fair. Fair. Fair. Fair. Fair. Fair. Fair. F

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1: Nadi has completed a groundbreaking study on hemp cultivation and migrants drown in Zambezi crossing into Botswana. With Yaron FM News at 4, I am Warabile Pambuka. Good afternoon. The National Agricultural Research and Development Institute, NADI, has completed a groundbreaking study on hemp cultivation across Botswana. Launching the study this morning, President Duma Boko announced that hemp can be grown in every part of the country. He said the findings provide a new opportunity for farmers to consider hemp production as an alternative crop, opening doors for economic diversification and rural development.
2: Provided they meet the requirements of the Drug Enforcement Agency and every other regulatory body, and they will be assisted to meet these requirements, they can then grow hemp. 10 hectares, 20 hectares, whatever you can grow, and start counting how many pula you stand to make per plant. And actually, some of the plants, we are told, can give you up to 300 or 350 per gram. So you can see that this is a high return venture.
1: As the public health sector faces an acute shortage of medicines and personnel, government has embarked on an aggressive drive to employ 300 nurses. The Ministry of Health has created new nursing posts to open opportunities for graduates while easing hospital shortages. The sector has been under strain since several nurses left for employment in the United Kingdom after the COVID-19 pandemic. Acting Permanent Secretary Christopher Nyanga says part of the recruits will include midwives who will be deployed to villages facing acute gaps with hospitals in Maung, Gweta and Khansi prioritized.
3: Re simolotse thulaganyo ya go hira bonnese ba le 300 tse ile di position tse disha ka bonnese ile bangwe ba bodiredi jwa botsogo ba ba thaelang hela thata mo dipateleng le di kliniki tsa rona tabo 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
1: And finally, Zambian authorities are searching for 10 Ethiopian nationals feared to have drowned after a canoe carrying migrants capsized while attempting to illegally cross the Zambezi River from Zambia into Botswana. Officials say a group of 15 Ethiopians tried the crossing on Monday night. Two survivors were arrested while 10 are believed to have drowned. The whereabouts of three other reported survivors remain unknown. And finally, Zambian authorities are searching for 10 Ethiopian nationals feared to have drowned after a canoe carrying migrants capsized while attempting to illegally cross the Zambezi River from Zambia into Botswana. Officials say a group of 15 Ethiopians tried the crossing on Monday night. Two survivors were arrested while 10 are believed to have drowned. The whereabouts of three other reported survivors remain unknown. Migrants often use the rivers to bypass official border posts across southern Africa, but authorities warn that such crossings are dangerous and frequently end in tragedy. And now a recap. NADI has completed a groundbreaking study on hemp cultivation, and migrants drown in Zambezi crossing into Botswana.
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1: And in today's afternoon temperatures, Gaborone and Francistown are basking in soft sunshine at 27, Kasane and Maung 28. Across the borders, Johannesburg is experiencing mellow vibes, holding it down at 21, Cape Town 16 and breezy, and lastly, Lusaka, Harare and Windhoek are all settled into a pleasant 23 with scattered cloud cover. Catch me again with the Yaron FM News update at 5 p.m. Good afternoon.
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3: Manana Thuku delivers impressive performance at Asian Pacific Powerlifting Championships, and Team Botswana heads to Paraguay for World Skate Federation training. With the sports update, I am Thabang Matlali. Good afternoon. Dylan Manana Thuku has expressed his satisfaction with his showing at the Asian Pacific Powerlifting Championships in Potchefstroom, South Africa. The national record holder in squat powerlifting shared this during an exclusive chat with Yarn FM Sport while reflecting on the event's highlights. Manana Thuku secured a fourth place finish in the lightweight division at the championships, which ran from the 3rd of July until the 12th. He says the level of competition was fierce, making his fourth place result a significant accomplishment.
8: The Asian Pacific Powerlifting Championships that were held

0: Potchefstroom. I was in the lightweight category, the tough one. The competition was really, really, really an up echelon level. I performed fairly well up against an Egyptian and a Ghanaian, Afrikaner brother of mine. Wasn't too bad at all. I learned a lot.
1: He also highlighted some of the competitions that he would participate in for the rest of the year.
0: Now I'm looking forward to the next competition. There should be one in Ghana in August. If not, it's the Botswana National Powerlifting Competitions Championships, which will be held in Jwaneng in October. That's why I'm setting the record of 300, just to increase the national record. When I realized that I was going to position fourth, but out of SADC countries that were there, I think I did pretty well.
1: Botswana's participants in the World Skate Federation Development Program are set to travel to Paraguay this October for a training session. This information was shared by Skate Federation President Masako Chalashika as the delegation gears up for the international competition. The World Skate Federation's training initiative is scheduled to run from the 9th to the 22nd of October in Asuncion, followed by a qualification competition.
2: The event that I'll be attending is the World Skate Qualifications for Skateboarding, the Road to LA 20.

0: be going to Paraguay together with my athlete, Theo Setsetse. He will be competing in the Olympic qualifications. And then straight after that, the World Skate Athletes Development Program. We'll be in Paraguay from the 9th to the 22nd of October.
1: He also said Paraguay will expose Botswana as a growing skate nation.
0: The significance goes far beyond us as the two individuals. For me, this journey is much bigger than simply traveling to compete. By successfully taking Theo to the Olympic qualifications event, we are helping to establish Botswana as a nation that is actively developing Olympic skateboarding. This can be historical. It's a good step for our country. It also shows that Botswana is capable of producing athletes and coaches who can really compete at the highest international level.
1: Catch the next sports update right here on the Climax at 5:05. Till then, good afternoon.
2: Daily Sports Update.

0: Monday to Friday, 3 to 6 p.m. This is The Climax with DJ Sway and Melanie.
1: Melanie, being a DJ, being an entertainer is literally a thousand ways to die. I'm telling you, like, how about that, like, continuous stress and BP and anxiety and depression? Be a creative in Botswana. I kid you not.
0: The Climax.

0: now because we still have a lot of brothers and sisters in the industry who are willing to take my girl classes. So until they stop, looking busy and being booked every weekend.
1: The climax.
2: Yeah, no, say, yeah, I give man a loan. Corre, Oliver, let a hello, corre. So, any artist, it's about one of the one of the coaching thing. The coaching said, Corre, corre. Lwena o ka dumalana le se se ya se buang gore motho a ba re le ka gore a tshita ga nyo gore a ye go perform ko mo shopatso ko mo shopate ga borone mo shop ga borone phalape ba bona ene bogolo ene 3000 tota ba mona mo letsatsing o ke na tsa beng go nga ka kgona go jesa bana ka ene.
1: The climax
3: from some of these big establishments, well, well, I don't know, it's either you take 500 or a bottle of Hennessy. Choose between the two. And I can have 250, so he's right. Nayara, for 1 year, I have been approached before. And the bar in the approach, you know, the girl is about thing is like 30 kilometers from where I'm based. And the guy was like, no, I was like a fool, 300. And I called daughter, I got the Ochaja Wokai. He said, I got 300. And
1: Monday to Friday, day 3 to 6 p.m. This is The Climax with DJ Sway and Melanie.
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5: Yes, sir. This is the second hour of the show. 4:11 is the time, in case you forgot your watch at home. We are also your watch in all of it. All right,
6: can
5: second
6: I hour.
5: I didn't know. Easily, carry away. Lark and let's buy friends, but I'm not.
6: So every single day,
5: every

0: Bey.
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1: 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The craziest things you do just to make sure that your stuff is safe. I'm telling you.
0: Every day,
1: I'll have to know. I can't say terminal. Even terminal is a thing. It's a good for you.
0: I can't imagine.
1: Kuriyo mo le show ra go singetse. Wa because we more cars than parking. Wa jang ra ya. Mataka bale bona. 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
0: Baba inbox for price.
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0: No, when I go to
1: phone meeting, I'm telling you, I had a dream.
0: Oh, tell me about it.
1: I had a dream, Chomi. Phone meeting, yeah, Rodisio. I had a dream, and Kakir Mudim.
0: Let it be true.
1: Mudim, I still have hope for my phone, Tabatung. It's only been. What, 4 days?
0: But anybody who has like a cell phone company, please just sponsor my friend with a phone. Because now it's getting out of hand. Like, when did that ever happen?
1: In the name of Jesus, amen. And with that being said, brand new music, fella, Lord Rico, Curfew, and Eli.
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0: What I Mean right here on The Climax. That's that 267 Hip Hop. Every single day we promote, or rather showcase, a brand new song that has dropped in Botswana. A big shout out to the boys in Nganalefela Mabane. We're going to talk about that a little bit later. It's all about what's hot, what's not. Right now though, something that has creeped up on our TLs as we were, you know, doing today's show. Yo, remember how we've been talking about AI since the beginning of the year, right? And what? Oh, you mean Makala Kanye? Hey, you know, you know what I mean? All those things that AI concerning music. Now, today there's been a very big development that we both found out. Mm-hmm. And I thought this would be very interesting, Mel, for us to share with the listener. Yo,
1: yeah, we have to.
0: It seems like the big corporations are winning against AI. And it goes a little something like this. Take a listen.
2: The music industry just wrote the rules for AI music. A new label system is going to tag your songs that are made using AI. Say you wrote the lyrics yourself and the melody you came up with in the car, right? You had the whole arrangement in your head before you ever touched your computer. Then you render the vocal in Suno. Under the new industry labels that just came out, your song is considered AI generated, which puts you in the same bucket as somebody who typed sad song about rain and walked away while the machine cooked. I want to walk you through the actual language because this is the part that catches people. On July 10th, 8 of the biggest organizations in music signed on to this together. A black box that reads AI generated and a white box that reads AI assisted. Look at how they wrote the trigger for that black box. They say it's an AI lead vocal or an AI key instrumental or a song that's entirely prompt generated. And that word or matters a lot because it means any single one of those is enough to tag your whole record. Then you get to AI assisted and the language flips. It says humans perform the lead vocal and the primary instruments. Now it's an and. So you have to clear both of those thresholds to be in the white box territory. So if the machine sang it, you're in the black box, and it doesn't matter who wrote the song. They spell that out in the press release too. The system doesn't cover lyrics. It doesn't cover composition, music videos, or cover art. So all that writing you did, the system can't see it. It gets stranger when you turn it around. Let an AI write your lyric and your melody, but you sing it and play the guitar part yourself, and you land in the white box. You're fine. All it's checking is who sang and who played. Now, there's a reason for that, to be fair. You can run a waveform through a detector, but nobody's built a tool that can tell you who heard the melody first. And these are recording industry groups, so recordings are their lane. They labeled the part they own, which means the bar is narrower than people think. A human has to sing the lead, and a human has to play the main instrument. There's no partial credit, right? There's no middle tag for doing half the work. For now, it's voluntary, and they said it's built to change as the technology changes. So the edges are going to move around, but the center of it is your voice and your hands.
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0: the guitar man as well as vocalistic on this one. This one is called Tlalakayona right here on The Climax. Melon Sleazy, Uncle MC, Ricky Lignora as well. I should remember that most of these gentlemen actually are going to be over in the city at the All White Party, man. It's definitely going to be a vibe to be out there. With that being said, right now in just a few, we're about to find out what, you know, our news anchor has for us in just a bit with the news headlines. And then after that, Riwaka Kanyingwane.
1: First of all,
2: Usua.
0: Why?
2: Because Khompeno was strictly playing Hansford music.
0: Yes, we're going to play that later.
2: All right.
0: Yeah, this
2: I
0: is
2: was
0: just,
2: about to see you.
0: This is, just, this is just instrumental music in the background. And you know how I hate it when people call people come in now.
2: But Jimmy, funny thing is, he doesn't like being called Hansford. He doesn't like being called Hensi. He prefers being called
0: Pemo. Facebook.
2: It's always double P. Well, but
0: that
2: attitude, I think.
0: Same.
2: It's
0: okay. Worry.
3: NADI has completed a groundbreaking study on hemp cultivation and migrants drown in Zambezi crossing into Botswana. 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
0: Story. We're celebrating the man who is Hansi. He's been in front of our eyes for a very long time, and today he did a thing. We're talking about that at exactly 4:45.
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0: Botswana history is being made for the very first time. 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
4: Or Jill something. 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

0: still say, man, this is my favorite of all time. Hansi coming in with Manna right here on The Climax at 4:45 Yarn FM. And it's a very special song at a very special time, whereby in the year 2026, Hansi a couple of months ago surprising us. Literally, boom, out of nowhere, we had...
1: First of Jan.
0: Was it, again? Was it the first?
1: Yeah.
0: Did he officially release it on the first?
1: For the song?
0: For public? No, I mean the get up for public to know when he announced that he's getting married.
1: Actually, he proposed on the second of Jan.
0: Okay.
1: And then people started sharing way before he did.
0: Uh-huh.
1: But then now it was already out there.
0: Yeah. Ah, I see. Well, then he did a thing. Because today Melanie was also one of the very few special people who could, attend the proceedings at Sarah Hansi. Ladies and gentlemen, I need us as a nation, round of applause, because Reyo Yano ke retota. How was it like? How was it like, Mel, out there at Hansi's?
1: Yes. Listen, I think this is my time to shine.
0: This is my time to shine.
1: My friend is getting married. He's married now.
0: Yeah.
1: Okay, so this is how it all happened. Sometime last year, I was with Kat Mositun Rumu. And why do I call God reception Mositun Rumu now when I on air, Lohan? Wow.
0: Okay.
1: I was with Kat go receptioning, and Hansi sent me a text that I love you too. Listen, I've known Hansi for over 15 years. And out of these 15 years, I used to go I love you. Like never. And I was like, are you okay? Are you dying? What's happening? You know the world that we're living in. And he's like, no, I'm okay too. And then a few hours later, I get like, he's like, show me, I'm gonna propose. I'm like, what? For real? He's like, yeah, I'm gonna propose. I thought he was joking, but at the same time, I know he wouldn't joke about something that big. Next thing, they called me, I'm doing Y20. Next thing, they called me while I was doing Y20, and then Lisa showed us the ring. I'm like, show me, you're getting married. And today, it was that day, they were officially becoming Mr. and Mrs. Makgapatona. So it was so beautiful. A few of his friends were there. Lebji was there. And like, Lebji gave me sis. So, but Lebji gave me sis. I had that FOMO.
0: Show
1: me, they looked so good because, the Mahalape side of the family, because Nagare, he's my friend, so I'm from the Mahalape side of the family. Oh my goodness, it was so beautiful. And then the tent, it was amazing. They had this couch, and then they had a long table type of setting, and then there were like cocktail stools. It was so beautiful. They looked amazing. The only married people are allowed. If there's one thing that I appreciate and I loved so much, is how Hansi was. Like, he was so happy, he was so welcomed. I think you saw a video halimo jarateng go Lisa, like his mwana malapeng. You see Lisa with Hansi, is like you're looking at motulutinare, like literally in terms of personalities, in terms of the goals. But that all in all, I'm so happy for my friend. It's emotional. It's beautiful. Show me. Kono kono kunte. 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Ke olo ker kya mona ole. Anzar taone mana. Taone mana. And that's Lisa's favorite song. Shemifa's favorite song. She loves it. So yeah. By the way, and this is something that I found so interesting. Digawana and Lorana is like river oko entokwe.
0: No, really.
1: Literally, over the house and
0: the bridge bully.
1: After bridge.
0: Hey.
1: I'm like, why didn't you call it like one place?
0: Yes.
1: Lorana can lead Digawana once. Why? Chanzo rone Lorana rone Digawana. Milele
0: Some people are like, hey, Mahaya wanted to tabalo, tota. I want to tell or one about how my kids see Lahela. Go to Kakwa, Kakwa Niki is a place, Kakwa is a place as well.
1: Selega to Masera,
0: for example. I'm trying to get so, yeah, man, I just wanted to say love is beautiful. Hansi is healing so many hearts. I just hope that, you know, I wish them nothing but the best.
1: Oh, by the way, are Naluena, from now on, we can no longer give him advice because we are not married.
0: Make you work advice and music.
1: Are Ronale, are la highly and music. We're also going and Antari, you know what? Come on, get me hand lotion. Tell me it has a hand lotion. Are let me ask my wife. As a nation.
0: Man, a big shout out to the boy for actually, you know, sticking to her and promising her nothing but the world. I think we've seen Hansi, if you knew Sharifa before they actually got married today, if you knew Hansi, you know what, there was a lot of crisscross in the social media, and it was always beautiful to see. Sometimes when you traveled, you take her. I know the one thing I've always realized after the events in the, because he's always up and down in December. Negligence or January, when I like the video, but somewhere for holiday, you know, because that's actually holiday time for artists and celebrities worldwide, you know. So I'm really happy for the boy. I think he will refresh, you know, the young nation into believing in love again. And
1: it looks so beautiful because the way it's, yes, love has its challenges, but it's so beautiful to always find a way back into each other's arms. I remember the first time he introduced me to Lisa, the first question I asked him was, because if you look, have you seen Lisa?
0: She's amazing. She looks beautiful.
1: And she looks beautiful. You cannot say that.
0: Oh, okay. Well.
1: But if you say that,
0: oh, okay. I believe. I think Hansi's wife is absolutely amazing. Woman that water. And today, some of the pictures that I saw, she looked amazing. Of course, Hansi looking sharp as ever. The thing is, we are always blessed to see Hansi, you know, cross paths with him, but we don't get to see the wife as often. So I think, you know, this is going to be one blessed by God. I cannot wait. Hore, yagareloko Lorwana yana, leko mahalapi kuri nabao. I'm sure those dates, I don't know if they will be announced or if it's going to be a private affair.
1: No,
0: but
1: it's just going to be a surprise. We'll like see. Today. People didn't know it was happening. But also one thing that I love about my friend, our friend, is the fact that he supports local in each and every single thing that he does.
0: Yeah.
1: I was looking at his outfit today. He was rocking a BK Proctor.
0: Come on, the shoes.
1: The shoes and then the suit. It was also locally designed.
0: Oh wow!
1: You know, terms of supporting one another, we expect but instead they are supporting our very own. So shout out and big ups.
0: Big ups to you, Hansi, and as Yarne FM, we wish you nothing but the best in your marriage, and you know, continue in this family journey that you have decided to make alongside your beautiful wife, that is Sharifa. Once again, ladies and gentlemen, we give to you Mr. and Mrs. Makgapatone.
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2: 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So turn

0: Chemi, who's
1: this? Oh, my word.
0: Who's this?
1: I will tell you this. This is not SZA. This is not Mariah the Scientist. This is not Kehlani.
0: No, for sure. There's no how. There's no how Kehlani can say Yaga Tuba. Come on.
1: Yeah, with AI you can now. With AI you can now. But her name is Rorisang. But it's pronounced Rorisang.
0: And she sang.
1: And she will sing, girl. Oh my goodness. It's a brand new R&B local song right here from the 267. Absolutely love everything about what Rorisang did on this one. She's been a part of the family, but she's been gone for quite a while. You know, actually, we need to get her on the radio to hear her
0: Let's
1: story.
0: But
1: where she been? You know what I'm saying? So, guys, I just wanted to say I'm never going anywhere with Sky again. Ever.
0: Jimmy, you didn't know.
1: I never. So my bunny, after the whole thing, you know what, I get my playlist guy gonna let him do, right? We're just chilling and I'm like, yo, Lebadiwe. I thought Lebadi about yo, gonna Mrs. Wallet's at I gotta go, Jens. Lebadi, give me a hell. But nah, I gotta go. Give Mr. Wakaer got to go get But on the side of Rabua Rabua, and then we realize, well, this guy lives down the road from my house. I'm like, cool, you know what? It's fine.
0: Let's
1: right?
0: go.
1: Let's go. So after the whole thing finishes, you know, we're just like, hey, I read that thing because now I'm going to get
0: that
1: thing, right? Cool, fine, sharp. Ask me how long it took us to leave from Massa upstairs all the way down to the car. Ask me how long it took.
0: How long, Jimmy?
1: 2 hours flat. I'm not even lying. Everybody was stopping Ska. If, like, I would take 2 steps in the game, ma. And then, one person would just come and say, and start rapping out of nowhere. The next person would come, I have a business venture. Yo, I think the industry. You know the industry, we need to come together. And I'm like, Scott, how do you live like this? Like, bro, I do this every single day. That's why I don't even go out that much. You know what I mean?
0: Oh,
1: I honor invites, but I know. Oh my goodness, just get into the car. It's even a sweet point. And I did promise him with a scar. I'm never going anywhere with you again, my dog.
2: How I think I'm the new Lebadi.
1: Why?
2: Why?
1: Oh, what? Okay.
2: Everywhere you go, people stop you. Because of the Lebadi.
1: Oh, yeah. Oh, wow. No, but you see, we don't want to make fun of it.
0: Why?
1: We don't make.
0: No, but she can.
2: I can.
0: She allowed us to be there.
1: Okay, can we laugh now?
0: She's the female Lebadi.
2: No, I don't
0: care. I have a bar.
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2: 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Good afternoon. The National Agricultural Research and Development Institute, NADI, has completed a groundbreaking study on hemp cultivation across Botswana. Launching the study this morning, President Duma Boko announced that hemp can be grown in every part of the country. He said the findings provide a new opportunity for farmers to consider hemp production as an alternative crop, opening doors for economic diversification and rural development.
5: Provided they meet the requirements of the Drug Enforcement Agency and every other regulatory body, and they will be assisted to meet these requirements, they can then grow hemp. 10 hectares, 20 hectares, whatever, you can grow and start counting how many pula you stand to make per plant. And actually, some of the plants, we are told, can give you up to 300 or 350 per gram. So you can see that this is a high return venture.
2: As the public health sector faces an acute shortage of medicines and personnel, government has embarked on an aggressive drive to employ 300 nurses. The Ministry of Health has created new nursing posts to open opportunities for graduates while easing hospital shortages. The sector has been under strain since several nurses left for employment in the United Kingdom after the COVID-19 pandemic. Acting Permanent Secretary Christopher Nyanga says part of the recruits will include midwives who will be deployed to villages facing acute gaps, with hospitals in Maung, Gweta and Khantsi prioritized.
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2: And finally, Zambian authorities are searching for 10 Ethiopian nationals, Zambian authorities are searching for 10 Ethiopian nationals feared to have drowned after a canoe carrying migrants capsized while attempting to illegally cross the Zambezi River from Zambia into Botswana. Officials say a group of 15 Ethiopians tried the crossing on Monday night. Two survivors were arrested while 10 are believed to have drowned. The whereabouts of three other reported survivors remain unknown. Migrants often use the rivers to bypass official border posts across southern Africa, but authorities warn that such crossings are dangerous and frequently end in tragedy. And now a recap. NADI has completed a groundbreaking study on hemp cultivation, and migrants drown in Zambezi crossing into Botswana.
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2: And a look at Yarn FM Business News. China's economy grew 4.3% in the second quarter of 2026, its slowest pace in nearly 4 years. The National Bureau of Statistics in Beijing released the figures this week, showing weaker consumer spending and a prolonged property slump dragging growth. Exports of electric vehicles and AI products remain strong, but economists warn the slowdown could ripple across global markets. Beijing is still targeting annual growth of between 4.5 and 5%, raising questions about how it will meet that goal. And in currency exchange rates, the pula is trading at 1 rand 21 cents, 13 pula 54 tebe against the American dollar, 15 pula 50 tebe against the euro, and finally 18 pula 28 tebe gets you the British pound.
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2: And for the lows expected this evening, Gaborone and Francistown a frosty 2, Kasane giving a cool breeze at 6, Maung and Johannesburg 7 and mellow, Cape Town and Lusaka a fresh 11, Harare a comfy 6, and lastly, Windhoek a gentle and crisp 8. There's something about this Thursday that makes it feel like a Friday. Anyway, lock in for the last news of the day at 6. 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
8: Tumisa Morobonye eyes expansion of charity event with new sports categories, and Tebogo Nzinge departs national team to focus on coaching. With the sports update, I am Thabang Matale. Good afternoon. Temiseng Orobonye plans to expand his charity tournament by incorporating additional sports disciplines in future. The 30-year-old Zebras International made this statement during the launch of his foundation in Gaborone on Tuesday. The Tumisang Orobonye Foundation will oversee events such as the Tumisang Orobonye Charity Cup.

0: stated objectives are. So far, so good. The last two editions, we managed to achieve Standard DPS appeal. The foundation now, there is football, there is volleyball, there is toileting, all sporting codes, there is volleyball, there is the facilities, the stadiums.
1: He also said the charity tournament will include a beauty contest as part of the event's festivities.
0: Also, the Warnali Mavanta Batimisamorboni Charity Cup Foundation Coalition agent on a Saturday, the Misamorboni first beauty contest. So, the Warnali on the first one also. So, Wapili, the Wari, the Mavantin.
1: The Boronzinge has announced that she's stepping away from the Botswana Badminton Association national team to devote her attention to coaching. The 33-year-old made the statement during the 2026 UB Open Championships held in Gaborone at the weekend. The boy has been a long-standing member of the national team, representing Botswana with outstanding performances for more than 10 years. The athlete, who belongs to the Gaborone Badminton Club, expressed her desire to now move into a full-time role as a youth coach.
2: My focus is coaching the young ones because, you know, I'm a coach for the national team here, under 19. So my focus is there, mainly Kitotana. I'm on my way out of the national team. I'm on my way out. So I have to create an environment where the women's team can live without me. So gradually, you know, bit by bit, I'm leaving the national team. For now,
1: The boy also spoke about how the absence of school sports in government institutions has affected development in badminton.
2: Yeah, the absence of school sports has hurt our sport. The players we find, we do what we can. You know, we have a training program, a trainer go buang. My focus now is under 19. That's where my head is.
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2: For now, it's just local tournaments. What I've been maintaining is calendars looking good for the youngsters. So the majority of the tournaments I've seen is for the under 19, 15, 17. Let's try locally, touch up the players, and then we go international.
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0: Here to help us, her name is Cyril, all the way from Mascom. But this song is Cairo featuring Ami Fago. It's called Ndisize here on The Climax at 5:13 Yarn FM. And as per usual, we are always with the Yellow Team. The Yellow Team is always here to let us know what gatugira ka lansentle sentle ka go komponing ya bone. This is one of the companies they know what they're doing when it comes to all things telecommunication. Here to join us this afternoon, ladies and gentlemen, please help me from the Mascom team welcome this amazing lady. We just had a chuckle and a half off air right now, but right now we gotta do what we are here for. We're speaking all things My Zaga Experience. You want elevated in ways best known to Mascom, and today we thank Tsogo for joining us this afternoon. Hi Tsogo.
1: Hi.
0: How are you doing, Chumi?
1: I'm fabulous. How
0: absolutely
1: are you?
0: Love it. Nya Chumi Rwile Rutwani. We're all in the wave of, congratulating Hansi. We're just having a little chuckle off the air. But right now, though, more to serious things. We all know it has been known, or Tata has been known, for bill payments like electricity, water. But what else can we do with a My Zaka account?
1: And I also love that intro that you said, with Mascom, we know all things about telecommunications. 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We know all things, and we love all things mobile money payments or mobile money solutions. 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There's so much more that we can do. My Zaka is a payment solution for babereki salaries. 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
0: I love it. I absolutely love it. Go rala gore tota ga re sa thole re constraina from tseletsa tsa kgwedi le kgwedi ya no o khone go re do tsela gore ke tsa day to day now. Absolutely.
1: Yes.
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1: 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Yeah, no, Sway the entity will also be having a special wallet, the business wallet. Every time someone pays you, they use that 6-digit code and money just accumulates there. We're not at the time that you want. So that's just the informal sector. Every other person, if you know you're a registered company, we will collect your company information and create an account for you. Yama is like a pay. So all your customers will be paying you in a similar manner.
0: Absolutely love it. 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
0: my Zaka. 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

0: Butakana and Sybil Knight on this one. It's called Works, the OG remix right here on The Climax. It is 527, I meant to say, because we have 30 minutes left. I work well under pressure. Every single time you hear that, you know we're about to speak about this horrible World Cup. Ugh. England, why?
1: It's got another
2: woman
1: go back home. So just a matter of time.
2: Is
1: there
2: England in Tulipelo?
1: No,
2: England, we had it, dog. We had it. I was so heartbroken at the event. That was so close.
1: Like, how is that possible? Make it make sense. Oh man, we were so close.
2: To the few England fans that were there at What's Hot, What's Not.
1: In case you're wondering,
2: Mr. Argentina.
1: Mr. O on a video yaka Swiss reaction habajewa. So you can just go to Owen Rampa's Facebook page.
2: I was so heartbroken. I saw the video. Okay, I don't know about crying. Y'all better stop. I don't know about crying. Nobody cried.
3: Nobody is emotional.
2: I am not emotional. I'm the hardest person here. I don't know what you're talking about. Look, kana football, we respect it more than relationships. That's why
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2: All right, we're speaking all things flying fish in just a bit, but before that, I got some music lined up for you. 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And then right after that, it is a theme song for the FIFA World Cup 2026. 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

and let me come inside. 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Okay, I shouldn't. 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

0: Boy with Die Die, the World Cup 2026 theme song right here on The Climax. We have about 17 minutes before we part ways. But before we go, of course, every single Thursday for the past month or so. Can you believe how many games we played? Oh, man, it's been such a long journey. It felt short, though, and we are about to jump into what we call...
1: Surprisingly Good Vibes on The Climax is powered by Flying Fish. Flying Fish. Taste the unexpected.
0: With that being said, man, a heartbreak for some and really jolly moments for others. We're talking all things the World Cup, man. A big shout out to Flying Fish for this one. Surprisingly Good Vibes right here on The Climax. With that being said, Chomi, we already kind of introduced this conversation, man. England versus Argentina. What a match.
2: I have a pun.
0: Yeah?
2: Y'all tasted the unexpected.
0: Yo, no, we did. We did. It was a very tough match in the sense that physically everybody was fighting. Can they? Why did Nerissa refill? Now I feel like that game was not fair.
2: It happened to Egypt.
0: Messi was leading the boys from Argentina. Harry Kane leading out the boys in white. The three lions, England. Unfortunately, man, we fell short. I have been supporting England since the beginning of the world. Not that since, I think, the 2010 World Cup. And this year, we thought it was actually coming home. A lot of pundits felt like it was coming home. It seems like our journey has been cut short. Though we played a good tournament, Argentina won. I mean, the low block in Erbleile. One of that defense, those subs, I feel like Thomas Tuchel is the one who buried us, though. Thomas,
2: We played well.
0: Yeah, Declan Rice, one of the boys who was out there for England, working ever so hard in the middle of the field. I feel like we really let up with Anthony Gordon. We threw in Konsa in there. It was, so heartbreaking to see that sub because I knew. I think most England fans,
2: they knew
0: what was going to happen because once Lionel Messi atokagare, a right winger, oh, you are in trouble.
2: Shimmy, both that's the other thing.
0: Assist from him, actually, yeah.
2: One thing about Messi, he has this winning spirit. Kuri, I love the fact that I think I've noticed it the previous game, the last game, Egypt.
0: Yeah.
2: They have the fighting spirit.
0: Yeah.
2: Kuri, they will fight until the end.
0: Yeah, no.
2: So yeah. When I saw that, I was like, it's going to happen. So I just knew, Kuri, it's either Murai Rai, gonna get right by England. I don't know why I love Rai so much, Murai Rai.
0: Yeah.
2: It's either Murai Rai, England, gonna. And you know, and actually, I love this.
0: Mm-hmm.
2: You didn't want France to win against Spain,
0: yeah,
2: because you wanted to face
0: Spain in the final.
2: Spain in the final,
0: yeah.
2: Now you are gonna face France.
0: Yeah, I mean, at this point in time, I don't know if I'm excited for third place playoff. I feel like
2: Jimmy, it's better than nothing.
0: What the hell are you know when you were sure? I had a feeling, man. Yeah. I had even said, you know what, if we win this one, I'm gonna get myself an authentic. Top three, whoever remembers number two or number three? Nobody.
2: Nobody does.
0: Everybody always remembers number one. And we're speaking about number one. The number one football team, a world football team, is going to be decided on the 19th of July 2026. All right, 9 p.m. is the playing time, and of course it's going to be Spain versus Argentina. Let me hear your prediction. How are you feeling about that one, Mel? Do you think that Messi and the boys are going to be, you know, the ones to lift the cup again? Remember, it'll be a back-to-back of Qatar, or will Spain get the second star?
2: Like I said to you, when you guys were playing against Spain,
0: yeah,
2: and when France was playing against Spain,
0: Yes,
2: right. I said it to you, the underdogs. This World Cup, the 2026 World Cup, they're just doing wonders.
0: Yeah.
2: And I believe there's a possibility that Spain might take it home. But you know what you can do?
0: Yeah.
2: You can hire you are one of the winners. Oh, Chumi, when you're not here last week.
0: Oh no, Ghana wasn't here last week.
2: I called about to Chumi.
0: Yeah.
2: We saw her this camera recently.
0: Hey, Shwena.
2: Because there were no believers who they
0: halala.
2: Chumi, I didn't do the halala. But there was a guy who was so nonchalant. Even though he was like, Chumi, can do no ashwagandha. Arehela Chumi, I can't ashwagandha. Passport.
0: I mean, he had a week to make a passport.
2: Yeah,
0: right?
2: You have a week to do that. So yeah. I want to congratulate the Flying Fish Vibe Hotel Experience winner, Neo Bowani, Onele Mwemedi Seramani, Lami Kitinilwe, and Muiti Mutumi. So all you had to do was buy a Flying Fish. The promotion was going on in stores, and then you stood a chance for a better hotel or a far. Can I show me that flying?
0: Flying. All expenses paid. Huh?
2: All expenses paid. Food on us, accommodation on us, transportation on us. So now I want to know from you, the Maxis, who are you backing to win the World Cup? Will Spain's youthful energy prevail, or will Messi and Argentina lift the trophy? I don't think so.
0: I'm gonna be hate watching. I'll strongly be hate watching. I don't know where I'll be
2: hate
0: watching.
2: Argentina the same way you hate Arsenal.
0: Oh my goodness, it's worse. I hate Arsenal. I hate. Look, I've agreed to say Messi give Mudimu a ball.
2: You're the problem too.
0: Yeah, no, but you know what? I think in everything said, Nahela. I cannot support Argentina off the fact
2: so
0: that
2: so who are you
0: beat
2: backing?
0: Us.
2: Let's
0: so
2: put
0: I'm definitely
2: it on
0: gonna
2: record.
0: Be yeah. Spain. Spain is gonna win the World Cup off a 2-1.
2: Mm-hmm.
0: Yeah, a very close 2-1. So yeah, I can't wait to find out, and I'm sure those who are going to the Vibe Hotel, they're going to experience something like no other. All right, I'm sure they're going to be flying out there. Koriki puts out the vibes that they be some hakai, courtesy of Flying Fish, man. But I think it's going to be a 2-1. You
2: 2-1.
0: 2-1 to Spain.
2: 2-1 to Spain.
0: Yeah.
2: With the way I've seen Messi roll, I think this game it might go to penalties.
0: Penalties?
2: Yeah.
0: And who's going to win?
2: I want Spain to win.
0: Yeah.
2: But I know that there's a possibility.
0: Messi's missed a couple of penalties, though.
2: No. I had a guy who hit penalties. I mean, come on. We know Wadi Misa.
0: Yeah.
2: But he's the captain, I guess.
0: Yeah, he's the captain.
2: Yeah, he's the captain. And I'm confident that the team has the same fighting spirit as that captain. So I'm 50-50 on this one.
0: No, you can't be 50-50.
2: I can't be 50-50. Then nah. I'm going to go with Spain because I'm...
0: Yeah, I hate watching. Just say it as it is.
2: I'm not hate watching.
0: Yeah.
2: I really, really love it when I see these youngsters showcase their talent.
0: Yeah,
2: and Yamal is doing amazing.
0: Yeah.
2: And I love watching him with the little brother.
0: Yeah, it's
2: the little
0: so
2: brother's reactions, everything.
0: He's just on the camera. But yeah, we're asking you, look, Kana, this Sunday we are about to find out who's going to win the 2026 World Cup. Where are you going to be watching the World Cup? It's going to be such a spectacle. From what I'm hearing, some of the rumors, there's going to be a halftime show. There's going to be a show, a pre-show as well. One thing about the United States of America, they want to go out with a bang. So yeah, it's going to be very interesting. Apparently Speed is going to perform.
2: Speed?
0: Yeah.
2: His song?
0: Yeah, maybe possibly his song. Possibly. Tom Cruise, Burna Boy, Shakira. So it's also
2: Burna Boy and Shakira.
0: Yeah, it makes sense.
2: Okay, let me put it out there.
0: Yeah.
2: Hey. They saved the World Cup got that song.
0: Yeah, I know. This song is absolutely amazing. A big shout out to them.
2: They could have added
0: man.
2: Flying Fish somewhere there, but I'm okay. I'm not mad.
0: You're not too mad.
2: Flying Fish, Eagle, hi, let's go.
0: Because that's what we're drinking anyway when we're at these games,
2: yeah.
0: Right? And I think it's going to be a Spain 2-1. She thinks it's going to be down to penalties with Spain edging at the very end. DJ Lee Tex, actually one of
2: Lucas,
0: former DJs. On Tuesdays, Argentina. I think as a world, we're just against Argentina. We can't have back-to-back, man. Back-to-back is the worst thing that could ever happen.
2: The way Lee takes silence off the thing, I just don't see him hate watching Ali Bile the game.
0: Yeah, no.
2: I can imagine him. He's that type of guy. What about Argentina? No. No, Miss Spain.
0: Never do that again.
2: Never do that again.
0: Video, yeah, Sidi Lag. That's all I could hear. That's what
2: Chimmy,
0: the music sounded like.
2: Where are the saxophones?
0: Aish, man, we're here again.
2: Because that's what you're hearing yesterday.
0: Yeah, you know what?
2: Go to the whole time.
0: For the very last time, I'm going to play the saxophone. In 10 hours. England lost, but hopefully Spain will do us a favor by winning.
2: Say that in the accent. Use the accent.
0: Yeah, no, chaff me. You know, England. England really could have just edged it a little bit. But yeah, bro, just chaff.
2: And
0: really just. Just one of those games, you know. If we just we'll recuperate and then we'll just see them at the next World Cup finals. You know what I mean? Yeah. So yeah, man. I just hope that we can all support Spain. Can we support Spain as a world, as Botswana?
2: Wait, we just have something to say. I think we are talking about Spain and Argentina, and he says, "I hate. I didn't see that. Just like I hate PSG. Oh, can I like him Arsenal?
0: Oh, give him Arsenal.
2: Nazo,
0: we see it. All right, man. Our time here is done. We gotta go. And with that being said, this has been Surprisingly Good Vibes, courtesy of Flying Fish.
1: Surprisingly Good Vibes was powered by Flying Fish. Flying Fish. Taste the unexpected.
0: Flying Fish is officially here. 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Every Thursday from 5:40 to 5:50 p.m. We're bringing you FIFA World Cup 2026 updates, fresh football banter, and the hottest promotions, giving you more chances to win big with Flying Fish. 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
0: 5:54 on FM. We gotta go, man. We'll catch you again on a beautiful Friday. With that being said, this has been the Afternoon Drive Show. We hope that you got home safe. Remember, there is more coming between now and 10 p.m. So do not go anywhere. With that being said, good night. Mel, we gotta go. Hey, what a holiday. Also, Monday, Tuesday.
2: Oh, I thought it was today since Hensi was getting married.
0: Oh, okay. Good all night, right. Mel.
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1: NADI has completed a groundbreaking study on hemp cultivation, and migrants drown in Zambezi crossing into Botswana. With Yaron FM News at 6, I am Warabile Pambuka. Good evening. The National Agricultural Research and Development Institute, NADI, has completed a groundbreaking study on hemp cultivation across Botswana. Launching the study this morning, President Duma Boko announced that hemp can be grown in every part of the country. He said the findings provide a new opportunity for farmers to consider hemp production as an alternative crop, opening doors for economic diversification and rural development.
2: Meet the requirements of the Drug Enforcement Agency and every other regulatory body, and they will be assisted to meet these requirements. They can then grow hemp, 10 hectares, 20 hectares, whatever you can grow, and start counting how many pula you stand to make per plant. And actually, some of the plants, we are told, can give you up to 300 or 350 per gram. So you can see that this is a high return venture.
1: As the public health sector faces an acute shortage of medicines and personnel, government has embarked on an aggressive drive to employ 300 nurses. The Ministry of Health has created new nursing posts to open opportunities for graduates while easing hospital shortages. The sector has been under strain since several nurses left for employment in the United Kingdom after the COVID-19 pandemic. Acting Permanent Secretary Christopher Nyanga says part of the recruits will include midwives who will be deployed to villages facing acute gaps, with hospitals in Maung, Gweta and Khansi prioritized.
3: Re simolotse thulaganyo ya go hira bonnese ba le 300 tse ile di position tse di sha ka bonnese ile bangwe ba bodiredi jwa botsogo ba ba thaelang hela thata mo dipateleng le di kliniki tsa rona tabo 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
1: And finally, Zambian authorities are searching for 10 Ethiopian nationals feared to have drowned after a canoe carrying migrants capsized while attempting to illegally cross the Zambezi River from Zambia into Botswana. Officials say a group of 15 Ethiopians tried the crossing on Monday night. Two survivors were arrested while 10 are believed to have drowned. The whereabouts of three other reported survivors remain unknown. Migrants often use these rivers to bypass official border posts across southern Africa, but authorities warn that such crossings are dangerous and frequently end in tragedy. And now a recap. NADI has completed a groundbreaking study on hemp cultivation, and migrants drown in Zambezi crossing into Botswana.
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1: Real story. And looking at Yaron FM Business News, China's economy grew 4.3% in the second quarter of 2026, its lowest pace in nearly 4 years. The National Bureau of Statistics in Beijing released the figures this week, showing weaker consumer spending and a prolonged property slump dragging growth. Exports of electric vehicles and AI products remain strong, but economists warn the slowdown could ripple across global markets. Beijing is still targeting annual growth of between 4.5% and 5%, raising questions about how it will meet that goal. And in currency exchange rates, the pula is trading at 1 rand 21 cents, 13 pula 54 tebe against the American dollar, 15 pula 50 tebe against the euro, and finally 18 pula 28 tebe gets you the British pound.
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1: And And for the lows expected this evening, Gaborone and Francistown will be at a frosty 2 degrees, Kasane giving a cool breeze at 6, Maung and Johannesburg 7 and mellow, Cape Town and Lusaka a fresh 11, Harare a comfortable 6, and lastly Windhoek a gentle and crisp 8 degrees Celsius. 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

society, within this society, there's love. 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
2: 7:18 is your time. BW gave you some music from Young Miami. Coming through with Spend That. Also gave you some music from Nasty C as well as Oosie My Money. Coming through with Soft. What it do, what it does, baby.
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2: Yo. Chomi ke laipile. Tsala ke laipile ke tswa go ijabo nana. Did I not have the best Tuesday and Wednesday ever? I missed you, though. I missed you so much. And now I'm back up until 10 p.m. Shout out to Zoo for holding it down, man. I love you, Don, my angel. And yeah, we're back again with some music, with some amazing conversation. Yo, tsala ke re hedile. Like, my voice is absolutely gone. The amount of screaming that I did on Tuesday and Wednesday, singing along, the socializing, the debates, it was absolutely amazing, and I can't wait to tell you about the past 2 days. I hope you've been good, man. Fill me in what I missed, +26 17 11 1066. Tell me everything that's been going on. In the meantime, it's music from Doc as well as Stiffle Fox. This one is called Jabala's Dub. Also going to give you some music from Rough MT's Java Saudi. They're going to be coming through with Bandla. 7:35, let's sit down and have our first discussion of the evening right here on The Group Project. My name is Kat, and I'm the only cat that you should be addicted to. And this, my darling, is No Cap. I'll catch you in a bit.
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0: bring it back all the way to 2001 as Ja Rule as well as Ashanti. This one is called Always in Time, one of my favorite jams, man. It's a beautiful song that, you know, doesn't necessarily talk about being punctual in a relationship, funny enough, but it's actually a metaphor for being emotionally and physically present for your lover. I love how Ja Rule literally acknowledges that, listen, baby girl, I'm not perfect, okay? And our relationship has challenges, but he's like, listen, for you, my sweetie, for you, my sweetie baby, for you, my darling, I will always come through, man. Absolutely beautiful. 7:36 is your time. What it do, what it does, BW. Welcome back to No Cap.
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0: Yo, batho mamuti mukena, let's stress sa lentswe ka ha tshumi ka o tsela. Kuro itsuri king friend, tell me why. I didn't work on Tuesday and Wednesday, and I got a couple of messages right now. They came through. This one says, "My man, let's all like I can't." Hey, batho mamuti muli strictly, it's strictly. This one also came through saying, "Good evening, Cat. Where you been? It's been a long 2 days." Ah, babe, aski sa job, but I'm back. Tuesday, I was invited to the Creators Assembly for a games night, right? And it was powered by BBS Bank, and of course in collaboration or in conjunction with the Creators Assembly. And they brought in a couple of creatives, influencers, and we all went over to Grand Area and we had a games night. It was amazing. There were games on every single table. Everybody was there. Nate Season was there, Frostbite was there, Scar, Miss Abby, who else did I see? Bill Kim was there as well. Mel, the influencer, was there as well. There were so many different people, man, and I think the most beautiful thing about that evening was the good vibes. I love how as creatives, I don't know about other people's experiences, but I love how as creatives we can come together and nobody's snobbish, you know, nobody thinks that they're better than the other. It's just a good time of mingling and taking content and influencing, and it's really, really, really, really fun. I need to edit that video. I played a couple of games, 30 seconds, dikarata. Man, like it's about bula isibo joker. Get a joker, joker, joker. Get a real movie like I can hit a 20. What will it be? Is it home? What will it be? Is it hell? It's just that I don't like betting. But if I did bet, shame, I would have walked away a millionaire. What happened after that? Yeah, then we streamed the match. I was so sad because what do you mean my team lost? Can't think of what time again, Kwali. It was France, and was it Spain? And I was really, really, really rooting for France, and it looked like I was the only one because everybody was excited that Spain won. And nonetheless, congratulations to Spain. Askisa, my baby Mbappe, will try again another 4 years, my darling. After that, yeah, we just chilled, hung out with the boys, hung out with the girlies, took shots, engaged in conversation, got home at like, I think 1, 2 a.m. Wednesday, I had to push a spine. You know, I came to work and did a lot of work, and then right after that, after I knocked off, I then went to go do my hair. Did my hair, did my makeup, and then I went to the What's Hot and What's Not launch. Everybody's been asking, what can they question bonang? But say Tuesday there was a party bus that was moving around the city. Everybody's talking about that. And that was such a beautiful experience, man. Absolutely amazing. I'm so happy that I got to be a part of the team as one of their influencers and content creators. And yesterday we finally told you what the hype and what the secrecy was about. So they've launched an app called TSW, and it's for international tourists. The Delta, Kasane, Francistown, Humoremi, and there's also a part for us locals as well, and that's where the what's hot, what's not element fits in. So you as a local, if you've got that app, you're able to get on it and experience Botswana's local culture, music, festival, events, food, you name it. It tells you in BW, what's a place that you should go to, where should you go and get your favorite cuisine, that type of stuff. And yes, yesterday was a party. Chomi kahole best that's like kahole the fire breather. Chomi ukila bana batwa ilongo retala batla bari ha ebe kuto kuro kuto molo chomi mukaridi koko mudu mne kahole best that wata bani na bale mana bale di six pack bayi tsela para hini ja. Mopato Dance Theater came as well. They were performing. Ezra Neethings looked so amazing in his suit and red tie, and he was also there serenading the crowd. There were drinks, you know, unlimited. The food was unlimited. Oh, it was big fun galore. Same thing, man. So many different influencers. Kefis Leo was there. Kendi Thal was there. Naomi Knott was there. Who else was there? Who else? Sway was there. Melanie was there. VVA was there. Scar was there. Everybody was there, Chomi. The Classic Podcast was also shooting an episode, Joneko. So it was really, really fun just being with the Jitas, being with the girlies, socializing. The theme was come looking hot. Ooh. It's Allah. If you did not see how I looked yesterday, I need you to run into my social media. I can't tell you that, booty. Everywhere I went, Jote, you look gorgeous. Get a thank you. Thank you. So I had so much fun. It was absolutely beautiful. I think I'm really excited for this innovative app, because you know how we always have so much FOMO, how you only find out about certain things after they've passed. Or when I'm watching a TikTok, we put on heaven. No one on night market, go guy. Heaven. No one on Red Bull, what, go guy. So this is an app where you can actually stay in the loop 24/7 and know what's happening in our country. So check it out, TSW, and look for what's hot, what's not. Absolutely amazing, man. Super, super excited. I think I'm happy that my career as an influencer is growing. I'm happy that brands are able to recognize me and say, listen, dude, we like you. Hop on the bandwagon. And I'm happy that you're also enjoying my content. So thank you so much for all the love you've been giving me. I promise to, you know, stay 100 on the socials and keep on giving you fire, fire content back to back. Shout out to the influencers. Shout out to every single content creator. And shout out to the trendsetters. I think, you know, it's in moments like these where I realize that we're going somewhere. Yes, we might feel like, oh my God, you know, the creative industry is not growing, but the fact that we're able to be recognized on such an international and national scale, the fact that we're able to get these invites, the fact that we're able to mingle, it means that we're going somewhere. So if you're a creative listening to me right now, don't stop. Put in the work, babe. Put in the work. Do the edits. Do the photo shoots. Give us the content and just basically sell yourself. People are taking photos. People are shooting content. Every content creator on a ring light. I need to do better. I need to do better in terms of the output that I give to people. So shout out to every single person that was there yesterday. I learned a lot. I think my highlight was definitely, you know, seeing Pussy Bina. Oh, but I was fangirling. As well as Wolf Like Ross from Gabs FM. She's like the only cat you should be addicted to. I'm like, girl, I love you. And I think that's what I also love about Botswana creators. They're never too shy to give you your flowers. It's important that we give people their flowers while they're still alive, so they know that they're doing amazing. And just give them a bit of encouragement, because you never know what they're going through. I can guarantee you that every content creator always has a moment where they're like, you know what? I'm done. I don't want to do this anymore. I give one in my do. But you simply going up to a person and saying, listen, I see you. I believe in you. I'm inspired by your work. I love what you put out. It's a nice little, you know, it's good for the morale. So do that, man. Engage with people. Give them some love, and I'm pretty sure that they're going to love you right back. Message came through. This one says, Kat, it's good to have you back. Thanks, babe. I was disappointed when I didn't hear your voice yesterday. It's so good to have you back. Askis, my love. Askis. I'm back. After yesterday's little item corporate here, went over to Zen, you know, had a couple of shots, danced the night away. I think I got home at like 4 a.m. and I had to be up at 9 a.m. for work. So when I tell you that I'm tired, please do believe me. But the time I have kids and the time I get married, dude, because I'm doing everything I want to do. Kijabonana.
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0: 7:44 is your time, baby. Coming up next is MMP Family featuring Hansi. This one is called Samarato. Congratulations to Hansi. They tied the knot. And they looked so beautiful in their wedding content. The pictures, the videos. Ach, man, it's so beautiful to see young love winning every single day. Congratulations to Hansi and the gorgeous Lisa. You two are absolutely so inspirational. And I can only pray that God continues to bless your union. And I do pray that you continue to fall in love with each other every single day. Ach, man. May God bless you guys. Congratulations, my angels. Ach, that's so beautiful.

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0: faves. It's AG Soul, Thomas Chilume, DJ Anton. And the song is called Litswaka. I also gave you some music from Buhle, Josiah the Disciple. And they came through with Inyembezi. 8:15 is your time. BW, what it do, what it does. Second hour of the show, babe. It's a beautiful Thursday evening. If you're getting ready for ladies' night,
1: straight up. No cap with Cat.
0: 8:15 is your time. I'm about to give you some brand new music. But before that, the second discussion of the evening.
1: 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Real stories. Real talk. No cap. Cap.
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0: kids in my
1: It's a brand new one. It's Fella, Lord Rico, Curfew, as well as Eli. The song is called What I Mean. What did you think of that one, BW? Is it a flame or is it lame? Listen, man. I'm going to be biased. But you already know how I feel about hip-hop. But most importantly, you already know how I feel about my creatives. I'm giving that one a nice little 9 out of 10. You beat but what are you giving What I Mean? Should we continue playing it on No Cap? Should we ditch it? Let me know what you think. If not, you know, let me know what's wrong with the song. If you liked it, let me know what you enjoyed about it. 8:19 is your time, BW. Let's jump into tonight's discussion.
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1: Yeah, no, friend. It looks like it's not looking cute no more. It looks like it's not looking cute anymore. I've seen a couple of pictures trending, people sharing the cost of milk, people sharing the cost of washing powder, the cost of something as simple as the shabu. And it looks like, you know, we're in the doghouse at this particular point in time. VAT continues to increase. You've got your tax increase. Increasing as well. There's just so much that's going on right now. And for me, it breaks my heart because it means I need to cut down on some of the luxurious things that I like eating. Or I need to cut down on some of the things that I enjoy having in my kitchen. And I want to find out from you, Trummy, +26739111066. Dr. Lebo actually posted this on a Facebook page. And it was a very, very interesting discussion when I went through the comments. And Dr. Lebo, the queen of Meatless Mondays and mindful eating, asked a very interesting question. At what 3 food items should you be eliminating from your grocery list due to rising food prices? And I think I want to throw this to you, the +267. Let me know, what are some of the things that you think you won't be buying anymore in terms of groceries because they're just too expensive? What are you willing to do away with? I don't know, man. For me, I can't tell you the last time I bought Oros. Because why is Oros $40, dude? Why? If I do get it, it's because, I don't know, I probably miss it. But other than that, I'm like, this is too expensive. I don't know the last time. I'm getting to a point where I'm like, you know what? Rice actually slaps without these sauce weights. I'm getting to a point where I'm like, nah, Marakeng, I don't need no tomato sauce or mayonnaise in my spaghetti. Like, if it's a dry hair, like, it's a hair. I want to get that ring. Get that sauce. Soup, get that telamoro. What about you, BW? +26739111066. A couple of messages came through. I see that y'all are rating the song. We're gonna get to your reviews in just a bit.
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0: It's music from Questa, DJ Maphorisa. Bucks as well as OK Malum Cool Cat. This one is called Maibabo. 8:28 is your time, BW. The question is pretty simple, man. Looking at the rise of food prices, what do you think you're going to be ditching from your grocery list? What are you cancelling? One thing about me, friend, I love my bacon, I love my mushrooms, I love my prawns, I love my mussels, I love all of those things, and I love having them in the house, in the fridge. So if I want like a tasty, hearty meal, I'm able to cook it. But now it looks like adulting is two, and a cat is a coming in very, very poorly with a zero, because it literally looks like every single time you try to level up in life, the economy just, you know, pushes you all the way down, and it requires so many changes in our lifestyle. And I read a particular book, right, about finances and the economy. I don't remember the name, but basically what the author of this book was saying, or the economist rather, was saying that when there's issues of inflation, the first thing that is always going to be affected is our lifestyles. And it could come in the form of the cars we drive, the clothes we wear, the type of hairstyles, you know, we do, how often you and I, you know, go shopping, or how often you and I go out drinking with the jitas or the girlies. And it looks like you and I are going to have to make some serious lifestyle changes. And I think it's important for us to be mindful with everything, right? Mindful of what we wear, what we eat, how we talk, how we behave, how we spend, because all of these things tie in together and they all become a part of our lifestyle. It's easy for you, Horwija Banana, and enjoy your life while also making sure that, you know, you still live within your means. So whether you're cutting something from the grocery list, whether you are replacing something with something else, whether you are changing particular food brands because the cheaper one accommodates your budget, that is okay. As long as you are sleeping, Ojele, as long as there's a roof over your head, and as long as you can wake up the next day and continue to live life and fight to see a better day. I think this is such a huge turmoil on all of us, and it's causing a bit of emotional instability when it comes to a lot of us and how we live our lives. But let's take one day at a time, and let's also remember to, you know, explore whatever talent it is that we have, our talents, our God-given gifts. Let's get into that and let's harness them. Let's work on them and see if we can make extra money from that, because I think it's pretty clear to see that the one stream income thing is not working anymore, and you do need to have multiple legal, oh Jesus Christ, I cannot stress this enough, multiple legal streams of income. So take it day by day. Don't be shy to downgrade, my babe. If you can't afford something, it's okay. Get the next best thing. You will still survive. You won't die. The most important thing for you to do is live within your means and never find yourself in a situation where you now need to start gambling for money, or find yourself in a situation where you are borrowing, and you find yourself in a situation where you're selling things that you actually did love just to make ends meet. So let's be cautious with how we spend. Let's be wise with, you know, how we spend our money, who we entertain, because sometimes the people in our circles are the biggest cash cows. These are the people by Longora are literally just there to just leech and it's your money, and Bonnie, they don't even want to contribute anything to the money pot. So be mindful with who you let into your space, how you spend, and it's time for you and I to make some big girl and big boy decisions. 8:31 is your time, BW. Coming up next is a mix from my boy.
1: 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It's no cap.
0: His name is Gomz Wally Heapy. Comes through with some deep soulful house every single Thursday at around 8:30. It's time for you and I to be to enjoy the music, the sonic transitions, and most importantly, Wusa. I know I need to rest because what I did these past 2 days, it can't be undone.
1: 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Yaruna.

0: course, Grams Wally Heapy comes to you every single Thursday around about 8:30, giving you nothing but amazing deep house music and amazing vibes. What did you think of that one, a BW? Was it a flame? Was it lame? I'm giving it a nice 9.99 out of 10. The 0.1 is mainly because the mix had to end, and if it wasn't for that, I'm pretty sure he would have scored 10s across the board.
1: Straight up. 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
0: Welcome to the third and final hour of the show, a BW Thursday, the 16th of July. If it's your birthday, happy birthday to you, my angel. I hope you're having a beautiful day, and I hope the show is giving you that little chirinyan on top of the cake to end your absolutely amazing day. If you got married today, congratulations, baby. Two is your time to celebrate with some good music. Kalani as well as Missy Elliott. Ooh, interesting collaboration. This one is called Back and Forth. Also going to give you some music from Duva, Hansi, and they're coming through with Mamacita 2.0. Let's throw in some inspirational music while we're at it with Shabastele and Way KBW, but don't be too hard on yourself. I'll catch you in just a bit. 9:15, you and I jump into Kitty Cat After Dark.
1: 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No cap, cap with Cat.

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0: It's music from Jordan Muzy. This one is called No Time, bringing us to 9:33. Also gave you some music from Kelvin Fellow, who also came through with Everybody Wanna Be In Love. Yeah, no shame. Yeah.
1: Straight up. No cap. Cap with Cat.
0: I had a bit of a moment, this is such a good song. And if you're with the right people, creating the right memories, it becomes such a beautiful experience listening to it every single time, man. I always go down memory lane and think of the good old days. Good old days, what song? It was just yesterday, but geez, man, it feels like it was such a long time ago. Chumi, I'm going to give you some music from Wizkid coming through with Ojo Legba, Ojo Legba. The music video, I love it so much. I love it, love it, love it, love it, love it, man. This was when Wizkid was in his prime. Who do you think for you puts West Africa on? It's always a debate between Davido, Wizkid, as well as Burna Boy. Who do you think put West Africa or Nigeria on the map between those three? If you've got another recommendation or another suggestion, let me know, because I'm quite curious. For me, I feel like Wizkid will always be that boy, and I genuinely feel like he was literally Africa's star boy. He's the guy that had the collaborations. He was on the international stages. He did the Lord's work before we even knew what international collaborations were, before we even knew that it was possible for a West African or an African in general to fly their flag high and represent the continent. Who's the African giant? Well, okay, no, that sounds wrong. I get who's the African giant. Actually, no, let's be spicy. Who's the real African giant in your opinion? Is it Wizkid? Is it Davido? Is it One Day Cole? Is it Burna Boy? Is it Malik Berry? Who is it for you? Plus 73911066. I'll read your messages in just a bit. 92.9
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0: It's music from Tricky Son, Molly Gingerstone. That one is called Gadi Weekend. I want to say how it is a no cap, but the only cat you should be addicted to. What I be every single day. Elke dag, we will be happy. We'll enjoy life. We'll smile. We'll dance. We'll celebrate. We'll sing. We'll chat. And we will love each other till the wheels fall off. Unfortunately, I need to go home and rest, have something to eat, take a nice hot bath, and just sleep. I know my body needs a recovery, my voice needs a recovery, and thank you so much for being so understanding during the past 3 hours. I really do hope you had a great show. We had very, very interesting discussions. We talked about, you know, some of the things that we're going to be cutting off because of the rise in food prices. We had conversations about the content creation space, what I've been up to, what's been happening, what I enjoyed about it, and some of my experiences, and positively, if I might add, positive experiences with other trendsetters, trailblazers, and amazing people in the entertainment industry. It's time for you and I to say goodnight, and let's head over and go home and rest, and please don't get yourself in trouble. Don't be fighting with people. It's really not worth it, my angel. I'll be back again tomorrow.
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0: Please do follow me on the socials, Cat Talina Pudi, across all social media platforms. That's KATALINAPODI. I dropped some really, really cute pictures. Facebook, Instagram, TikTok. Pick a platform, let's engage, show me some love, and I'll definitely do the same for you too. 9:53 is your time. Coming up next, Sewa Matrix with Idlozi Lami, and I'm also going to give you one of my favorite jams right now. It's La Pisa by Rush Hour. Good night, my baby. I'll catch you tomorrow.
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siqalela phansi thina ndoda. What's up man? 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

stylish. 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
1: A page in the life of a writer.
2: By now you should know that I'm a big fan of books that are written with the sole purpose of empowering and educating Botswana. Today we are hosting one such author to learn about their motivation to write and what their book is all about. Please pay attention, and in case you like the subject matter, be sure to reach out and buy his book. Tota ke batla go bona di author tsa rona e le bahumi hela just from selling books.
1: BWC with the Hood Goon Supreme.
0: Botswana Writers Club.
3: Hello, this is Jesse Dungo, the author of the book Face to Face, Navigating Adulthood. I'm a civil engineer by profession and also a youth pastor. I've been a youth pastor for 14 years now and I've been doing youth ministry for 23 years. So in this time that I have been working with the youth, I noticed that when moving from the stage of being a teenager to being an adult, certain challenges that one faces in early adulthood, and that was the motivation for writing this book. It came by seeing the need that one faces in early adulthood and trying to address those needs and offer solutions on how to navigate through this season. So the book is called Face to Face, because you find that as you start early adulthood, you're face to face with life, and you're moving from being dependent to being independent, and you find that you have to take responsibility for things where before somebody else was taking responsibility for them. So the book first looks at the challenges that are faced and kind of gives a picture of a kind of life to expect in early adulthood, that you find that most of the times things might not work out the way that you want, and this is actually to be expected because life is lived in seasons. So you find you have your childhood season, you have your teenage season, and the early adulthood stage is just another season of life. So the book addresses the challenges, and it also looks at life as seasons and explains that when it comes to season, there's a certain environment that is created, and in this environment you need to plant some things in your life that will help you in the next season of your life. So the book now addresses the things that we need to plant in our lives and needs the things that need to be instilled in our lives in this season of early adulthood. So as the challenges come, they actually offer us an opportunity to instill certain things in our lives. And the book goes through those things that if we instill these things in our life, then it will make it easier for us in the next season of our lives. So this book is very valuable to somebody who is just about to get into the season of early adulthood to know what to expect. It is good for somebody who's in the middle of early adulthood for them to maybe have a picture of why they're going through what they're going through. And it's also important for somebody who has also gone through early adulthood to see maybe areas in their life where maybe they did not work on certain things, but they can work on them to make their lives better. I believe it will be of impact to someone's life and will bring a positive change. So you're welcome to have a look at the book and also gain insight from the book. So the book will be launched on the 23rd of November 2024 at Blue Tree, starting at 2 p.m. The tickets are available. There are three sets of tickets. We have the first ticket is 200, which is the entry only for the book launch. Then there's 450, which is entry plus one book. And then there's 700 for entry plus two books. You might ask yourself, why two books? We are doing the launch with me and my wife. She also has a book on brilliance, which is also a good read. And so if you want both books, it is 700. So 200 for entry only, 200 plus 450 for one book, 700 for entry plus two books. So I'd like to welcome you to be a part of this and learn from the insights insights that have been gathered over the experience of working with young people, and also lessons from my life and also from a biblical perspective. Thank you very much.
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1: A page in the life of a writer.

0: Yes, you. We know you are a liker of nice things.
1: You know yourself.
0: So, say jealousy. Keep it locked right here. Yeah.

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How did it come down to this? Scrolling through your call list. I don't want to lose my pride, but I'm me up a know that.

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0: Come back to the Football Experience, episode 8. Tonight, the Tshwere Kesao Baka Kitso Johnson. And we're also going to learn about one of the services provided by our partner, Hope Worldwide Botswana, with Jacqueline Piet. Mr. Johnson, let me welcome you, man, to the Football Experience.
1: Thank you so much. Thank you for this opportunity. It really means a lot.
0: So who's Kesao Baka Kitso Johnson?
1: Yeah, actually, it's Kesao Baka Kitso Johannes. Yes, I'm a 23-year-old boy from Mora Village. Mora Village is just the village that is just outside Gaborone, 30 kilometers away. And I'm currently a student at the University of Botswana. Okay. Yes.
0: What is strike?
1: Nyarra, what is strike?
0: Where is this coming from?
1: Okay, the name of Fori, I was given the name at UB Hawks when I arrived at UB Hawks because we are given several names. The other mates were Kochi Pezeze. Mine was Ofori because of the resemblance of the Orlando Pirates goalkeeper.
0: The German, the Canadian goalkeeper?
1: Yes, Richard Ofori.
0: Oh, hey, got a brother, I'm so blind, eh? I don't know, I'll be the black mamba.
1: Yeah, they also call me those kind of names, black mamba, Ofori. Because of the skin color, obviously, but I take it lightly.
0: So you grew up in Mora?
1: Yes, I spent most of my time in Mora, where I was schooling throughout my primary school, junior school, and senior school in Katling.
0: Mm-hmm. Yes. How was it like your sporting days during that time? What sport were you involved in?
1: Yeah, at first I was playing cricket. There's a sport called cricket.
0: Yes.
1: Yeah, there were some English internationals that came to our school in Mora, playing cricket without boundaries.
0: Uh-huh.
1: They introduced the sports, they donated the equipment, mm-hmm. and we were really fascinated about the sport. What is it, the sport?
0: Yeah.
1: And then we went to the playing field, trained, and we actually found out that we were really good in the sporting code.
0: Is it?
1: Yes, and we focused more on it. And I remember I was doing standard 7.
0: Yes.
1: I represented Botswana at the Bobsa Games that were held in Namibia, playing cricket.
0: That is great.
1: Yeah.
0: So you never played football altogether at the junior school?
1: At junior school, I got to play football when I was doing Form 3.
0: Yeah.
1: Our school team, they didn't have a goalkeeper. And I was called from table tennis. I was playing table tennis by then.
0: Yes.
1: Man, come and help us. We always see you at the village goalkeeping. So come and help our school team. And I went to the school team and I played actually well because I was one of the goalkeepers of the tournament. I only got to play football during my Form 3. That is when I was called to the school team because apparently there was no goalkeeper.
0: Oh,
1: most of the guys, most of the guys wanted to play as strikers, middle fielders, and defenders, but I was called on to fill in the gap of the goalkeeper.
0: Uh-huh.
1: And I played the Bisa Games, junior school Bisa Games, and I was the goalkeeper of the tournament at Katley.
0: Is it?
1: Yeah.
0: Oh, four.
1: Yes.
0: Black mom. No one ever saw our black mom.
1: And
0: then you went to Mulifi Senior School. How was it that you continued with football or you played cricket?
1: There was cricket at Mulifi, but we couldn't play because cricket was not there in the Bisa competitions.
0: Oh.
1: So you only trained, but once we found out that we can't play competitions, I then resorted to playing football. So during my Form 5, I went back to football. I was a goalkeeper at Mulifi Senior. Even though we didn't do quite well, we were eliminated in the first round. So I only got to play for like 2 weeks.
0: But talking about cricket, is it that it is also played in private schools? There was no way you could play against private schools.
1: Yeah, there's cricket in private schools, but you couldn't play against private schools. I don't know why, because the only reason that we were given was that you can't play competitions, but you can train for the love of it.
0: Oh, yes. And then, now take us through, after your senior school, what happened? Did you try to be a professional, or what did you try with the football?
1: Yeah, when I was doing my Form 3, after the marvelous performance that I believe I did, I was called on to play for a team that is in Katlin Division 2 called Mora Rising Stars.
0: Mm-hmm.
1: Yeah, I was 16 years old by then. And I played in the team for, I think, 2 seasons or so.
0: Mm-hmm.
1: Yeah, in that team. So that is...
0: And you also started schooling at Mulifi during that time.
1: So because at Mulifi, I was in boarding school.
0: Yeah.
1: I couldn't go to Mora every weekend to play.
0: Yeah.
1: So most of the time, I was just at boarding school and not playing, not active.
0: So what happened then after that? Did you leave?
1: Yeah, when I finished my Form 5, this is actually what happened.
0: Yeah.
1: I told my mates back in Mora that, you know what, I want to try at Matebele FC.
0: Yeah.
1: The team by then was called Master Black Pool.
0: Yeah.
1: I went as far as Matebele and went for trials.
0: Yeah.
1: And when I got there, they were really impressed by my performance and my age because I was young and performing well. So the only difficulty that I faced is that I got admitted at the University of Botswana to study there. So also having to go from UB to train at Matebele was really difficult for myself.
0: What year was this?
1: My year one, I think it is 2018.
0: Uh-huh. So now, UB, what are you doing there? What are you doing there?
1: Yeah, when I got to apply for tertiary school,
0: yes.
1: Because I looked at my past life, I was more interested in sports.
0: Mm.
1: So obviously, parents will want their kid to study medicine, engineering, become lawyers and stuff. But my love was for sports.
0: Yeah.
1: So I applied for Bachelor's of Physical Education because at UB we didn't have sports management.
0: Yeah.
1: But that was my area of interest, sports management. So I was forced to apply for Bachelor's of Education in Physical Education, which I'm currently studying.
0: Mm-hmm. You're currently studying and you're also, you know, having different portfolios. I know you're involved with SRC at some point, even Boteza, Minister of Sport. Take us through that whole journey and how you manage all those.
1: Yeah, when I go to UB, once I got admitted, I just went around school. I went to the playing field and looked for obviously a football team. And when I got there, I found out there's Hawks.
0: Yeah.
1: But at Hawks, there were, I think, very good players by there. I was doubting myself by then that I wouldn't make it. In Gaborone, it's always difficult. Kind of coming from a village, you're told that at Gaborone, those guys know football.
0: Yeah.
1: You know, yeah. So when I got to Hawks, I saw that, no, I don't have an opportunity to play here.
0: Yeah.
1: So I went to the SRC.
0: Yeah.
1: The SRC Minister of Sports by then, I questioned him and inquired whether there is a league, students league in UB. And I found that there's no student league, but it used to be there. The only problem that was there was that there were no sponsors for the league because the previous sponsors were the bookstore, which were no longer there. And then we suggested to him, why don't we try to pop up money as teams and maybe see if at all we can raise enough funds for the league.
0: Yeah.
1: Or you as the SRC, because we have funds, why don't you fund the league yourselves?
0: Yeah.
1: And down the year, we managed to come up with the league, the basketball league that I started playing in.
0: Mm-hmm.
1: Yes. Because we formed a team, a new team. Actually, Botessa Games, that is when Botessa came in. The Botessa competitions came about and I was selected to play in the competitions because then UB didn't have a coach. No send all an email. No one emailed and allowed them to come for training later on. You've been selected by the captain.
0: Uh-huh.
1: So I was one of them who made the cut. So I went on to train for Botessa and I paid Botessa. I was actually good at Botessa.
0: Uh-huh.
1: Where Coach Alex Maleti, who was then appointed to be the UB Hawks team coach and also the school team coach, saw me and was interested in signing me, and he brought me to UB Hawks. That is when I made my cut at UB Hawks.
0: But then you ran away.
1: Yeah, I actually didn't run away. I played for Hawks.
0: Yeah.
1: And during one of the training sessions, I got injured.
0: Oh.
1: Yes, I teared my quadricep muscle. So I was forced to rehabilitate. And during my rehabilitation, I lost hope, and I just went back to Coach Malete and had a conversation with him on what I could do to help out the team because I was really in love with UB Hawks.
0: Yeah.
1: And he just suggested, no, just help us in the community, help us run things because you are doing a sports course, so you'll gain experience.
0: And what role are you playing now at UB Hawks?
1: Currently at UB Hawks, I'm the caretaker.
0: Yes.
1: Yes, I'm the caretaker. I serve in the executive committee and also help out at the technical team as a kit manager and equipment manager.
0: Oh, so why kit?
1: Yes.
0: But why kit?
1: Obviously, I agree. You play over weekends. During the course of the week, I make sure that the kit is clean. Yes. And during the midday squad, I hang the kit, make sure my tabay chala, be we hungry, we go home and tell everyone about it. But just like outside and professional teams.
0: Oh, I saw Brian went to go there, but I saw the re touch. I saw about
1: nya ra se bante ya la ba ke dumela re neng ka dumela because ke di tlhajwa ke na hela e bile ke nna ke bere ka ndiki.
0: Now let's go back a bit to your days, you know, as a student now and your advocacy. You mentioned or when you go then was an alike school, but I want to believe at some point you also part and parcel of the SRC.
1: Yes. So my journey in the SRC came about, like I said earlier on, we went to advocate for the soccer league. Yeah. So the minister of sports by then realized that, no, this young man, orata sports, so let me tag him along. And then I was selected to be the sports ambassador for UB. Yes, which I served very well because that happened. Yeah, so later on, I contested for the SRC elections, for the ministry or the portfolio of sports, which I got elected to serve in the sports portfolio. By then, it like a manifesto, they are still using it.
0: Yes.
1: There were so many things in the tail of UB, because we find that the athletes are one of the ones who are going to go to the school. So we advocated for a bad thing, we went to the university once about the athlete. But this is when we had the center of, what do you call it? The High Performance Center at UB. We learn you tell you I but what wouldn't, but no UB said this, but yet, keep property at UB. So we advocated for Horabana, but UB, but saying, okay, I'm going to do the test and everything. But Jimmy, the other thing that they didn't have to pay Jim. Why do you have to pay Jim or represent the school or put in the name of the institution out there? So, Lebon, Hela Jalo, Hompino, but there is a Jimmy Mahala as school teams. Yes, recreation. Motivate the bana ba they are not into sports, but they are into recreation. Or basically, let me be jalo jalo. They are there.
0: Okay. So, like you said, it was strike. Yeah, la was strike.
1: No, as I said, it's not necessarily strike. Like,
0: since your time,
1: no, during our time, it didn't strike. Totally, they redeem
0: it.
1: But before that strike, none necessarily killed us on the petition and everything. Nearly the allowance increment. So we fought for those and totally okay to allowance. So there's no need to strike now. Allowance okay to.
0: So now looking at your tenure, only minister our sport, you know, having done those protests, having now doing this equipment management, what lessons have you learned as a person?
1: But I learned a lot. I learned a lot because my journey leads back to Mulifi, UB, the Kono Zanamo SRC Jalo. During my tenure in the SRC, negotiated with Babo Tessa to undergo the Forever Volunteer Leaders Academy, which is facilitated by FISU. FISU is the Federation of International University Sports. We were supposed to go to Borashiya Yalu, but due to COVID, but we didn't despair. Rather, we stick to webinars, wrote you about management, sports management, specifically in administration. So I gained a lot of experience when it comes to organizing events, managing sports events, using sports to advocate for so many social issues. So I learned a lot, and I'm still eager to learn a lot going forward. I still want to go far as an individual.
0: Now with that amassed experience, skills, and knowledge, where do you see yourself, in your short term, in your long term?
1: Tata ke motho ke dumela nthata mo go ithuteng go ithuta ha ke bui hela ka ga dibuka, gaining a lot of experience from those who came before us. Ke ithuta go le gontsi, so I still want to go far. But when it comes to study book or academic stuff, I still want to do my master's in sports management, if possible, get to talk about sports law, sports administration, and everything. But PhD, I still want to go there because simply I don't want to didn't see appeal hard. Yes, and also gaining experience, I still want to work hard. One of the days, go BFA, volunteering there, get serve. We are still youngsters coming up. As an individual, they are good. Obviously, so that I can make that change. It is really, really needed. Yes.
0: You worked, I would say, both paths in terms of you playing a football as a student and then also schooling. What could be your advice of people who wants to choose sport over education or formal employment?
1: Hesh, you can choose sports, but sport has some excellent news. One mistake a lot of people are making, they tend to believe that, more especially in Botswana, it's very disheartening because how can I stick to sport only? Being successful to a certain level. So I really encourage our youngsters, they have already retired, the youngsters that are upcoming, so they can get to know financial literacy. Once you're an athlete or manager, Madia Gazinzina, and Homogi Tutu Riagini, or now financial literacy is something that you can't get to learn. So, it is a sort of a tooth. May school, hella academic wise in general, but sort of a tooth. I know it is very difficult to juggle between sports, playing, or being an athlete, and also academic stuff. Yeah. But you need to try as much as you can. Because imagine a situation whereby you get injured as an athlete at an early age. I'm at 23 years right now. If I get injured, what am I going to do?
0: I thought you got injured.
1: I got injured myself, you see. But because I studied sports, yeah. I got opportunities for teams on the bone or hoxy one of minutes gagar twisa, when I can take a ragar twisa halili hard. If at all, Hanikilmotomo, Hungerko high. Can you go to Wesakata school? I wouldn't go anyway. But right now I'm here, so I encourage them. They need to take school very seriously, as much as they're taking sports seriously. I'm not saying about all the sports, but at the same time, but focusing more on the truth.
0: No, thanks for your advice, and I believe So now, let's go to UB Hawks. What is the difference between last season and this season?
1: Hey, last season, say it was very difficult. Yeah. It was very difficult because there were no sponsors. Neri tusa go in UB, but UB gana high tusa sports, sporting code. It tusa equally amongst all the sporting codes. That guy footballer and nela certain she go di miyana wana leti di. They need to have that parade. So no di ngano that rasna di sponsor, but we managed to go to the playoffs. Our good performance, many sponsors coming on board because you have sponsors like Cefalana, C-Trek, O3, and I believe even other teams in our first division, they don't have as much sponsors as we have. Yes. So when we're doing dilo ka tsela e parologanyo ka tsela e tlhamaletseng ke gone mo leng gore ke dumela gore go ira gore re attract tsone di-sponsor tse re na le tsone tse e leng gore di re thusa 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
0: Talking about go dira dilo sentle, I know you are part of this league and o ntse o gana ona ke re a kitang like in the midst. So how much does those things now take away the hard work that people actually put in? Do the tsa paakanyetse?
1: Hey, tata paakanyo ne ke re kwa sengwe ke psychology. It's a module I did during my 4 years when ko ULB. So that was a tlhaloganyo, lo tsa paakanyo ke lo tsa tlhaloganyo. Ke batle gore ke khale kana ke re ke dumelana le yone. O pehelo e leng gore go modumela mo paakanyo gore ya merekela. A ka idirisa, but that's ka dirisa paakanyo go ngwe go ka senya lena or the image or sposer na lone o tlhela gore koma ba leng go a lwa go le kgantsa paakanyo. We need to fight for the results. Let's get a lwela bo paakanyo boeng. So o pele ngore mo dirisa paakanyo ka e dirisa because ke kganya psychology like I'm saying. Ha o tla ka paakanyo ha na o le mo fo tla go gona ka paakanyo. Na ke sa dumela mo paakanyo ke go face it. I will be able to overcome you. If you can win, I can imagine victorious. Ebile ha re go ngela tla paakanyo no tla nka yone gore in disturb psychologically. Ke a feel like you lose it. So it's all in the mind. Yeah. That is why we need team. We talk about all these sports psychologists. We need to be teaming. We want to roll as sports psychologists. We want to be working as sports psychologists because they are there in the new store. They are studying these things.
0: Ladies and gentlemen, I want to believe you learned a lot from Kitso, especially about his journey and also about things in football. So now let's also learn something about Hope World Botswana through Mayor Piet.
2: My name is Kaoneja Colin Pete, also known as JK. I'm a mentor in Hope World at Botswana. I mentor girls under the program called Ilabrak. And Ilabrak was first adopted from Bangladesh as a program that aims at alleviating poverty, alleviating social ills in the society and the lives of young girls. For one to be part of ILABRAC, the girl has to complete the DREAMS package. You first have to be enrolled into DREAMS, undergo the program for 3 months, and then after that you get enrolled into ILABRAC. We don't just enroll you into ILABRAC, we enroll you according to your need, because most of the time we find that some girls are not really interested in joining the program, but they still want to pursue certain areas in life, so we still accommodate them. And then under ILABRAC, we have two career pathways, which is entrepreneurship and employability. In this case, a girl child gets to choose what career pathway she wants to do. She either wants to do entrepreneurship or employability. So under entrepreneurship, we will be discussing anything that is related to business, anything that is related to a girl child being an entrepreneur. We are talking about business plans, business proposals, small-scale funding, you know, small-scale exposure. In this case, even in our organization, Hope Forward Botswana, we have what we call a seed funding, whereby our girls are funded to start their small businesses. It is done every quarterly. We choose 8 girls who has able to submit business proposals and has also undergone through the criteria that is needed and also have passed the criteria process. And then these girls will be funded so that they may start their own small businesses. And then under employability, a girl gets to choose employability based on what she wants in life. Employability is all about careers. Some girls might choose to want to broaden their career perspective. Under employability, we are talking about networking, because you find that some girls don't know how to network. They don't know how to sell their ideas to investors. So in this case, we expose our girls to networking skills. We also have CV writing. We also have mock interviews whereby we are able, or we help our girls to be prepared for interviews. For instance, when she's about to go for an interview, we tend to hold sessions with them. We ask them relevant questions that are usually asked in interviews so that we can prepare them and for further interviews. And then also under employability, we also do career shadowing. We also do internship. So at the end of it all, the aim for ILABRAC is to improve the livelihood of a girl child. We have realized that when they graduate from DREAMS, they only get a certificate, and then what? Nothing. Yes, we are so proud of the movement of DREAMS, but when it comes to ILABRAC, we want to be able to go to a certain extent with our girl child. We want to be able to say, you know what, this girl child is now able to sustain her life. We are trying to avoid situations where the girl child is